0: Most of one by one now, one can come better way. 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I'm a one, and that is what they break out or tola at your rope pie. 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Ah, oh my God, oh, but miss ye. 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
0: Sogbon ti beli wi. But opolopo nse se. But ise yo yo. E kaka wa nbe. They are spiritual. There are some things that you are battling with. They are spiritual. You can't see them. You are one kabe. Oh, le baja ni oju koju. 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Anu akoko be. You need a prophet. The prophet that can see far, that can travel in that spirit, that can go in trance. That's the word for it. Pekini sele. 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You need the breaker oil. And tell what you mean. Oh, but you are. No, you call Jesus. Oh, good thing, Jai Sere. Thing, Jai Boya, where? Oh, good, your wallet.
2: Amen.
0: Oh, good, your wallet.
2: Amen.
0: Oh, good, your wallet.
2: Amen.
0: Suffer to somehow. Jan was a bit about. If I don't like the patakio, my miss here. Oh, but you are. I hear a man today.
2: Amen.
0: I hear a man today.
2: Amen.
0: I hear a man today.
2: Amen.
0: In the name of Jesus.
2: Amen.
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It's great to have you join us this morning. It's 32 FM 94.9. We're reaching you live from Laughter House, Premier Hill, Mokola, Ibadan. It's time to take you through the major headlines out of the papers this morning. My name is Kenny Durotilu. Apologies for beginning the program a bit behind schedule this morning. It was due to unforeseen circumstances. We have the pages of the Premium Times, the Punch newspaper, the Vanguard, the Daily Post, the Daily Trust, amongst a bunch of papers that we'll be looking at this morning. We'll start off with the front page of the Punch newspaper. Major story, EFCC boss in sack storm over Oshun. Missing law cutoff mark led me to my true calling, Babcock Varsity first class graduate. Why FCT is excluded from state's police senate. Ex-corrupt revenue sharing unveils new creator rewards program. I'd rather make honest music than chase trends. Lade. 13 died, 12 children remain in Quara Terrace den. Deadly crossings, how declining footbridge use turns highways into killing fields. Aerostar denied visa over wrong certificate. South African envoy. We'll take some other stories here, business related. Or Tedla acquires 18 billion naira first hold co shares, deepens control. RMAFC orders NUPRC to dissolve disputed host community trust. Some politics stories out of the Punch. Board disowns fake circular promoting Obi Kwakwanso ticket 2027. Tinubu has support of almost 35 governors, says Buba Galadima. Kogi East APC, 6 governorship slot. 10 years after Aldo's death, Delta APC begins reconciliation drive ahead of 2027 elections. Oshun crisis, Adebayo rejects calls for EFCC chair's resignation. Why Tinubu will win in 2027, a court presidential candidate. Oshun poll, APGA, YPP disagree over calls for EFCC chairman's resignation.

taking a look at the pages of the Premium Times. Article raises alarm over suspicious credit alert in bank account. Fake agency probe. State House denies authorizing council creation. FRC admits number plate issuance. PFIPC probe. ICPC submits interim report to Tinubu. Uncovers two more fake agencies. State Police. Former police chiefs raise concerns. Submit recommendations. IGP Disu. Unsung Heroes of Glasgow, the Team Nigeria stars who left without medals but won respect. Police rescue six abducted children, arrest suspected trafficker. Gunmen kidnap two farmers in Ondo, demand 100 million naira ransom. Osun election, Reps Minority Caucus accuses Tinubu of using federal agencies to intimidate state. Court orders Dana Air to pay passenger 5.5 million naira over 11-hour flight delay.

All right, we'll take stories out of Vanguard newspaper now. Tinubu Wike Akume, listed as PFIPC board members, reps raise questions. Atiku raises alarm over mysterious credit alert, suspected data breach. Inside prison's crime rings, how inmates run operations from behind bars. And this one says, making your roots proud by you, by Muiwa, Detiba.

All right, stories out of the Daily Trust newspaper now. Gunmen invade Kogi communities, kill residents. Phantom Council, I

on extremism, national security. 30-year-old arrested for allegedly killing father in Adamawa. Oshun account freeze. A court party asks EFCC chair to resign.

PSC handles, or PSC hands rather, over 50,000 recruits to police for training. Nigeria Daily, the pressure to make it before 30. Phantom Council, ICPC chair, submits interim report to Tinubu. Restriction on offshore account, why I feel embarrassed. Tinubu headlines there out of the Daily Trust this morning.

0: All right, we'll take a look at the Daily Post newspaper. Quara abduction. 7 members of my family will release Emir of Yashikira. Man allegedly kills father, dumps corpse in well, Oshun. EFCC can free state government account, Sam Amadi. Also, take a look at a couple more here. Politics related, 2027, Nigerians must come together, throw Tinubu out, Buba Galadima. Why Bauchi governor does not want to join NDC, Buba Galadima. Oshun Guba, police broke a peace between Accord APC over rally venues. Those are some of the major headlines out of papers this morning. It's time to delve into the analysis. Joining me this morning for the analysis is Dr. Bayo Busari. Good morning, Doctor. Great to have you join us.
1: Good morning.
0: All right. Let's start off with the major one out of the punch. EFCC boss in sack storm over Oshun calls for the removal of the chairman of the EFCC. On Friday, as opposition parties and some Nigerians responded to the freezing of the Osun State government's account, CSOs and some political actors are calling for the EFCC boss to be sacked, citing selective arrests, politicization, and disobedience of court orders. Doctor, let's have you speak on the calls for the sacking of the EFCC boss. Do you think that's valid or invalid?
1: From those who are making the court invalid, from the point of law, what is it that the chairman has done? That is, he has stepped out of the bank. That's what we should establish. Now, it's probably becoming a scapegoat by virtue of the intervention that the president did. If the president had not intervened, we will be calling for his sack. So I think what is bringing this up is the role that the president has played by intervening in the activities of the FCC. If probably the court had given a rule and declared that what the FCC did in Austin was not right, then we could say probably it should be sad. But we are building it on sentiment now. We have not actually established the correctness or otherwise of what the FCC did in Austin State. So calling for a sack, I think, is preemptive. We should not hide under the guise of opposition or being seen to be a victim in this instance and then calling for the sack of the EFCC chairman. No. We should first establish whether what the EFCC did in Osun was right or not. If we are able to establish that, then we can now begin to say, oh, this is what should happen to him. Or if you ask him to be sacked, and at the end of the day, you find that any of this was right. So what should we do? So we should not leave the substance of the matter and then we probably wrote that what I would call a side effect. No. Let us establish whether Osun State, as he has claimed, was due for scrutiny or not.
0: I guess someone who agrees with you is senior advocate of Nigeria, Femi Falana, who's rejected the resignation calls. He says that the EFCC has the legal backing by law to actually, of course, freeze the account of any organization or agency feels that has that is suspect. Doctor, what do you make of this one? He says that the issue here is actually the president's sort of meddling in the affairs of the anti-graft agency with his recent call. What do you make of that?
1: Actually, what the president did was medicine-less. Let's look, paint another scenario. Can the president order the FCC to go and arrest someone or to go and probe someone the way he has ordered the FCC to unfreeze the Osun State account? If the president stands alone, the FCC is supposed to be an independent agency, not answerable to the president, but answerable to the nation. So the president giving that order, I am yet to establish under which law the president gave that order. I mean, what he did was political, because he said the time was not right. How will you determine that the time was not right? How would you determine that? So if that's why I said that if he had not intervened, perhaps no one may be calling for the sack of the SSK. But we now see it as something to lap on. That, oh, if the president issued the EFCC should hands off or something. No one is talking. I expect the opposition to talk about the correctness or otherwise of the action that the president took.
0: Right.
1: Not that they are seeing it as something that should be celebrated. We should be, you know, what makes a society run is observance of the rule of law. As the president transgressed, as EFCC transgressed, one of them has done that. That what we should establish. And that was what I expected the opponent to talk about, not celebrate that the president said, oh, yes, it's the hands off or something. I mean, that's a political, you know, handling of the matter. We are not handling it from the perspective of the law.
0: All right, Doctor, talking about the broader fight against corruption, this particular incident, the president coming in here, does that make mockery, some sort of mockery of our anti-corruption campaign, and you know, this particular incident of an independent anti-corruption agency, you know, being sort of interfered with, if you like?
1: Actually, yes. In fact, what I expected was the EFCC chairman to resign by virtue of the fact that he has been, you know, halted in the discharging of this legislative activity, or on the alternative, disregard the directive that the president gave. I expected the chairman to have done either of the two. No, you know, keeping quiet and just following that order makes it to look like the order was legitimate, and that on their own part, they didn't know what they were doing. If they knew what they were doing, if what they were doing was grounded in law, you should either resign, I'm not being allowed to have a free hand in the discharge of my responsibility, I'm going home. Alternatively, Mr. President, sir, you don't have that authority to order us to stop what we are doing. We are investigating, and we are supposed to be an independent agency. Right. Either of the two. But unfortunately, we've not seen Mr. Chairman doing that. So perhaps that's what is as emboldening those who have called for his sack. But in a way, what the president did is going to have a long-lasting effect, not only on the AFCC, on the ICPC, or any anti-graft agency. What it means is that if someone is being investigated, what he needs to do is to, you know, claim the victim mentality, and then, you know, call this a public sympathy, and the issue becomes non-important, becomes trivial, to the extent that we leave the substance. We're now treating that, oh, someone is being victimized, someone is being disjointed because of this, because of that. We're not actually looking at the fact that has this person done anything wrong to?
0: All right, we'll take this one. Article raises alarm over mysterious credit alert, suspected data breaches. Out of the Premium Times newspaper, presidential candidate of the EDC, Atiku Abubakar, has raised the alarm over a suspicious credit into one of his private bank accounts, domiciled in one of Nigeria's leading commercial banks, and has put security agencies on notice over the incident. Frank Shuaibu, the senior special assistant on public communications for Atiku, disclosed this in a statement on Friday, saying the transfer originated from a person totally unknown to the former vice president, with the narration, contribution electioneering campaign. Doctor, let's have you speak on this. The Atiku camp, they're saying this is another suspicious activity ahead of next year's elections, and they've urged Nigerians not to be distracted by what they call tired tactics that smack of character assassination. Your thoughts on that?
1: We were in the first instance. Now that I have made a disclosure, if anything happens thereafter, we know that he has not solicited for funds from wherever that came from. But having said that, how did the president go to have his account number or account details? 1, 2. This is a very simple, seamless issue. Go get to your bank, ask them to flag that account. I don't know the source of this money. So there will be an account number. So return the money to the owner. Simple. And then make a report with the police that, special anti-fraud, whatever. So make a report that, oh, this money came into my account. I don't know the owner, and I've requested that the money be returned. If it can't be returned, they can flag it, and you don't touch it. That's all. It's a very simple thing. I don't see it as a something that we should make an issue out of. The money came into account. He has made his disclosure. Let's continue. So if anybody comes out thereafter that, oh, this and this, the question we have is, how did that person get to know that that money got into his account? I mean, it's a very simple thing for us to review. So he should just continue with his own activities and then look the other way. The issue between his bank and wherever the money came from.
0: Doctor, are you saying that this perhaps is an attempt to spin a narrative of some witch hunt, probably coming from the opposition? Are you saying that's some attempt to paint the opposition in a certain light?
1: No. It's not painting any opposition in that light. He has told us that someone made a donation into that account. He has declared that he didn't solicit because he didn't know the source. So let him instruct his bank.
0: Well, he said this is tired tactics, suspicious activity.
1: Has that been done to someone before? If yes, who has done it? And what happened thereafter? I mean, if you are talking about fraudulent activities, you can track where that money came from. Was it from an illicit deal? Was it, the person said, donation? Okay, so he has not been transacted any business with that person to say, oh, probably has been involved in a illegal deal, and that's why the money is. If they are going to query anything, they are query the source of that money. The owner of the money that the person that transferred, was it a legitimate any? Was it intended for whatever purpose? So he didn't get to have.
0: Hello, doctor.
1: That person didn't do that.
0: Hello, doctor, are you there?
1: Yeah.
0: All right, we seem to have lost you a bit there. Just wrap up the last two sentences. We didn't hear you. Yeah.
1: No, also, I was saying that anybody's account details are supposed to be private to that person. So if anybody had access to it, the question we should ask is, how did that happen? There must be someone who gave that account out. So that is what I think Alhaji Atukuaba should do with the police, that they should help him to investigate. How did that person get to know his account? And how did they get to transfer money to him? And who is that person? So it's not a matter of saying that someone wants to do something, this or that. No. He should request for police to investigate and help him out in unraveling whoever donated to him. And then he can make the phone data when that person is known.
0: Right. I'll take this one. 13 died, 12 children remain in Kwara terrorist den. Some of the rescued victims of the February 3 terrorist attack in Woro and Nuku communities in Kaima local government area of Kwara state have revealed that at least 13 captives died during the nearly 6 months in captivity, while 12 children were still being held by terrorists. On Friday, they were formally received by the Kwara state government. The victims said that they ate one meal a day and slept in the open forest. It was a whole narration of their ordeal at the hands of the kidnappers. Doctor, I'd like you to speak to the 12 children still being held in captivity and some of the deaths that occurred.
1: It's unfortunate that happened. If someone had been kept away from his, conventional environments, there's no way things of this nature will not happen. It's highly unfortunate. But I think let us establish the nexus between the one in Kaima and the one in Orire. The victims in Orire, painted a picture that didn't tell us, except for those children that themselves were beaten, seriously. We are not told whether the manner in which they were fed, were not told. And I think, too, the Kwara State government should look into unraveling how these things then happen, those behind it as a way of, you know, preventing further arrest, and then in a way bring those who are responsible to justice. It's important we should not just sit there and continue their life. It should be where it was yesterday. No, there's a need for us to begin to interrogate these untoward activities as a way of, you know, putting our hand to those who are behind it and then bring them in for justice. But our hearts should go to the families of those who love their loved ones. It should be important that we should share in their grief. What happened to them could have happened to anybody. So it's not a matter of whether where they were or whatever. Those criminals, you know, what they look for are top targets. And any of us could be a victim. We just pray every day, as we usually pray, that we should not be one. But those who have been, it's not their fault.
0: All right, this headline here says, Tinubu, Wike, Kume, listed as PFIPC board members, reps raise questions. The House of Reps ad hoc committee investigating the PFIPC has raised concerns over documents that allegedly listed President Bola Tinubu and several senior government officials as members of the organization's governing board. The lawmakers were particularly concerned about what the FRC approved, why the FRC rather approved the number plates despite apparent irregularities in documents submitted by the organization. The unusual composition of the purported governing board alongside the nature of the documents submitted should have prompted the FRC to independently verify the organization's status with the presidency and other relevant government institutions before approving the request. So that's the position of the House of Reps on this one. Doctor, this again highlighting what might call failure of our systems and, you know, some of the challenges with checks and balances within public agencies.
1: Yeah, actually I share the sentiment of members of our House of Representatives. This incident should help us in establishing the level of diligence of those that we assign certain responsibilities to. I mean, it should look ridiculous or suspicious to anyone when you see the president being listed as a member of a board. That should be enough for you to want to ask questions. How is it possible that you have the president of the country as member of a board? Which board? But, you know, in this country, we don't do, it's even possible that those who collected those numbers didn't leave their offices through telephone call and what have you, and they have. I mean, there have been cases, instances of vehicles being registered without being seen. And by law, vehicles are supposed to be inspected before you number them. There are certain things, there are certain features you are expected to look out for. When you do, even when you want to renew, when you are given certificates of fitness to the vehicle, you are supposed to have inspected that vehicle. Do we do that? You and I know that the answer is no. So in this country, a lot of things is wrong with us. That is the reality. And this does help us to bring it to the fore. Those things that are wrong with us. But Martin Ademiyi Adeyemi would have done all that he did all alone. Some people should be sanctioned for dereliction of duty. It may not be that they actually directly, you know, helped him, but inadvertently, by not being, you know, carrying out due diligence before they did whatever they did, some should be culpable. And in a way, we should find a way to make scapegoat of some of us so that others will sit up.
0: We have a story from the Premium Times. State police, former police chiefs raise concerns, submit recommendations. IGP Disu. I'll try to bring some context to that. Former Nigerian police chiefs have raised concerns about the country's proposed state police framework and submitted recommendations to strengthen the model before it is finalized. The Inspector General of Police, Olatunji Disu, has revealed. Mr. Disu stated this while delivering his opening remarks at a workshop. I'll try to summarize some of the concerns, okay, raised by the former police chiefs. I think this one is coming from the Middle East Pass IGP, who said that Nigeria is not mature to adopt the policing model. He said there's a potential for abuse of power by the state police, state political leadership, And he said state governors could use the police forces under their control for political and personal gain and undermine human rights and security. Doctor, do you align with any of his reservations? And let's have your thoughts on the overall story.
1: I do not align myself with those interventions. The Yoruba will tell you that you cannot sit before you are afraid of falling down, you won't stand up. They are talking from the perspective of their experience. And we know that what we had in 1974 today has not hurt the country. You do not have any central policing system, and you believe you're going to have a security architecture that's going to benefit the whole. The answer is no. So they are concerned that the thing is subject to abuse. Are we not abusing the federal police at one? We are. So remove the issue of abuse. What we need to put in place should be checks that will insulate the police from abuse. It's not having it that is abuse. No. Checks, institutional checks, law, those are things that we need. Let's put them in place so that they can be insulated. You can find a way, fashion a way to say, oh, this is how the national should be managed. Okay? You have a police, federal police service commission. So you can have it at the state level that will be responsible with the appointment of whoever is going to be the police chief. But if we are not talking of abuse, the federal police as we have it is already abused by the federal government. Okay? I mean, you have the policemen who are carrying handbags after wives of public officers with that. Is that their responsibility? No, it is not. So when you're talking of abuse, it's across board. What we need to do is institutional mechanism that will check those abuses from even happening. That's what I think we should do. Not that we should say, my own concern is about the way we are going about the law that's going to establish the state police system. We are still, you know, taking a unitary approach to it. Let each of the states have control over its own policing system. Not that the president, because you call the commander-in-chief of the armed forces, you're going to be commander-in-chief to Osun State Police. No. The Osun State Governor should be commander-in-chief to that police. Kwara State Police should be under Kwara State Government. That is the way it should be. But the law as sent in by the president, I think that is where we need to be very careful. Mr. President of today is not going to be Mr. President of forever. So if he's looking at it from his own perspective, that would be a wrong approach. Let's look at it from the perspective that we are running a federal system of government. And federalism is supposed that this and this and that is going to be what we do have. And media should not be an exception. That I think we should do. Let us amend the law. Let every state that desires to have its own police force, let it have it. Whichever state that says it doesn't want, that is his own responsibility. He can rely on the federal police. But now saying that, oh, the president should be involved. The Central Police Commission should be involved in what happened in the state. I think it's not the right approach.
0: Well, we're due for some commercials. We'll take that when we come back. We'll be opening the phone lines to take your reactions on the paper's review this morning. Please stay with us.

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1: olorun gbo abaye baba wa ko wa kale ma feran
2: The Oyo State Government, under the leadership of Governor Seyi Makinde, has inaugurated a Judicial Commission of Inquiry into the abduction of students and teachers in SCLA and Yawota communities of Orire Local Government Area. The commission is part of the governor's commitment to thoroughly investigate the incident, establish the facts, and make recommendations that will help prevent a recurrence. Members of the public, especially victims, witnesses, and anyone with relevant information are invited to submit memoranda to assist the Commission in carrying out its assignments. The memoranda should be addressed to the Secretary, Judicial Commission of Inquiry into the abduction of students and teachers in SCLA and Yawota communities of Orire Local Government Area of Oyo State. Submissions can also be made physically at the Conference Room, Office of the Head of Service, Secretariat, Agodi Ibadan, or via mail at oysjceorireabduction@gmail.com. Be rest assured that all details will be treated with utmost confidentiality. All memoranda must be submitted on or before Friday, August 14th, 2026.

0: All right, the phone lines are open now. Let's have your thoughts on the paper's review this morning. 0705-5009-49, 0809-7009-49, and 0906-2009-49. We're live on Facebook. 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The numbers again, 0705-5009-49, 0906-2009-49. Hello, good morning.
1: Hello, good morning. Hello, good morning.
0: Hello, good morning. Welcome. What's your name?
1: I'm calling from Odejai.
0: No.
1: Based on doubt, they are independent. But this is Nigeria, anything is possible. But to me, what matters most is for the Osun voters to turn out in a large number who vote accordingly. And I hold our security agency to please ensure maximum security for all. As I say, good morning.
0: All right, thank you very much. 0705-5009-49, 0906-2009-49, 0809-7000-949.
2: Hello, hello, good morning. Good morning, sir.
0: Good morning, welcome.
2: Yeah, thank you. Ruth calling from Alakia. Now, as regards insecurity, the continuous attack on our people are not just a security failure, they are a failure of leadership. The government has a duty to protect lives and art before tragedy strikes, for God's sake. But it's so sad that they fail to be proactive. See, we cannot keep mourning innocent lives while leaders give excuses. The people did.
0: Hello?
3: No.
2: Hello?
0: All right, go
2: enough
0: ahead.
2: Enough is enough. Our government should please ask. Good morning.
0: All right. Hello, good morning. The numbers again, 0705-5009-49. 0809-7000-949 and 0906-2000-949. Hello, good morning.
4: Hello, good morning, my brother.
0: Good morning. Welcome.
4: I do it from you. On the issue of Elijah Atiku Abubakar, I heard our analyst say, has done whatever happened before. Many things are happening for the first time with it. Let me give you a sample. For now, I've never heard about something like or no agency. One. Number two, my brother in the studio, have you ever seen somebody that attended university without SST and wife? So this one is something that it could happen under this government. Let us people not do that. All these things happen in Nigeria. Like, look at what the video said. Let them behind the video work together. Report these people to the international community. Let them know what is going on in Nigeria. This country has to rescue from the hand of this group. That's not the best of it.
0: Right. Hello, good morning.
5: Hello, good morning. This is John Alvarez. I'm calling from Agbaji.
0: All right, go ahead.
5: I'm speaking to the ESCC on that from the net people or some people who are calling for the fact. Mr. President of the ministry said that it was embarrassed. It means that step by the FCC board embarrassed Mr. President. As Mr. President says, why did Mr. President not find out that why did you do this? I guess no any genuine reason for him to do so. Why not to be back? Because to me, I don't even impressed in that EFTC board, as far as I'm concerned. He and the way they were doing their own investigation and whatever just look like a selective board. We need to be gone and we follow the people who need to be the opposition.
0: All right.
5: Or if anyone has committed any offense,
0: all right,
5: as much as the person is belonging to the president, when you take it, please, you've been just left, I mean,
0: thank you very
5: that
0: much.
5: Really,
0: thank you.
5: Thank you.
0: Thank you. We'll take some messages from Facebook before we go. Boluatife Ademijuan says, kidnapping today, rescue tomorrow. Must this be our reality in Nigeria? Why can't we prevent these ugly incidents and protect lives and property? Our leaders must be proactive instead of allowing innocent souls to be sacrificed. We deserve better leadership. I take this one from Samson Ademuagun, says EFCC must not be one-sided. Why Ekiti, Ondo and Ogun State accounts are not frozen? Dapo Abiodun underperforms, yet Ogun State accounts can be freezed. Remember a statement credited to Adams Oshomole: if you join APC, your sins are forgiving. Rule of law must prevail and not the rule of politicians. Adeyusui Samuel says the EFCC's freezing of the Osun State account is totally wrong. It makes one question their performance. So I believe there's more to this action. However, I implore Osun State voters to ignore all distractions and come out en masse to cast their votes accordingly. I'll take one last one. Ayo Olamide says another attack is a clear reminder that insecurity remains a serious national issue. Nigerians are tired of living in fear. Protecting lives must be the government's top priority, with firm action to bring lasting peace and security. Thank you for joining us on the Papers Review this morning. It returns on Monday. That's at 6:30 a.m. Also appreciate Dr. Bayo Busari for the analysis as well. My name is Kenny Durotilu. Good morning.

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3: ogbe wa landicap. Go, go, go, go, go, go, go, go, go, go, go, go, go, go, go, go, go, go, go, go, go, go, go, go, go, go, go, go, go, go, go, go, go, go, go, go, go, go, go, go, go, go, go, go, go, go, go, go, go, go, 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
0: Mo tell you 1x no. Let's see whether we, okay, we have another good game in the Cardiff versus Sweden game. Straight win for Cardiff on the right, huh? E ma n gbe je ya o le gbe ni one up.
1: 1x. 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
0: Bo tu go me ni o pon be o sugba en se o mere wa ni kese to ri wa sase danu. West Ham United at Portsmouth. Game here, 1x.
1: Huh? What am I doing up with that? West Ham to win or draw?
0: 1x, they may not be West Ham. Then Leicester City at Northampton. Tioba Lowa Yenu, Monero Leicester Town.
1: Straight to Infinity, call Leicester City.
0: Watford at Crawley Town. Monero Watford Town.
1: 1x. What for to win or draw?
0: So come on, okay. Then Colchester at Southampton. Away, one up.
1: Straight to from Southampton. Southampton to qualify.
0: To qualify now makes sense. If you code in where EFL, but you said the lack of any option mean.
1: Me, I can mean. Okay, Gimsey Town. At the one at Blackpool. Gimsey to score one goal, home over 0.5.
0: League, okay, to move on. If you see any ahead of me,
1: but yeah, can lossy league you are going to win. Lori le de Holland, Osi Akoko.
0: Okay.
1: Nile. Nick Mejen ati Kotesla ni fese Osi Akoko to koko wa. Go market ni malofun to roje first week over 1.5.
0: Mba league yani o.
1: Okay. Okay. SDB.
0: First week.
1: Yes. First week, first game.
0: Over 1.5.
1: Okay. Captain Siwaju ni ben gba yen. Go ahead Eagles at if ese won se won ati awon ati ko William 2 ni if ese won se mi to wa nbe. Go ahead Eagles to wa le ninu if ese won se iko bori tabi ki o ta omi. Go market won na wa over 1.5.
0: Okay, mo tele over 1.5 go market yen.
1: PSV Eindhoven at awon ati ko Fortuna Sittard. One up fun iko PSV ninu if ese won se le.
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0: Young Babire. Young Babire. Home to score, pay me. Home to score a goal.
1: Home over 0.5. Tabi over 1.5 if I say once again. Carlos Oile de Portugal. If I say once you see a cocoa, you want no, Lily. 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He told them, my cocoa bar. Only first and once a lamb, a cautious, a dear article to jab from relegation, sir, Dukoja, Maritamo at our article Casapia,
0: Maritimo,
1: Maritimo at our article Casapia. If I say one say, my loving got Casapia, do I look at a Kofumingo, a will over 0.5.
0: Wow, what a war! Home under 2.
1: Home under 2.5.
0: No, under 1.5. Under 2.5, okay.
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0: Ile lo wa o.
1: Yes, ile lo ti ma play. Sheshe de. Ti o ba
0: di akoni qualify. Game yen, under 2.5, under 3.5.
1: 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Kakasi aibe kui ule score.
0: Under 3.5, o ti pe ben.
1: Under 3.5, fun fese wansi lan. 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Tori en yara ile. Home over 0.5 million, the baby Gagumar is more getting more like him.
0: Home over 0.5, Tito.
1: Home over 0.5. It's your bay in bear only first and once a lang eco Estrella at our article Sporting CP. Estrella at the Sporting CP, okay. Carlo Georgia.
0: Okay.
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0: Sporting for
1: Sporting Mimeji.
0: Yes. Away over 1.5. 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Ifese won se wa laarin ko FC Luzern Sports atawon ati ko Young Boys ninu league orile de Switzerland. Young Boys to wa locate ninu fese won se ko bori ifese won se ile tabi ki o ta omi. X2 tabi away over 0.5.
1: Away over 0.5.
0: Away over 0.5. 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Oni ifese won se laarin ko Savet atawon ati ko Grasshoppers. Savet ni o wa nle Grasshoppers ni o lo gege bi alejo. 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
1: go on so that I will not delay you
0: okay Kenneth Veda atawon ati ko Novi straight win fun Kenneth Veda ninu ifese won se and to ba tun nige tun logo market you score go meji
1: over 1.5
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1: league awon mi dan
0: home over 0.5 home over 0.5 tabi 1x kama lo die die Sporting Crystal Abia kapi andu.
1: Yes, for our to ban interest, go go kini ali mari le lori show mo. If you are interested, Amada sorry, I'm on social media and Joshua at Abimbala Lamid. It ever tiri imbe ni at Abimbala Lamid. 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

0: Good morning, welcome to the podium on 32FM 94.9. My name is Olorun Toba Yusuf. Great to have you join us on The Conversation this Saturday morning. Now, on the podium today, we'll be joining the Deputy Director of the Socioeconomic Rights and Accountability Project, SERAP, Mr. Kolawole Oluwadare. Hopefully, he joins us on the call. He's already on the call, by the way. Good morning, sir. Great to have you on the podium. Thank you for joining us on the program this morning.
1: Good morning.
0: Good morning, sir. Right, so the podium is a panel discussion. On the call with you, we have our two in-house panelists, Professor Remi Ayede, Department of Political Science, University of Ibadan, and Mr. Emil Gorola is a legal practitioner. So both of them will be asking you questions and, you know, giving their comment as we progress with the conversation. Good morning, Prof. Good morning, Barrister.
2: Yeah, good morning.
3: Yeah, good morning, Toba, and the guests.
0: Good morning. Thank you. So I'll start with you, our guest, Mr. Kolawole Oluwadare. Again, thank you so much for joining us, the Deputy Director of the Socioeconomic Rights and Accountability Project, SERAP. I mean, when the name SERAP is mentioned, what comes to mind really is a litany of litigations that you have instituted against government institutions, agencies, and what have you. So SERAP is always in the news, and it's all about lawsuits, litigations, and all of that. So the question many Nigerians have asked, I had people ask, is that, you know, do you ever win any of these cases? And if you do, what binding effect do you think some of these cases have on the Nigerian government in terms of driving accountability and transparency?
1: Thank you very much. Yes, so sir. I will be willing to mention some of the cases we've won and the outcome of those cases. But I think it's very important, because it's a conversation that comes up very often, that we do not, in speaking about this issue of using public investigation, undermine the very essence of democracy. There are three arms of government: executive, the legislature, and the judiciary. And by the provisions of the Constitution, Section 6, judiciary is given powers to determine rights, duties, and obligations between persons, between persons and institutions, and even between institutions themselves, which is why the federal government will go to court against the state sometimes. And we've seen the states also go to court against themselves. And it is against that background that I want to all...
0: Oh, Mr. Kolawole Oluwadare.
1: Go to court. Yes, and what is the outcome?
0: It appears we missed your connection there. So you said against this background that you want to something, and we missed the connection. Can you hear me?
1: Yes.
0: Go ahead. Sorry, go ahead. Yes.
1: Yes, I can hear you clearly.
0: Yes.
1: So when we make it look like going to court is a problem, what we're essentially saying is that when citizens have grievances against one another, each other against the government, why are they going to court? And you would agree with me, that is an invitation to self-help, anarchy, and it is anti-democratic. I prefaced my comments with that on purpose, because when we make citizens ask, why have you gone to court? What have you gained from going to court? What are you telling that person? It means don't bother to go to court. The grievances have to be spoken about. They have to be addressed. So the reason we go to court is because the court, the Constitution allows us to ventilate our grievances in a legal and right way. And from the judgments we've gotten from the courts, it has also shown that there are several actions of the Nigerian government, either the federal, national, federal, state, or local, and even by agencies of government, that are not only politically unlawful, and the courts have made pronouncements. And because of these pronouncements, it has not only created jurisprudence on what the threshold for good governance is in terms of transparency and accountability, the latest information, it has also provided a check on the excesses on some of these arms of government. I'll give you an example. We've gone to court in 2018.
0: Yes. Oh.
1: Give you a context. At that time, out of 36 states, we had about 17 states then that created state pension laws that essentially paid pension to governors and their deputies, who at the most, yes. And those amounts were huge. who will go to court to challenge what then Justice Oguntoyibo of the Federal High Court Lagos gave judgment mandating the Attorney General of the Federation to challenge the legality of those state pension laws and to seek a recovery of the amounts that have been paid out as of then. The judgment was given in May 2019. And with a lot of advocacy that gone on with the judgment that we've gotten then, and the subsequent case we have also filed to challenge what we've seen as double emoluments. That is, former governors and their deputies that were earning pension from the state that had pension laws, some of them also ended up in the Senate. So it means, as senators, they are earning, or as many will call, the big pay they earn in the Senate. And then they are still earning pension from their states. And these are states, by the way, that owe a backlog of pensions for civil servants. And some of them could not even afford what is the minimum wage.
0: Right.
1: But then,
0: right.
1: And now.
0: Right.
1: What we've seen subsequently is that some states have repealed their state pension laws. Former senator, I remember, the former Senate President Saraki had come out to disclose that he wasn't collecting pension from his state.
0: Yeah.
1: And there are states that have fought their pension laws simply because of that judgment.
0: Right. Thank you, Mr. Kola Oluwa Dare, for that background. It has given us a broader context into what Serap has done over the years. The first question was based on what I've heard from many people that, what usually comes out of these cases. But you've given us a broader context to help us proceed with the conversation. But I would like to, for the sake of educating the listener this morning, can you give us a breakdown of how you detect and investigate this institutional impropriety or lack of transparency before you now proceed to the judiciary? What is your methodology, the process that you use to detect some of these things?
1: So there are lots of ways we track these cases, so to speak. So we send out a lot of freedom of information requests, essentially a tool of getting information from government public institutions. And we also receive complaints from members of the public. And we also do a lot of research that we publish from time to time. We also take up research that have been published by credible institutions to use as tools. And of course, there's always the facts that are available in the public domain that we use in our advocacy. And what we do, first thing, is that when we research or we get reports, we do our own research findings, and then engage the arm of government by writing to them. We always do that. For instance, if it's a freedom of information request, we write to the public institutions as mandated by the FY Act to ask for this information within the required timeline, which is 7 days. It is when we do not get a response that we progress to court. And even in cases where we've had to file to ask for another mandamus on the court to compel public institutions to act, the first thing we do, which is also in consonance with the law, is to write to the public institution asking them to take a certain step or refrain from taking a certain step. And we cite the legal framework that either compels them to do so or stops them from doing so. It is when this fails that we end up in court. And we go to court because, again, as citizens, law-abiding citizens, as a legal advocacy organization, when this kind of thing happens, the only recourse we have is to go to court to interpret who should do what and who should not. And sometimes we lose, and sometimes the court also sides with us.
0: Thank you. And one of the things I've also heard, especially on the side of those who you are challenging for transparency and accountability, some of them say, you're just doing this as an academic exercise. Some of them say you are doing this to please your donors or to get grants, from abroad. I'm sure you've heard some of those things before. I think it was, if my memory serves me right, the former governor of Kaduna State, Nasir El-Rufai, you've talked about something like that, some of these agencies that ask for information that it's not going to release some of these things because you just do this to please your donors, to get grants, to appeal to those international organizations that support your operations. How would you respond to allegations like that? Yes.
1: it's funny.
0: Yes.
1: If it's not mischievous. I don't even think it's malicious. I think it was mischievous. The same Mr. El-Rufai now, I am sure his position would have changed because now he's not only out of government, he may also be on the right side of the present administration.
0: Yeah.
1: And you will realize that he will now understand why human rights, or an aspect of it, freedom of expression, is much more important. So when I hear such things, it is either born of ignorance, or most times I think it's just been mischievous, because the concept of democracy, the principal part of that human right is the freedom of expression. The people have a right to know
2: the federal government, including the present president that we have, in the next couple of weeks or months, he's going to go around Nigeria telling Nigerians why they should vote for him.
0: Yeah.
2: Citing figures, what he has done, what he has not done. Is that not freedom of expression? All of a sudden, when he wins, or if he wins, asking for that same information about what have you done, how have you spent this or that, becomes a problem. It shouldn't be. That is why access to information is important. It is not enough to hear that the 2026 budget is so trillions of naira. We should know towards the middle of the year how much has come in by way of income, how has it been spent, who got what, when and how. How was it done? And these are not things that Sarah brings up. It is within the framework of the law. The Constitution in Section 39 that guarantees freedom of expression is a two-way right. The right to express, which is what we are doing as we are speaking now, and the right to receive information. And ignorance is a major problem in a democracy. When people do not know what is being done by government and existence, it would only encourage corruption.
0: Right. Thank you, Mr. Oluwadare. So what we're going to do, because we're due for a break in the next 2 minutes, I'm going to go to one of our panelists now. They would ask you the question, and then we'll go on a break. So when we get back, you would respond to the question raised. Let me start off with Professor Emi Ayede, Department of Political Science, University of Ibadan. Prof, you have the floor.
4: Yes, good morning for coming this morning. And I'm impressed by the methodology that you said Sarah has been using. My key question is really this. When you go to court, like in the case of the pension case, you mentioned a few states that have changed those laws, but majority of them have not. What do you do in the circumstances like this?
0: All right. So, Mr. Akola Oluwadare, please hold that thought. We'll go on this break. I'll get back. You respond to Prof's question, and then we'll go to Mr. Yemi Ogunola on the show. Remember, we're live on Facebook, by the way, 32FM 949FA. Like the video, drop your comment, and share. We'll be back in a moment. Just stay with us.

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1: Amalafest 2026 is here. 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So good together.

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2: 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If you're just joining us, our guest this morning is the Deputy Director of the Socioeconomic Rights and Accountability Project, SERAP, Mr. Kolawole Oluwadare. We're, you know, looking at different issues regarding corruption, transparency in government across the country. Professor Emeyede is in-house analyst. Barisal Olumigun is also here with us. So, Mr. Oluwadare, before we went on that break, Prof asked you a question. I don't know if you want to respond to that now, and then we would go to Barrister.
3: All right. Thank you very much. Yes. Thank you very much, Professor. So what we do is also, as part of the tools we use, is also public enlightenment, civic education, and media advocacy, which is the kind of the conversation we're having on this platform, is also one of those avenues. So what we do is to continue to educate the public so that they know about these issues and what it means for them as governors, knowing fully well that these state governors answer to the people of the state, and that the people of the state also have members in the houses of assemblies who also answer to them as constituents. So if people understand, so apart from the legal process of trying to get that judgment enforced to content proceedings, we also use perhaps what I call non-kinetic methods too, that when people know, they understand, they engage those at the houses of assemblies, and then they bring the much needed, perhaps political pleasure needed to amend these laws. That is also what we explore as against starting content proceedings, which we do from time to time, but we believe in the more organic process of having the citizens take up the advocacy and make sure that it brings the fruit that we need.
2: All right. Let me go to Barrister now.
4: Yeah, Toba. Mm. Thank you very much. Now, once again, let me welcome our guest. I must confess that as an individual and a lawyer, I am really impressed with the work of SERAP. You have been the voice of the voiceless, patriotic, nationalistic too, in all of your endeavors. Now, my question is this. We live in a very, very hostile environment, particularly with respect to criticism and opposition of those issues which we find illegal and not healthy for our democracy. I want to ask how you are coping under an environment as hostile as we have in Nigeria to opposing views.
3: Thank you very much. I would say it's because what we do is essentially legal advocacy, but using media and the courts process. It's kinds of the way we protect ourselves is to ensure that whatever we do conforms with the law. And we do have a lot of pushbacks and sometimes downward opposition from government agencies, including the defamation case instigated by the DSS, by the two of his officials against SERAP, and the subsequent judgment, which of course we consider as a strategic lawsuit against public participation slaps. So we cope by doing what we know best. Again, we go to court. Because again, as a lawyer, it's the safest means of ventilating our grievances and doing what we do. So I think we cope well in the circumstances.
2: Right. Thank you. So I mean, let's go into some of the issues on the front burner right now. The first one I'd like you to talk about is the controversy regarding this alleged fictitious agency. I don't know if you saw the ICPC chairman when he presented the report to the president. His agency was given 30 days to investigate, and they said, well, we're recommending the prosecution of Prince Adeniyi Matthew Adeyemi because in the course of our investigation, we also uncovered two other fake agencies that it was operating. So there are a lot of questions regarding this. The first one, those who have asked that, should the president have given the directive to the ICPC being an independent anti-graft agency? The second one is, do Nigerians have any reason to question the credibility of that report and recommendation made by the ICPC, given the fact that there are those in the presidency who have been indicted? There are other agencies as well. I think I watched the House of Rep panel where the FRSC also admitted that they gave, official number plates to those who were in this purported, federal government agency, the PFIPC. I believe that's the acronym for that agency. So I'd like you to get your thoughts regarding this controversy. Do you think that by directing the ICPC, the president has shown that, yes, he's intolerant of whatever, improprieties going on within his administration? That's why he directed that. I need to know what is happening within 30 days. And exactly 30 days after, the ICPC came out with its report and recommendation. What are your thoughts?
3: Thank you very much. I do not think it's a controversy. I think it's a revelation. A revelation in the sense that we've known these kind of things can happen and do happen sometimes, at least in our advocacy. And so it's a revelation of the depth of the malfeasance that we've seen in governance for a while now. And as to the powers or the propriety of the president directing the ICPC, I do not think that's necessarily wrong, or it shows that the ICPC is not independent. I think the independence of the ICPC or otherwise will show in the way they do their work and not necessarily the directive on the president. Of course, the chairman of the ICPC is appointed by the president, yeah, subject to confirmation by the National Assembly and all that. So again, the head of the ICPC answers in a way to the president, even not so directly, even essentially with the constitutional procedures and then to the president. So that directive doesn't necessarily show lack of independence. What will show in this case whether the IPC is independent or not is that finding it. This is where it gets curious. If the ICPC is recommending the prosecution of this individual, in the course of that investigation, did the ICPC not find that he did not act alone? It is practically impossible for this man to act alone. So it is curious and somewhat interesting that that report did not mention anyone else. It's practically impossible for this individual to act alone. It's not possible. And so even what you mentioned about what the FRSC disclosed before the National Assembly should even bring further questions. It's not possible that he couldn't have acted alone. So the report of the ICPC perhaps, it's what shows the efficiency and effectiveness of the ICPC and not the directive of the president itself, which again shows the level of wrongdoing that is going on in governance. And I would link it directly to access to information, transparency and accountability. This has gone on because people do not know, or people who claim they do not know. And that is why this has been propped up. I call it the revelation, not the controversy. This has been propped up as one individual doing all this, including getting his agency, having a $1.3 billion allocation in national, yes, in the Appropriation Act. He couldn't have acted alone, really. It's practically impossible.
2: Yeah, there are lots of questions about it. And as you've said, it's not really a controversy, it's a revelation, that many Nigerians should pay attention to. But one of the questions, as you've mentioned, is how is it possible? So I just want to ask you, in the course of your experience as a good governance advocate working with SERAP, looking at government agencies, have you seen a scandal of this magnitude? Because how did an individual get to a level of meeting with foreign delegation, having an office, getting a line of the budget allocated to him? And is he still insisting? He's insisting that, he did nothing wrong, that he wants an open hearing by an independent panel to look at this matter, that he's ready to answer any question anybody has. It says it's not a fake agency. So, how have you encountered something like this? How possible is something like this to happen? Because if you are running a government agency like this, of this nature, you'll be getting visas, perhaps diplomatic passports. So there's a whole lot of chain that is involved. So how did this long bureaucracy in the civil service miss out on this scandal?
3: I can tell you clearly that a lot of things that are worse than this has happened, is still happening, and will happen. And the facts are all there for us to see. A very good example will be to look at the report of the Auditor General. And I encourage every Nigerian listening to do that. Just go to the website of the Auditor General of the Federation and download the reports which was published by the Auditor General. You can start from any year. I think you can see from, I think the latest is 2021 or 2022. And read the damning recommend findings of the Auditor General. How many agencies of government cannot account for billions of naira? For context, the Auditor General is an appointee of the president. He works for the federal government. And he audits all the federal public institutions every year. And he produces reports year in, year out, stating simply how money just disappears. And he will recommend every year that these funds should be recovered and individuals at the heads of institutions should be prosecuted. Nothing has been done about it. Now, when you understand how those kind of things work in governance, you would understand how it is easy for this kind of revelation to happen. And it just shows how deep the rot is. An individual presents a budget. Okay, we can use an example of this that shows how this is not shouldn't have happened. Is to look at the budget process, budget making process that would have gotten the FCCPIC 1.3 billion naira. The budget office of the federation will invite ministries, departments, and agencies to submit their estimates for the year, for the fiscal year. They will submit it. The budget office, which is an aspect of the executive, is actually under the presidency, will assign budget codes, cross-check the submissions from each of these MDAs, transmit it to the office, to the presidency. The president will present it to the National Assembly. The National Assembly will devolve into the budget committees. The budget committees will invite heads, the accounting officers of these agencies, who would defend every budget line. It would go back to the National Assembly before it is now passed as the Appropriation Act. Everything that I told you now will pass several months. Yeah. And you are telling me that in all these processes, nobody discovered that it's a fake agency. And then I'm showing you examples of why this is not surprising, and it's just one revelation of the many things that have gone wrong. What about the huge amounts of money allocated to constituency projects in our budgets? This same Auditor General has listed in his reports how 400 billion simply could not be accounted for by the National Assembly, inserted in the budgets of MDAs that have no business with the things they were inserted in. And the same Auditor General recommended in the 2021 audit report that this money should be recovered and these agencies prosecuted. Nothing has been done about it. Budget and other civil society organizations in Nigeria produced a report, I think it was last year, detailing, looking chronically Nigeria's budget over the past 10 years. And they provided a report of budget items in our Appropriation Act that is repeated word for word and month for month, year in, year out. So it is not surprising that these kinds of things happen. As I'm speaking to you now, we do not know for a fact how much a member of the National Assembly takes home. We do not know. And then you are saying these kind of things will not happen. They will happen. The only thing we know about the budget is the total amount of the Appropriation Act, the breakdown in terms of what is recurrent expenditure, capital expenditure, and the breakdown budget lines for most of the agencies of government. But when it comes to budget performance and audits, we do not know enough details of what has gone on in spending, in the granular details in each of the MDAs. And that is why an agency can be allocated 10 billion naira, and we do not know how was it spent, how much is even recurrent expenditure on salaries, how much has this spent on projects. And that is why you see, and this is an advocacy we've done year in, year out, why is a certain ministry that has no business being allocated billions of naira by the National Assembly to carry out that project as consensus.
2: Right. I'm happy that the conversation has morphed into the budgeting process, which is also a very serious issue. In fact, about 2 weeks ago, the issue of sanctity of our budgeting process came to the front burner again when budgets, as you mentioned earlier, showed that the National Assembly allocated about 22 billion for the renovation of mosques, churches, and palaces. Budgets equally 2 days ago said that about 2.3 trillion was padded into the budget as money for constituency projects. So I want to ask you, from what you have seen all these years, what do you think is the main issue behind this opaque budgeting process? Because there have been several controversy from Abdulmumin Jibrin some years ago. I think there was also Ali Ndume as well. There are questions about how this budget is done. So first, your take on what is missing in a budgeting process. The second one is, how do you allocate 22 billion for the renovation of mosques, churches, and palaces? That's number two. And number three is, how do we fix this what people will say is obviously broken budgeting process in Nigeria?
3: If perhaps what I would in my own assessment, the diagnosis for this would be,
2: yes,
3: I think it is the non-participation of the Nigerian people in governance, or the relevant dissonance between our interest in politics vis-a-vis our interest in governance. Nigerians are very politically aware. Even if it doesn't translate to voting numbers at the end of the day, in terms of the population that actually votes, we are very, very politically aware and active. Really, would you have a conversation with a Nigerian who doesn't have a view on politics, even though he or she may not end up voting? But that does not translate, we do not carry that forward into governance. So every election season, every 4 years, including the off-cycle elections, has a lot of conversations about who should get what, who should do what, who should be appointed to do what after the elections have come and gone. But we pay little attention to what actually goes on in governance. And for those who have political power, they also misuse what democracy is supposed to be in misrepresenting it. So that when organizations like SERAP and the media and other agencies are asking questions about governance, they make it look political, forgetting that democracy needs the people to be informed. And that is why the budget making process has a lot of aspects that should be transparent. We should know. But because most of these, it's done in secret, we do not get to know. Then we get to know when revelations like this come out. So I would say it is that lack of transparency and the lack of interest in governance by the Nigerian people that allows that to go on for so long. And the second aspect of your question of how that could have happened, it could have, and it's very wrong. We must say that. It's in a country where we have almost 20 million out-of-school children. It's rising insecurity. It's just so, it's a no-brainer. We should pay a lot of attention to education. On paper, the UBEC Act and the Constitution provides that the first 6 years of primary school education, the first 3 years of secondary school, should be mandatory. But the reality is that how much, even the state governors that should assess funds from UBEC to provide counterpart matching funds, we've done advocacy on that also, do not do so. UBEC is saying they've not come to access those funds. Then the same government and allocate this huge amount of money to religious activities. And then that allocation needs also to be checked, because that's allocation. What about the actual disbursement? Because allocation on paper is budget. It's an estimate. It's a future, it's a proposal. We need to interrogate the actual expenditure. Were those funds really sent to those organizations for religious activities, or part of it, or in some cases, most of it, it did find their ways into private pockets. So the issue is not the allocation alone, which again is a misnomer, it shouldn't be. It's misspending public funds. Mm. It is the actual audit that shows how was that money spent. And then the third part of your question as to the way forward.
2: Yes.
3: The way forward is for Nigerians to show the same passion we show for politics. We need to put the same into governance. But that passion should come from education and understanding. And I'm not talking about formal education. It's just being informed about what democracy and what governance is. We can ask the president questions. It's not an insult We can tell him he's not doing well. It's not political. It has nothing to do with tribal religion. That is the beauty of democracy. We have given the president a mandate, the governors a mandate, and we have the right to ask for every

0: kobo, why it should be spent. It is not disrespectful. And that we need to understand that. And just because the president is from your tribe or professes the same religion as you do, or even is a member of a political party, does not stop advocacy for good governance, because the consequences of bad governance affects everyone. Perhaps disproportionately at first, but it affects everyone. And I think that education is important. It is what would inform the agitations and advocacy that people will do to hold government to account.
1: All right, let me go to Prof now. Prof? Hello, Prof. Are you with us?
2: Thank you very much.
1: Yeah.
2: I think Asiraf actually confronts the problems with Nigeria. And what you call the beauty of democracy does not appear to me to be the beauty of democracy. It's actually the challenge of democracy. And the way you have presented it shows very clearly that it's a challenge. That people have rights, but they have to choose whether to enforce those rights or not. And in India, there is this focus on human capabilities. And I don't know when Seraph confront these absurdities, because that's really what they are. What does public education really mean? Those kinds of public education, are they supposed to be done by organizations like Seraph, or is it supposed to be done through political processes themselves? And that's where the problem is. Because if you look at our political process, it's an educational process. But what kind of education does it lead to? And I think that's one question I would like you to talk about. If people are engaged in politics, secondly, they learn something. What is it that they learn? And how does that translate into holding government to account? The second question that I think follows from it is the idea of citizenship. Because you just assume that, we have citizens in Nigeria. Do we really have citizens who think that certain governments are accountable to them? Take, for instance, in Oyo State, before you say anything about this government, there's already polarization. And there are many perspectives on for that that polarization will take. And I'm saying, if we don't have common citizenship, how can we ever be able to get the kind of education from the we're supposed to get that we enable hold government to account?
1: Okay, so
0: thank you very much,
1: go ahead, sir.
0: Yeah, thank you very much, sir. I would think this is an interesting perspective, which perhaps also leads to more further thoughts. I would think that education can be formal and informal. The formal systems will probably go to the formal system of education, civic education, rights, duties, and obligations of citizens, and also obligations of government and its various institutions, minimum standards of what government should do. Well, I also think that the informal ones also plays a much more larger role, sometimes more than the formal ones, which includes the powers of the obligations of the media, for instance, in Section 22 of the Constitution, and then the ones that the agencies of government should do. But unfortunately, agencies of government like the national regulatory agencies look to the president. I really don't understand what people say about the body language of the president. I don't know whatever that's supposed to be. So they even take their bearing, as it were, their statutory bearing, from what the president is saying or not, or even what the political party is saying. So it means that whatever they are going to teach to the public is also going to be worked in a lot of political correct. And so it won't come out to bring up citizens who are governance conscious, not necessarily politically conscious, but who understand that after the polls, this is what government should do. Who are even ready to hold INEC accountable to say this is the minimum standard of behavior that INEC should do? Because INEC has been voted billions of naira to hold an election, and they've had 4 years to prepare for it. So I think that it can be formal and informal, but I think that the informal perhaps has much more power in terms of bringing people. And religion plays a very important role. Unfortunately, I don't think religion has helped. And as for the second aspect of what you spoke about, sir, I really do not, I think it still boils down to

0: Yeah. Baris, are you with us now? Yeah.
1: Yes, I am with you.
0: Go ahead.
1: And I am enjoying the submissions of my brother. However, we call on the people to participate in their own governance. But we live in an environment that is most unconducive for people participation. When people go on protests, they are shot at, tear gas, rubber bullets, or sometimes the real thing. Journalists are picked up, locked up for months, some for years, and so many other things. Do you think the people participation that you are calling for is appropriate for an environment as hostile as this? How many people are willing to risk their lives for Nigeria?
2: I understand the context and the economic terrain in which we all live in and operate. But there is no alternative to people participation. The alternative is to have a small percentage of people, perhaps because of privileged class or whatever, including civil society organizations, to want to espouse what the citizen wants. That, again, will breed the autocracy that we do not want. So essentially, it is still the people. Unfortunately, and I quite agree with you, the people are so much economically disadvantaged that the thought to make governance decisions has been hampered, which is why, again, government, political actors have weaponized poverty for so long that rolling it back, we have to make a choice. Should we educate the people first, or should we economically empower them, or do both at the same time? Particularly when government owes the tools and the wherewithal to educate, to emancipate the people economically. So unfortunately, the way forward, and perhaps it's a long shot, is also to educate the people long enough, and perhaps not everybody, but the majority, so that they understand what governance is about. That this kind of conversations we're having here, it's not because we just like to speak English on the air. It's not because we want to show off. It's not because we just want to speak or we don't like the government. It's because it affects everyone. Everyone will have enough to look like
1: brother,
2: this.
1: Please, permit me to cut in here.
2: Yes, please.
1: Omo Yemisi Owore virtually lives on the street. One crisis after another. One jailhouse after another. One courthouse after another. Thank God he is economically buoyant enough to do that. How many Nigerians can do what Owore is doing?
2: Yes, I know. It doesn't necessarily have to take that shape or form. But you'd be surprised, sir, that on social media now, or even in the various WhatsApp groups that we belong to, when we start this conversation of governance, you would see that people are either not educated enough, and I'm not talking of formal education, about governance, or they simply hold jaundiced views, jaundiced by tribe politics and religion. That's the kind of the mindset that we need to have. We can disagree.
1: Don't also forget, though, that they have now brought a cyber crime law, so they even come for you, whether on WhatsApp or social media.
2: Unfortunately, sir, but I hope you know that our citizens also use that same law against each other. We've seen people who are not even politically exposed at all, who, because perhaps they know someone in the police force, also use the police to clamp down using Section 24. There was a case I saw in court recently where someone on a WhatsApp group, somebody called somebody a fool. The other person we called and called the person a bastard. And he ended up in court, charged under Section 24. And none of the parties are rich in the sense of they're not politically exposed. But it also shows that they also don't understand the implications of what this means. And so, as I said, it's a long shot, but we need to continue to do it. And that is why I really appreciate Chowore for what he's doing.
0: Right. Okay. So you've made some very profound points. I'd like to start with the point of proper education and understanding of what governance is about. In your course of good governance advocate, what do you think Nigerians don't get about governance? Is it that they don't understand the role? Because the way this kind of system operates is, you know, the executive has a role, the legislative has a role, judiciary also has its own role, and then the federal, the government at the center has a role. There are things that also under the purview of the subnationals as stated in the constitution, either the concurrent list or, of course, the exclusive list is exclusive to the federal government. So sometimes when I hear those running for office talking about how they are going to build primary healthcare centers, they're going to build primary schools, you ask yourself, is it that they don't understand the office that they are running for? That's number one. Number two is, you know, what do you make of how people gauge performance of a government, right? I think Prof made a point about the current governor in Oyo State. You know, I've been in different platforms where people hold a contrary view, the way they are attacked by those who support the governor. So is it that people don't have an actual understanding of what a performing government is? You know, is it by road? Is it by payment of salary? Is it that the bar is so low that, you know, those are some of the things that we you know, credit as a good governance at the state level? I don't know if you understand my drift, really, because, you know, again, looking at the forthcoming Osun State election, there are several conversations regarding performance. Now, what actually is performance? There are those who say, well, this person is popular, is loved by the people. But again, do we look at the very core responsibility of the state governors? Healthcare, education, in fact, power is also in their purview as well. So I'd like to get your thoughts on this, if you understand my drift.
2: Yes, I get it. And I think it's also centers of the conversation we are having. Mm. And this boils down to the level of poverty, which unfortunately has been engineered. Maybe it wasn't government that started it, but it has been engineered. Poverty has now been engineered as a weapon that is affecting even the participation of people in governance, which is why rice can be used to buy votes. Which is why 5,000, 10,000, how much are they paying now? I don't know. We've gone to court against INEC one time to compel them to prosecute people, and we got a judgment from court to buy votes. How much is 20,000 naira? But when you look at people who are poor, to them, that 10,000 naira is a lifesaver, as it were.
0: Yeah.
2: A man is in prison for 10 years, for life, and then you are telling him that you want to buy him Christmas clothes. He can't appreciate it. He wants to be free first.
0: Mm.
2: So again, it's so sad, and sometimes this convention makes it look, it creates a sense of angst where it looks like there is no way forward. But we cannot afford to give up. Talking about the thresholds and the way we judge governors,
0: yes.
2: You can imagine a governor saying he's going to build hospitals. Come on, these are the things that should already be established. A flyover, I think we all had the president telling governors
0: to stop building flyovers. Yes, yes, yes.
2: And I've seen the pomp and pageantry that goes with when they are launching or unveiling these things. Mm. How can building a flyover be? it's not. But unfortunately, because of years of poverty and reversed engineering in terms of our mindsets, that is where we are now. And that's why conversations like this are also important, which is why I appreciate the organization for doing this. Because again, brick by brick, we are pulling down the walls that have been built in people's minds, and then we are rebuilding it. So that people understand what governance is. And I'm happy Nigerians are well-traveled, including those in the political class. Mm. They travel around the country, they see how things work. And then they wonder, why is it not working? Because we are prioritizing the wrong thing. And an hungry man, really. Wants to fill his belly first, which is why this advocacy must also start from the bottom up, so that we educate people enough to understand what governance is. When they nominate your uncle as a minister, you don't greet him congratulations. Okay, if I congratulate him for what, really? Congratulating him because he has been appointed to serve, or congratulating him so that you can follow up with a text next week to give you a contract? You're not even a contractor. So again, and these conventions are never ending, but we must continue, because the alternative is to want to presume that we know what the people want, and then we want to speak on their behalf. No, we speak on their behalf, but we also engage, we give the opportunities for them to speak when they can.
0: Do you think it's because the standard has fallen? That's why we celebrate some of this. Because I recall Omoyeleshu, when I interviewed him, he talked about how he traveled to Abia State and he said he had been seeing a lot of hype about Alex Oti. He said he cannot see anything that Alex Oti has done differently. He came here to Oyo City, he said people have been talking about Makinde, that he cannot see anything Makinde has done differently. That, in fact, you know, the what we are judged as success here cannot be be on the same pedestal as the success of a councillor in Ghana, you know. And he got a lot of knocks for that, especially from those who are supporters of Alex Oti and the governor here. So do you think that it's because our standard has fallen, or we can still single out these people as those who are performing in the country?
2: Yeah. If every time I heard that performing team, it sounds funny to me when they say performing government.
0: Performing.
2: What's the performing?
0: Mr. Project.
2: Is that an actor? Is that an actor? Because it's not even the governor that is doing it. There are processes. And that's why when we talk of governance, there are processes. Mm. The governor didn't wake up and say, do this. There are processes that led to those things. And all those should actually be part of the manifesto that the governor should have presented when he wants to get into office. I do agree with you, the standard has fallen. And there are people who would say that the governor has no input on GDP because, again, the monetary fiscal policy is set by the federal. But again, that's not true. The way governance works, including economic and fiscal policies, everything works hand in hand from the local to the federal, from even the different arms of government. This again goes to what we're talking about, educating the people about governance. Mm. I remember in 1999 when this phrase, divinence of democracy, started under President Obasanjo. Mm. Because it is also part of governance. What are the dividends of democracy? Is it because we have the right to belong to different political parties? That's marvelous. But all these things also brings back to governance. What should government do? What should government not do? What are the minimum standards of what government should do?
0: Hmm. Right.
2: US as an example. Hmm. Basic rights, food, water, shelter, security, clothing. Those are the basic things we need, and the quality of life.
0: Hmm. Right, and speaking of the governors, one of the things I've heard from the president since the removal of subsidy and all the policies that DATAG has reformed have been implemented, they say, you know, governors have more money. In fact, when he met with the Olubadan delegation, that was when he talked about the flyover thing. He also said that if he had access to the kind of money that governors have now, when he was in power, he would have done more than he did as governor of Lagos State. So, what do you make of that strategy of what they say right now, that what has been removed from subsidy is now pumped into Federation Account Allocation Committee, that if you have any questions about what is being done, ask your governors, go and meet your governor. That's what we hear now from the presidency. Do you think this is important for us to hear so that we can hold our governors to account more, or is just the federal government trying to pass the buck and exonerate themselves from what is happening?
2: It's deflecting at best. Mm. Of course we have to hold the governors accountable. We hold the president also accountable. We hold the local government chairman accountable. We hold every public officer. And I'm happy with the definition of the public officer in the Constitution. It's practically everybody that works for government, whether they are elected or appointed. It covers even a lecturer. So it's the federal government just defected. Because the federal government thinks its responsibility stops at giving states more money. Then go and do whatever you like. The federal government has more responsibilities than that, including the moral obligation to set standards of behavior in terms of democracy, obeying judgments of courts. If the federal government is busy flouting court orders and undermining the institutional independence, how can they not say because I'm giving states money, they should go and hold them to account? I give a very good example. Mm. The National Health Act is one of the great principal legal frameworks we have governing health in Nigeria. And Section 11 of the National Health Act provides for what is called the Basic Health Care Provision Fund. And in that law, the federal government should provide not less than 1% of the consolidated revenue fund into that amount. And when you look at what that money, the fund is supposed to be used for, it should take care of primary healthcare centers and make sure that there is quality healthcare at that level. Guess what the Nigerian government does year in, year out? They simply provide for that 1%. Of the consolidated revenue fund, and the loss is not less than 1%, which means it can be 2%, it can be 5%. But the same federal government can buy a presidential jet, the same federal government can allocate billions of naira to religious institutions, the same federal government would say they don't have money, they want to get loan, and then they just spend it lavishly and frivolously. So if the federal government is saying this, essentially is the responsibility of the federal government. And it would mean that people have no business going to UCH for a lot of things they are going to UCH for, because UCH is essentially, is at the top, top echelon of healthcare facilities. Mm. Nobody should be going there for malaria and stuff. No, because if the primary healthcare centers work and are well equipped, it would take all of the burden. UCH, technology in terms of healthcare. So the federal, I'm just giving just one example to show you that the federal government is at best deflecting by saying, because you're giving money to the state government, you have no common. Even the breakdown of powers doesn't show that. What about economic policies, fiscal policies, the power to create it? There are a lot of things that the federal government should do, not just give money to the states as it were.
0: And then, you know, there are a lot of questions about your organization as well, that most of the things we hear, you know, as, you know, your calls for advocacy are for good governance at the federal level. So I want you to walk me through what you also do at the state level as well, if there is, because there are a lot of things happening in the budgeting process at the state level. Some of us, because of the profession we are in, we get to hear that, oh, the government, the state governor wants to present the budget. We go to the, you know, hearing in the State House of Assembly. And after that, you know, there's really anything that happens, you know, after that. You just hear that so billion. In fact, there's been an increase, you know, in the amount of budget presented by states. You see states now presenting, you know, billions and trillions of naira in their budget. You know, that's one of the things that the government also alludes to, that the that they say lends credence to the fact that states have more money. So beyond just the federal government agencies and institution, do you have a process you use to monitor funds at the state level as well? Because there are lots of questions too about some governors, the contract, the award, amounts being expended on projects, the timeline of this project, the durability of this project as well.
2: Including building flyovers and airports.
0: Yes, and airports, airports.
2: So that the governors can fly privately in and out of Abuja. Mm. It's not, for us, it's a simple matter of practical strategies. We can't do everything. SERAP is just one organization. We have other organizations doing fantastic work, but we can't do everything. So the reason why our advocacy initiatives seem more often than not to focus on the federal level is to use the bottom-up approach, the top-to-bottom approach, rather, because we're just a small organization. We can't possibly do it. But we also engage the states. Mm. Presently, we have like five lawsuits against all the state governors, some with borders on health. I've mentioned the National Health Act because we've gone to court about how those funds are being used at the states. There's a particular one where we filed a Freedom of Information request at all the states, and then we follow up with a lawsuit and another lawsuit, asking them to give us data, information on how much of the UBEC funds they have accessed from UBEC over time, and then how they've been used. We got a response from just three states, and then we had to go to court. The matter is still in court as I speak. And then you'll be surprised that some of the states hired SANs to defend them. Most of the states used lawyers from state council, from the Ministry of Justice. But some of them got SANs to come and defend a request for information. I'm sure the SAN is not going to charge small money. And then we will spend years in court over a request for information for you to just, and then we have to follow up with another lawsuit compelling those governors to provide matching grants in their budget to UBEC to access those funds from UBEC and go and invest it in primary school education in their states, thereby reducing the number of out of school children. And then creating insecurity. Again, it's simply because we can't just do everything. Of course, we know all of this happened at the state and even at the local government level.
0: Okay, another one before I go to our panelists again. I want to ask you this as a lawyer, not necessarily as SERAP, you know. The Osun State election, of course, it's a week from now, exactly a week from now. This time next week, people will be voting in Osun State to decide whether Governor Adeleke would serve a second term, or maybe there's going to be, you know, the opposition defeating the incumbent, depending on how things go. We don't know. We cannot predict what will happen in that election. But I want to get your thoughts regarding the controversy that came out about 2 days ago with the EFCC freezing the state account and the president now saying, wow, this is embarrassing. Please don't freeze his account. Lift the ban. let things go on as they should. By the way, that's a statutory allocation account for the money coming directly from FARC into the state. So I've heard different opinions from lawyers, legal practitioners saying, the FCC by law has the power, the FCC does not. Some say it's the timing. So what exactly is the position of the law regarding this? Does the FCC have the power to freeze a statutory allocation account of a state government?
2: Of course, there is a legal aspect, and then there is the factual or perhaps what you call the contextual circumstances of what has happened in that matter. Of course, the FCC has power to investigate.
0: So in the course of that, in the course of that investigation, can they put a PND, personal debit, on a state government account, statutory allocation account?
2: There has been conflicting provisions, and I'm sure the Court of Appeal has had to intervene. Okay. I think there's a popular case, I can't remember, think it's Ikpeolu against CFCC, if I remember the 2024 judgment of the Court of Appeal, that says that the EFCC can do that within 72 hours before getting a court order. But the decision of the court before that case in 2024, was that the EFCC cannot do that. They had to get a court order first. Mm. And the court was interpreting Section 34 of the EFCC Act in the power to place a restriction on accounts with just a mere letter or with a court order. But the interpretation of the law that I hold is the latter one before this latest decision, that that power of the EFCC must be subject to the court's jurisdiction. And I'm saying that because I'm a lawyer, because even if it's an individual account, it's not a state account, that power is too big for the EFCC to wield anyhow, particularly given the antecedents of the EFCC.
0: Mm.
2: And if it was, I think subsequently in this case, I think it was said that Justice Umar granted that order subsequently.
0: Yeah.
2: But it seems like the EFCC did a letter to the bank first before getting a court order from Justice Umar. So they can, but there is the factual and the contextual circumstances.
0: Run us through those contextual circumstances. Run us through those contextual circumstances, yes.
2: Yeah, the law is not blind.
0: Mm.
2: We have an election coming up. All of a sudden, Osun State is now the most important state for the EFCC to investigate. Of course, the EFCC can investigate. They can't do that. But what is the basis, the factual circumstances of the exercise of that power less than 2 weeks to the election? Why is it expedient now?
0: Mm.
2: Why not 6 months ago? So it's not. So to me, it's less about the legal powers of the EFCC. It is the way and manner it's exercised, which is what the court is for. That's why the court is in the middle to say, you know what, you have power to do this. But in this case, come and tell me why you should do it now and how you should do it.
0: Mm.
2: So it's less of the law, as it were. It's more of the factual circumstances. I do not know what the judge saw when he granted the order. I do not know.
0: Right.
2: I have not seen that order, of course, or the arguments made in that. But again, one should be circumspect, and one should expect that from the FCC and even from the courts, given the historical circumstances to grant orders of that nature.
0: Mm. Perhaps, do you think this issue has brought to the fore what we should be paying attention to again? Because when there's an election and an incumbent is contesting, that this is beyond Osun State now, we do not pay attention to where the campaign funds come from. So there are those who talk about, should there be a clear law stating how campaign funds should be sourced, even for an incumbent. We know those who are not in office, they do a lot of fundraiser. We have people in the diaspora that fund them and all of that. Even though there are controversies regarding how those funds are expended, we've seen political parties scatter internally because of allegations of embezzlement of campaign funds. But in this case, for a governor, a sitting governor, a sitting president that is running for re-election, should there be, how do we track these things to ensure that they don't dip hands in the state coffers to finance their pastor? Because as much as you are, sitting in office, if you are running for office again, it should not come from the state resources. I don't know if you understand what I'm saying, because that appears to have been at the bane of this issue. Yeah.
2: Yes, it is. I have not had the EFCC say that was the reason for the investigation. But again, this is but why is the EFCC not also concerned about where the APC or the presidency funds are coming to finance the campaigns, which is what the EFCC should do? If that is the basis, even though the EFCC has not said that is the basis of the investigation into Osun State funds.
0: Yeah.
2: So it should, the advocacy should go around, and it's a matter of good governance also.
0: Mm.
2: And it's also not a problem of the law. The Electoral Act is very clear on this as well, limiting, giving INEC powers about campaign finance, including thresholds of donations from individuals and organizations to parties. So it's a governance matter. Which is why if a governor can deepen into state coffers before the election to spend money anyhow, the only difference is he's spending it for elections this time. That's what's the only difference. So it's a governance matter. It's not an election matter.
0: So they spend it anyhow anyway. They spend it anyhow anyway. The only difference is just his election.
2: It's election. That's the thing. So it's a governance matter,
0: right,
2: which is why there are checks and balances. There's a National Assembly who approves the budget. There is a Procurement Act. But you see, when our laws are giving way to what is called security vote already, which amounts to millions, sometimes 500 million, sometimes 1 billion in some states, it has created a loophole for a chief executive already in the state to spend funds legally but unlawfully.
0: I think I like the way you describe it. So you can spend funds legally but unlawfully. So even though the law allows you to spend the funds, you can still channel the funds in an unlawful manner. Let me go to Prof. Prof.
1: Yes, thank you very much. You know, this is a very interesting engagement, which touches on how citizens actually perceive what rural government should do. You know, for many years now, right from the time of the Obangida, especially when we started this neoliberal policies, government people have always been telling Nigerian citizens that government has no business in business, that the role of government is just to provide an enabling environment. So the people have actually been miseducated on what to expect from government. And that's why they say, oh, you talk about university, government can no longer fund university, government cannot, so therefore, let there be private university. Everybody is struggling to raise money to send their children to private university. They started with secondary school, they started with primary school. So we now have a situation where whether government funds primary school or not is no longer anybody's business. What you need to do is to struggle to get your child in a good school, regardless of where you also find the money. So it's a very challenging environment for governance and accountability. And the point I'm making is government is essentially responsible for the reverse engineering that you referred to previously. Mm-hmm. And I don't see them stopping very soon. And there have been countries where government officials have plunged their society into crisis. And I'm thinking, how can we more effectively do the kind of thing that Seraph is doing? And I'm wondering if Seraph has some kind of networking that we can build around the country to begin to reverse this kind of education that the public has received, education about expectation from government, education about what the minimum standards that we expect from government, educations about the meaning even of accountability, because one organization cannot go too far. I've seen a lot of exposure of government activities that you have done that are proven to be very effective. My concern is how can we really make them gain traction with people? How can we use them as a tool of mobilizing people so that they can rise up for their rights, so that they can challenge government? Because the situation we have, as you have rightly diagnosed, is really that people have a wrong idea of what to expect from government because of many years of reverse education.
2: It's unfortunate. I remember the first time I appeared on TV somewhere and someone had called me to congratulate me to say I have money. So you can imagine somebody is going to have money. Let me go on TV. So you can imagine if I made a minister, you can imagine how the congratulations will pour in and the expectations.
0: Yeah.
2: So it's unfortunately, but I think what has happened is that we copied as a people, and I think government is also integral to that, the wrong thing we wanted to copy from the West, the Western advanced democracy, so to speak. So we copied capitalism the way it suits us, because again, we'll give example when you were nationalizing all those, during the rollback of the nationalization of public corporations, that because it's been done in America and the likes. But again, it doesn't mean we have to copy. Ours can be socialist in nature, because social welfare is key. Because the things we're asking for are just education, water, food. They are the basics, healthcare. But again, we are limited in Seraph because we just don't have the either numerical, financial, or strategic means to do that. Which is why, again, I appreciate also this organization for these kind of platforms to speak. But we do have an outreach that we created called the SERAP Accountability Club select public institutions. It is starting the accountability conversations early. What does it mean when you're a leader? As a leader, it doesn't mean nobody can ask you a question. You ask the president a question now, they say you are insulting him. You ask, how did you spend this money? Say, what do you mean? It's just a question, how did you spend this money? Say, have I called him a thief? How did you spend the money? It's a question. Meanwhile, when he wants to get elected to the office, he went round telling me how he's going to spend the money. Now he's in the office, I'm asking him, it's a problem. So we can also partner with organizations. But again, government still has a very important role to play, because government has both the means, perhaps the only thing lacking is the political will, for both formal and informal education to educate people about governance and rights. And it should start from being little. When they make you the estate chairman, the committee in your street, they donated money. The money is just 200,000. How did you spend it? You fight everybody. Are they calling you a thief?
0: Okay, let me go to your colleague in the profession, Mr. Amegola. You have the floor. Hello?
1: Yes.
0: Yes, go ahead.
1: Thank you very much, Toba.
0: Yeah.
1: Please permit me to make one or two comments.
0: Okay.
1: Before my question.
0: Go ahead.
1: The first one is this. I think the development that attend to states is a reflection of the world view of whoever finds himself as the governor. If you go and pick a hunter and make him a governor, there is a tendency that he will think mostly of bushmeat, you know, and stuff like that. If you make a vulcanizer a governor, there is that likelihood that he will be thinking a lot more about tires, rims, and the like. You know, so any state is a reflection of the kind of governor that they have. That's number one. Then number two, concerning the powers of the EFCC. The Federal High Court ruled in 2019 that the EFCC lacks the power to freeze a state government's account. However, the Court of Appeal overturned that judgment. Justice M.S. Hassan ruled in that case, in that appeal, that the EFCC has the lawful statutory authority to place any account, including state government accounts, on PMD restrictions for up to 72 hours for investigative purposes without prior court order. So I think for now, that appears to be the law on the subject. But the question I want to ask my brother is with respect to execution of court judgments. I know that for some time you got judgments from the ECOWAS court, most of which never saw the, you know, the light of the day. Now, for Nigeria, I want you to let us into your experiences in terms of execution of those judgments that you had in your favor against governments in Nigeria. How easy or difficult has it been for your organization?
0: Right. Okay, so Mr. Kola Oluwadare, please, you need to go on this break. When we get back, you answer his question regarding compliance with this judgment after this break. Please stay with us. We'll be back in a moment.

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0: 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Our guest this morning, in case you're just joining us, has been a very interesting conversation with him, Mr. Kolaole Oluwadare, Deputy Director of the Socioeconomic Rights and Accountability Project, SERAP. We've been discussing good governance, transparency and accountability. We're live on Facebook, 32 FM 949. So before we went on that break, Mr. Oluwadare, your colleague in the profession asked a question regarding how you ensure compliance with some of the judgment that have gone in your favor in court, especially in a country where that seemed also to be a problem, really. You know, when the court ruling is given, you find some kind of foot dragging different levels of government for that judgment to be complied with.
1: Yeah, thank you very much. I mentioned earlier that we have the option of going through the court process, filing contempt proceedings. What we do mostly is we write to the government agency, even though some of them participate in the
2: investigation. Yeah,
1: telling them we have judgment and asks. But sometimes we get responses, sometimes we don't, and then we have to tell our lawyers to do contempt proceedings. The one that has worked the most was the case we did against the Minister of Finance and the Minister of Police Affairs for the $460 million loan we got from China to install CCTV infrastructure in Abuja. Nigeria is paying back the loan, by the way. Of course, nothing was installed in Abuja. So we had written another FOI to ask for information on that. We didn't get, we went to court. And then after 3 years of trial, which the two agencies participated in, by the way, the court gave judgment. We wrote to them, we sent the DC of the judgment, and then they didn't respond. And then we had to file contempt proceedings. And then midway into the contempt proceedings, after the first the first level, we got a letter from the Ministry of Finance where they sent the information that we had asked for, which we subsequently published. Interesting thing was that the information we had asked for more than 4 years ago had always been with them. They simply did not want to release it. And then they sent the information across, and they disclosed the information that we got the loan, we are repaying the loan, but some of the items that were procured with the loans were not delivered, and nothing has been done about it since 2019. Which is exactly one of the reasons those things should have been made public. We now asked, who are the contractors involved? They said what they know is that some Chinese companies were involved in that process, but that Nigerian government had stated that some local contractors should participate. But they do not know the details of the Nigerian or local contractors.
2: That's very concerning, really. So the loan was obtained from China for the procurement of CCTV cameras, and none was installed eventually. That's very concerning.
1: But yeah, they did say that some items were delivered. So two things. It wasn't installed, but they did say that some items were delivered to the Minister of Finance, the agencies. They listed a lot of things. They said, I didn't see them. But that also some of them were not delivered. And this also shows the level of transparency. So transparency and accountability lets us know what is going wrong. So if something is going on, we know. So I'm telling you, a lot of things are going wrong, but it's because we don't know. So when it comes out like a revelation like the FCPIC, we are surprised. But a lot of things are going wrong. So to answer the question, we use the legal mechanism, which is also contempt, enforcement procedures, which we cannot use, as you rightly said, with ECOWAS court judgments. But we also try to engage, to try to say, this is not, even though litigation we look at that area, this thing we are asking for is in the interest of everybody. And we've seen instances where people have been in government, we went to court against them, and when they're outside of government, they come back to us to tell us that, okay, maybe there are things we can work together to go to court on their behalf and say, hey, now you know we can go to
2: okay. No,
1: we've seen the former governor of Kaduna State also filed fundamental rights proceedings, right?
2: Yes.
1: We've seen that.
2: So I mean, like you said, a lot of things is going on, right? A lot of things are going on that people don't even know about. So I just want to ask you, you are, you know, on the front line, you know, doing this advocacy on the behalf of Serap, and I would say on the behalf of Nigerians as well. What has been, aside this this one you mentioned, the CCTV cameras in the FCT and the loan gotten from China, which we've started paying back, by the way, as you've mentioned. Has there been any big scandal? What has been the biggest or most startling revelation you found in the course of your advocacy for good governance through Serap? What has been the biggest or most startling revelation in terms of government impropriety that you found?
1: I think it would be that of the report of the Auditor General. And it's something hiding in plain sight. That's why I'll say it again. I mentioned it earlier. Every Nigerian should go to the website of the Auditor General of the Federation now and check all these documents. And you will be amazed at how much is missing. That is the first thing you would realize. That. In fact, you would want to say, for just one year, one fiscal year, this amount is missing. And you will see the Auditor General will list the names of the agencies of government, how much is missing, and recommend that the money should be recovered. He submits these reports to the National Assembly, yet nothing is done about it. And the Auditor General is appointed by the President. Meanwhile, the President will say we are broke. We need money. We are borrowing money. The Auditor General is writing a report that this amount is stolen and missing. Recover it. We are doing nothing about it.
2: And then Mr. Taiwo Oyedele, the Finance Minister, recently talked about what has been done with the subsidy money. He acknowledged that people have been asking that, we say we are making money from subsidy removal. What are we doing with this fund? Aside giving states more money, as you've mentioned earlier, he said that this money has been channeled into schemes like NEL Fund. He talked about the increase in the minimum wage. So that means the wage bill has gone up. So before subsidy removal, it was 30,000 naira. Now it's 70,000. And there's been consequential adjustment of the wages. He mentioned quite a number. Although he said a detailed report will be released, you know, in a matter of days, showing how the federal government on its own part has been able to, you know, expend this fund. Do you think those... what do you make of this explanation by Mr. Tawadi? I'm sure you saw that video. He was speaking at a forum in Abuja. Yes. What do you make of his explanation? Do you think it puts to bed some of the questions that Nigerians have been asking? Do you think it's the response, the explanation is satisfactory enough as somebody in an agency like Serap? Yes.
1: Not at all. In fact, we shouldn't put enough before satisfactory. The explanation is not satisfactory. So we can't even go to enough. It's not. And that, again, it goes to what governance is. It's not just to tell us. You need to... Didn't his principal, the president, go around to convince us to vote? When he was contesting, he was telling us why we should vote for him, what he will do, what he will not do. He went around 36 cents. So his minister cannot just come and just give us figures. No. So, again, and this is what goes to democracy, human rights, and then freedom of expression, and then access to information as a component of freedom of expression. We need to know. So when our right to know is not a gift. It is, that is why it is a fundamental human right, freedom of expression. We need to know. So when you give us figures, you need to convince us, not just give us. And that is that right that the Freedom of Information Act preserves by saying every Nigerian is entitled to know. Public institutions must proactively, emphasis on not proactively, disclose information. And if for any reason they don't disclose it, when a citizen asks you, you give it to him or her on request within 7 days. What the minister has said is good, but it's not enough. It's not satisfactory. We need details. And this is something we've also sent an FYI to the government. How much has been saved so far? What you call savings. And savings in this sense will mean the amount of money that would otherwise has been spent on subsidy. Yeah. And don't forget, Serap did not invent this. It was the government that said that this amount of money will be saved from subsidy. Okay, fine. Yeah. Now we're asking, how much have been saved? How has it been spent? And these details, you can't just allow someone to be, no, give us details. Who got what? What was he used for? Which procurement process was used to make sure? Which contractors was that process? We need all these details. And this is, so when we talk of educating people on governance, this is what governance is about. It's not just to tell us.
3: you need to convince and to provide details of the information. So what the minister has said, at best, is providing a tip, just a bit of the information required. Mm. We need clear details how those funds are been spent. And the same thing applies to Abacha Loot, which you got judgment from court, by the way.
2: Yes.
3: How much have we gotten back as Nigeria from Abacha Loot? Don't just give us piecemeal figures. How much in total? And how have they been spent? And when we say how much has been spent, it's not just tell which state did you send it to? Which contracts were executed? Who were the contractors involved? What is the status of those contracts? What was the procurement process that went into? All those details should be available proactively. That's what the law says. It's not Sarah that said it. That's the FYI.
2: All right, let's take some calls. 0906-2000-949-0809-7000-949. 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Hello, good morning.
4: Good morning, Fatima.
2: Good morning.
4: Good morning, Prof. Good morning, Doris. Good morning, the guest. I'm Gideon. I'm coming from Mokola.
2: Welcome.
4: I want to ask your guest two questions. Now, the first question is, I think it was in 2013, Goodluck Jonathan came up with something that in order to stop corruption, you separate the yam from the goat. You know, that's the schematic that they put forward. Now, the former French president, Nicolas Sarkozy, was the president for, I think, 8 years in France. But it wasn't caught for corruption with French money. It was caught for corruption with money coming in from Libya, from Gaddafi and all that. That's someone that has access to the central bank and all that. It could not touch the French people's money. Now, how can we build a system that too much money, I mean, money could not be going in front of these people so that they now have easy access? It seems these guys have easy access to Nigerian money, the administrators and the political leaders and all that. Then that's the first question. The second question is, we've been having the budget that has not been appropriated by the government and all that, projects that have not been appropriated by the government and all that, especially the Lagos Calabar Road that was said was not bidded, and the company just submitted the bidding, it was not competed for. Now, my question is, how can we get... And the word and the guest said just now, the money that the federal government agencies that has not been able to, that have been holding the government. Yes, let me put it that way. Now, how can we get our money back from the, I think the questions are similar. How can we get our money back to Nigerian people?
2: All right. That's my question for you. Thank you. Thank you, Mr. Jide from Mokola. 0906-2000-949-0097-949. Facebook 32FM949 Fayen. So, Mr. Aluade, did you get this question? So, please hold on. Let's add this to it. Let me take this. Perhaps we just join everything together and respond at once. Hello, good morning. Hello? Hello, good morning. Good morning, yes, I can hear you. Good morning, sir.
5: Yes, my name is Ali. I'm calling from
2: Oh, yeah, go ahead.
5: Yeah, my question is, first, I want to appreciate the man, the setup, and he has been a loud voice to many issues here and the communities. But I want to ask a question. When people have been speaking and they speak, they talk like this as activists, either when they get political power, what has been the connection about that? My second question to you also.
2: I didn't get the first one. You said...
5: Why is it that when people speak as activists or social commentators like when they have opportunity to get to power, they say different things.
2: All right.
5: They do different things.
2: All right.
5: I also have another question.
2: Go ahead.
5: Another question is the structure of Nigeria, do you think it needs to structuralize? Because this says that there's no solution. Is it that there is a way to structure the laws? I will make this question less possible.
2: Okay. All right. Thank you. All right. Mr. Kola Oluwadai, I don't know if you got the two questions. The first one from the caller.
6: I got the first one.
2: Yes.

0: me get the second one.
1: Okay, so the second one from this caller, right?
0: Yes, second one from this
1: caller. Okay, so he's asking about, you know, he's seen people who are advocating for good governance like yourself, but when they get into power, I don't know if you want to get into power.
0: I got that one.
1: Yes, the second one is about the structure of Nigeria, whether or not the current structure needs restructuring or it is current structure that is aiding corruption. And of course, you added to the first caller who asked a question about Sarkozy, who could not touch the money of France, and how do you get the agencies to pay back the money? So those two. So there are four questions. Let me put it that way. Yeah, go ahead.
0: Yes, I got it. And the first part of the question is funny because when I was listening, I was crying. I do not, and I'm happy that we have a professor of political science here. Or perhaps we can engage sociologists to examine that trend. How it's easy to speak, but it's harder to act, particularly when we have power. But I have my opinion on it is that I do not think these issues are matters of morality. In a very religious and conservative society like ours, we tend to focus on morality rather than common sense, which is why you would see authorities in the state being concerned, for instance, about what students in universities are wearing compared to the governor stealing money. What people are wearing in university have nothing to do with the economy of the state. I can tell you nothing. We are more interested in how the governor is spending money because that one affects all of us. So I can't speak for that. I'm happy I'm not in government. I have no plans to be in government, so I don't think we have opportunity to examine what I'm going to be. Yeah. Then as to whether Nigeria needs restructuring.
1: Yes.
0: Again, we need restructuring. But restructuring is not the solution, as it were. The laws we have in Nigeria, both the ones that determine our political structure, economic structure, and what we do with our resources, they are not perfect like every law in the world. They are not. But the problem is, how have we even obeyed those laws that are not perfect? If we have not obeyed those laws that are not perfect, do we think we are going to obey the ideal laws we claim we have? And that also links to the question that the other caller asked about how to prevent easy access to money.
1: Yeah.
0: Again, I do not think it's a matter of laws. Because when you look, and that's why, that's part of the conversation about governance. So if people understand the law, what the law dictates around spending money, for instance, they will see that it's not easy to steal money. The law doesn't make it easy. What has happened is that in implementing those laws, a lot of people in that process compromise. And that is what happens. So the law is not the problem. The laws are not perfect, like I've said, but it is the implementation. And this is taken from the political will, from the highest office in the land, the president, down to the councilor, to obey the laws. This is the main problem.
1: Right.
0: We've spoken about the budget making process. It's not easy. It's not just to put a pen and write a figure. It goes through many levels.
1: Let's take this call, Mr. Luadari. Let's take this call. Hello.
0: Yes.
1: Hello, good morning.
2: Yeah, good morning. Can you hear me?
1: Yes, I can hear you.
2: Please, I want you to tell history of Syrup.
1: History of what?
2: Of Syrup, Syrup.
1: Phil, okay.
2: Organization, please.
1: When you say Phil, you mean petrol? I don't understand what you mean by that.
2: The history of Syrup. This organization there.
1: Oh, okay, the history of the organization. Oh, the history of the organization. Okay. Okay. All right. Thank you. I think I got that. I got that. I mean, I think that information is available on their website, right?
0: Maybe I can provide it.
1: Yeah, you could just okay, we can provide it very quickly. Yes.
0: Serap is started in 2004.
1: Yes.
0: July 2004 as a legal advocacy organization, basically using public advocacy, which includes going to court and engagements like this that we're having in the media to educate Nigerians primarily about their rights, but also to hold government to account to obey the law. Serap did not write the law. The law that governs the country, we are just pointing out to public institutions, this is the law the law says you should do. This is what the law says you shouldn't do.
1: Okay.
0: I've been doing that since then.
1: And speaking of obeying the law, right? So we're about wrapping up. So I'll ask this question and our panelists will also ask this as we wrap up. So there is the ruling, Supreme Court ruling regarding local government autonomy, right? And regardless of the ruling, what we still have presently, in fact, there's a report by the Punch newspaper that talks about 10 trillion has been allocated to local government, and these funds are still paid, directly into the joint account or whatever is still operational now. So what that means is that states are yet to comply. I recall the president meeting with

0: positions. Mm. The political will on the part of those in public office, which should be set by the highest office in the land, the president. Do you know how many court judgments the federal government headed by the president, as I speak, they have yet to obey? The one gotten by Sarah, I'm not talking of other people. Yes. They talk of the old. So if the president leading the federal government can discountenance judgments of court, so what are the states doing? They just copied on the playbook of the president.
1: Mm.
0: And so these are the issues that we highlight. And then this also shows that that court process initiated by the Attorney General on behalf of the federal government appears also to be more politically expedient as a political tool rather than a legal solution that needs interpretation. Whether the judgment does not touch on specific aspects in terms of practicality does not mean that compliance can should not be done by state governors. But again, it appears it's more of a political tool in one of the many tools in the hand of the president than being a legal tool to actually effect change at the local government. Mm. That is what it looks like.
1: Mm. Okay, let me go to Prof. Prof, final round of question as we wrap up with Mr. Kola Oluwadare this morning. Prof?
2: Yes, I'm really very happy with the distinction that he made between common sense and morality. I think that the scarcity of common sense in Nigeria, and that is why even when those in government carry out all this stealing of money, they have not done it with common sense. Because if the government itself works well, it will even benefit politicians, just as it benefits citizens.
1: Like, it will be easier to steal. If you work well, it will be easier to steal.
2: How do you just steal all of those things and then you will lose it a lot of it abroad?
1: Mm.
2: And then they build structures that no one uses. Everywhere there are large estates without dwellers. It's a lot of ways in this kind of behavior that has become common. But my real question is, you know, you referred to the Accountant General's
1: report,
2: Auditor General's document.
1: Yes.
2: When we look at it, two things have always been said that, one, they come 2 years after. Those who are supposed to be to have taken those decisions have gone out of office or they are no longer where they are supposed to be. So you ask yourself, what is the value of a report that comes very late that makes it very difficult for anyone to take action on them? And so some people are suggesting that there should be some change in the reporting format of the Auditor General's report. And what should be done should also be specified by law. What do you is your take about that? Because if you should have all these reports, is it? I think they do it every 2 years after or so. So what happens? What do you expect to happen with those kind of reports?
1: Mm.
0: Thank you very much, sir. The problem from the engagements that some organizations have had with the Office of the Auditor General is a lot. One of them is funding. One of them is also institutional, in terms of institutional integrity for continuity for the leadership of the Auditor General's office. And also there's a complaint about receiving the statements of financial position late from the Office of the Accountant General that contributes to all this. Unfortunately, that is something we are still trying to battle to make sure that at least it can be done minimum 6 months after the financial year has ended. But sir, we've had the federal government tell us now that they are still implementing the 2025 budget. So you can see where the problem is coming from. That's what, okay, if the Auditor General wants to audit for
2: 2025
0: budget, there is another problem created by the executive.
1: Right, okay, let me go to Mr. Amir Ogunola now. So your final comment, question, because we have about 4 minutes left on the call. So go ahead.
3: Yes, thank you very much. Now, my brother, just before we go, I just want to ask. I know that I know the enormity of the problems, you know, that SERAP is having to shoulder, you know, in its advocacy. I just think there's anything you're doing concerning child rights, educational rights of Nigerians, and Social Security generally.
1: Did you get the question, sir?
0: Yes.
1: Go ahead. Yes.
0: If I remember, we've gone to court against several times. I think we've had 2 cases completed, and I think we have 3 more pending on the use of sources, one funds from the Ministry of Humanitarian Affairs, and they need to have a specific legal framework for social security and social welfare. Mm. Unfortunately, sir, the law is not a problem. The law is not perfect. It even the one we have. The Ministry of Maternal Affairs cannot explain billions of naira, how they found wings and flow, and that's why you got judgment against them. And they are yet to obey the judgment by giving us details about those funds and expense. So it's not the law that is problematic, it's implementation. But again, if we find organizations to work with or kind people like yourselves, we can escalate and scale up the advocacy. But presently, we just don't have the capacity to move that in more detail across all the states.
1: Mm. Right. Thank you so much, Mr. Kola Oluwadari. It's been a very insightful and intriguing conversation with you this morning on the podium regarding accountability, transparency in government. I think the key takeaway for me is the fact that there needs to be more citizen education, you know, in terms of being aware regarding the role of government, institutions, what the law says about spending government funds and all of that, and that's a very crucial area in this conversation. Let me go to Prof for his final comment as we wrap up, and then Barrister will also give his final comment as we wrap up the conversation with you, Prof.
4: Yeah, I think I just thank Wadari for his presence today in the podium, and for the very educative views that he has brought to our viewers. We hope that we'll invite him again for further discussion. And I also commend their effort and wish them well in their activities.
1: All right. Barrister?
3: Yes. I cannot but second the submission of my noble brother, the noble professor of political science. Let me join him in thanking our brother for this very educative and enlightening session we had with him.
1: Mm.
3: Do you like to laugh?
1: I think he's laughing already.
3: He's laughing already.
1: Yes.
3: That is what I wanted to get. We love to make you laugh as a therapy for the times. So if you're already laughing,
1: right. Thank you so much, Barrister and Prof. Thank you again, Mr. Kola Oluwadari, the Deputy Director of the Socioeconomic Rights and Accountability Project, for being here with us on the podium this morning. Thank you so much for joining us. Thank you, dear listener, for your time with us this morning via Facebook and, of course, our terrestrial platform. Not forgetting our streaming platform, Mixlr and Radio Garden. Don't forget to join us on Wednesday for the midweek edition of the podium, 11 to 12 noon, and next Saturday for the weekend edition, 9 to 11. My name is Olorun Toba Yusuf. Enjoy the rest of your Saturday morning. Bye for now.

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It's time for the top 10 countdown on Saturday. My name is King Keddy. We start off with a notable mention for this week. It's something from Davido. This one's called Amazing Grace and it features Black Sheriff. We'll be back to recap the top 5 songs from last week on the countdown.

0: All right, recapping the top five songs from last week on the countdown. Before we get into the countdown proper for this week, at number five, we had BB Lifestyle by Mavo and Soundgod. At number four was Victoni Slick. At number three, we had Elumelu by Young John. At number two was Treat You Right, Fola and Iris Star. And our number one song from last week was Forgiveness by Asha K.
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0: Ice Cream by Mavo drops four places from number six to number 10. It's making its way out of the countdown, perhaps. Time will tell. At number 10, ladies and gentlemen, Mavo, Ice Cream.
2: Number 10.

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2: Number 9.

Right, just gone by Mavo and Sound God with BB Lifestyle. At number 8 this week on the top 10 countdown is Slick by Victoni. The song drops from number 4 to number 8. Number

0: filling the world with laughter, 32 FM 94.9. Ilumelu by Young John comes in at number 7 on the top 10 countdown. It drops from number 3 last week. It was produced by Ray G and co-production was by J. Pizzle. At number 7, Ilumelu, Young John.
1: Number 7. I see.

0: Now, after years of asking fans for it, Benson and Asake finally joined forces on Eja Meja, their first official collaboration, two of Afrobeat's biggest voices on one massive record. The song debuts at number 6 on the Top 10 Countdown.
1: Number 6. Ooh.

0: Alright, we recap from number 10 to number 6 before we introduce our number 5 songs for this week on the countdown. At number 10 was Mavo's Ice Cream. At number 7 we had BB Lifestyle by Mavo and Soundgarden. At number 8 was Slick by Victoni. At number 7 was Young John's Ilumelu. And our number 6 song was Eja Meja by Benson and Asha K.
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0: At number 5 this week, this one is a powerful reminder to stay true to yourself. Davido teams up with producers Jazz World and GLCJ on the song I Know Who I Be, the standout track from Davido's recently released project, Oriade. At number 5, I Know Who I Be by Davido.
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0: Here's She Vibes with GTA at number 4 on the top 10 countdown. The title of that song borrows from the iconic GTA video game. Produced by Dibs, the track blends She Vibes' signature Fuji melody style with modern Afrobeat. So number 4, GTA by She Vibes.
1: Number 4.

I just gone by GTA by She Vibes. At number three, we have one of the freshest collaborations making waves right now, talking about Fola linking up with Iris Starr on Treat You Right. A smooth Afropop record produced by SB the Producer. It drops from number two to number three on the top 10.

0: All right, 94.9 32FM, the top 10 countdown with King Kenny. Here's Before at number 2 on the top 10 countdown. Three hit makers, one smooth record from Davido's latest album. I'm talking about Mayoko and Fola joining Davido on this one. This jam was produced by Magic Sticks. At number 2, Before, Davido, Mayoko, and Fola.
1: Number 2.

0: right, recapping from number 5 to number 2 on the top 10 countdown, we unveil our number 1 song in a moment. At number 5 was Davido with the song I Know Who I Be. At number 4 was Shay Vibes with GTA. At number 3, we had Treat You Right by Fola and Iris Star. And our number 2 song was Before Before by Davido, Mayoko and Fola.
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0: Ladies and gentlemen, at number 1 this week, again for another consecutive week, is Asha Keys, Forgiveness. You want to join us next week for another edition to find out if this song remains the number 1 song on the chart again for another week. It was a pleasure hanging out with you. My name is King Kenny. Catch you later.
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0: why you go carry food come lecture? No be say na rice o. Why you go carry okra soup and garri yellow come lecture? Eh? Lecturer dey for board, they write something. You dey for back, they do it. Yes, sir. What type of human being are you? Eh? From the aroma of that okra soup, I'm not sure say that thing goes sweet. It they taste like something we sort, you know, they, because how a girl, a big girl indeed, go carry food come lecture, and the food where you choose to carry come lecture, no okra soup. The way the garri dey, blessed the garri to get seed. And that garri, you know, turn and wear, into dey tattered for my liking. But how you go there for back of class, where would they learn statistics? They chop okra soup, they do like you. Some years, eh? And you be classy bear, you be bear with zero worry. But how you go there for back of class, where would they learn statistics?
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3: 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É gol!
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0: kini ka ma reje lebe yin oniroyin se criticizing our best support.
1: Mo pa awon kan wa supporters ni won. 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
8: 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You are doing good, and I appreciate you, and I'm happy and proud to associate with you and your leadership. 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

0: 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Am I worried? Me or Lama say? 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Look at that. Don't lie for 12. 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

0: transfer news today. Arsenal have signed Bruno Guimarães from Newcastle United for $100 million. The 28-year-old Brazil midfielder, who signed a four-year deal with the option of a further 12 months, called the move one of the toughest decisions of his life. More on that on the BBC Sport website. And in the last hour, we've been talking all about Jose Mourinho and Real Madrid. But could it be Barcelona who pull off what could be the transfer deal of the European summer by bringing in Rodri, who was the best player at the World Cup? Manchester City have rejected an opening offer of £38.5 million from Barcelona for Rodri, but they are open to selling him for around £60 million. Radio Catalunya's Ernest Macià joins us to talk about this. Ernest, are people in Barcelona expecting Rodri to arrive at some point? Are they expecting this to be negotiated?
1: Well, at this point, yes, in Barcelona, we are expecting Rodri. I think Deco has been working very discreetly for several weeks. The decisive moment, I think, was last Thursday when there was a meeting between the player and the coach. So I believe that if negotiations go in the positive way, Barcelona will raise a couple of times the offer, and there will be, I think, mutual ground. And I believe that Rodri wants to play in Barcelona because he knows very well that this is the perfect side for his and the perfect dressing room. You know that in Madrid last season there's been some problems among some players. Now with Jose Mourinho, doesn't seem to be the best type of football that Rodri likes to play for his physical characteristics, and playing next to Lamine Yamal, Gavi, Pedri, Joan Garcia, I think is a good choice for him. And but I think as Barcelona is undergoing financial issues, I think it'll take a few more days, possibly a week and a half, possibly.
0: How big a statement will it be? Because Real Madrid, for so long, it seemed inevitable that he would go to Real Madrid. But for Barcelona to take him, as you say, seems like the perfect type of Barcelona player to fit into that system. How big a statement would it be for the club?
1: Well, it's fantastic because last season, we remember that when Pedri got injured, Barcelona suffered for a couple of months a lot. And when he came back, everything changed. There's a gap of quality in midfield if Pedri is not playing. So now there will be a perfect replacement because there are some other alternatives. But, well, Frenkie de Jong now is injured. But last year, I mean, he's not the kind of midfielder that Barcelona shapes. And there's another guy who is very young still, so Marc Bernal. So I think that Rodri adds the perfect gap in the generational transition for the next 4 or 5 years. I think, yeah, physically for his physics, for his kind of injuries, I think that Barcelona will adapt a lot. And there's a lot of games during a season, so there will be plenty of room for Pedri, Gavi, Frenkie when he comes back. Marc Bernal is a fantastic midfield. Then the problem now goes up front. I think that the main issue will be to try to find a goal scorer for Barcelona because the midfield with Rodri is the best of the world, I believe.
0: Ernest Macià from Radio Catalunya, thank you very much for joining us. As I said, all the latest transfer news over on the BBC Sport website. Next on Sports World on the BBC World Service, we're going to hear a brand new edition of the warm-up track as our team of Ed Harry and Adi Adedoyin speak to some of the biggest names in athletics. In this episode, they meet the World and Olympic discus gold medalist Daniel Stahl, who will be bidding for his first European title in Birmingham next week to complete the career Grand Slam.
2: You're one of the greatest in this event. 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
2: You're listening to the warm-up track. I'm Adi Adedoyin. Alongside me is commentator Ed Harry. Ed, it's an interesting year because we've got the Europeans and the Commonwealth Games. often with the Europeans, even with the Commonwealths, but with the Europeans, you sometimes see some of the best athletes in the world, like, for example, Mondo Duplantis, who's going to be attempting to defend his European title in Birmingham.
8: Yeah, not just Mondo. Carsten Warholm's going for four in a row in the 400 hurdles. Keely Hodgkinson's the Olympic champion in the 800 metres. Femke Brodersbol, even though she's switched events now to the 800 at 400 hurdles, again, someone who's won world titles. So I think it's been the case that for a few years now, the best in Europe are also the best in the world.
2: And one of those athletes is Daniel Stoll.
8: And someone who maybe doesn't get the credit he deserves. I think we could say that across the board about a lot of field eventers, maybe his fellow Swede, Mondo, excepted. Daniel Stoll, what a career. The Olympic champion in Tokyo in 2021. And then we were there for both of those, weren't we? But we were there more recently in September of 2025 when he wins the discus for a third time at the Worlds. And that was so strange because pretty much everybody had gone home. It was the last night. The rain was absolutely falling. It was like a monsoon. And with the discus, you need a nice dry circle, ideally. You need your discus to be dry. You need your hand to be dry. And the rain wouldn't stop. They delayed it and they delayed it and they delayed it. Everything else finished. They even had a small closing ceremony. People were going home and the discus throwers were still out there. But by the end of that really, really long night, he was a world champion for a third time.
2: And without further ado, let's hear from today's guest, Daniel Stoll. Welcome to the warm-up track.
3: Thank you. Thank you.
2: First of all, actually, I should say, did I pronounce your surname correctly?
3: You say Stoll, I think.
2: Yeah. Stoll.
3: Yeah, the Swedes say Stoll, but you say Stahl. Okay. It's fine. It's no problem.
2: Okay. My surname is Adedoyin. I'm used to a lifetime of people pronouncing my surname wrong, so I appreciate that. So we're recording this here in Stockholm, home of a Diamond League for the Swedish athletes. How much more special is this one for you?
3: Yeah, this is very big for me, you know, like it's home crowd and my hometown when I'm growing up, and it's amazing city in the whole world, and yeah, I'm really happy to be here again, and then they continue with the discus for the men's Diamond League here, so it's amazing to have the home crowd and the home soil and all the families and friends and everybody that I know are going to scream like crazy for the comp.
8: Even before you were an athlete, before you were even thinking about it, would you have come to this meet as a young person, as a child?
3: Well, yeah, this is one of my favorite arenas in the whole world, and it's actually my number one as well. I mean, I cheer for a soccer team called Djurgården CF also, so they used to play there before, and it's like the heart of Stockholm, the Stockholm Stadium. It's beautiful.
2: Very beautiful. We should say this is the 1912 Olympic Stadium. How much, when you compete in that stadium, do you feel that kind of history?
3: You feel it on the concrete, on the walls, and on the stands, and everywhere. Like, it's so much history behind it. I mean, so many unbelievable success of the every event and the records and what people have achieved. It's amazing to see, like, the results and everything. So it's amazing. I mean, the crowd is extremely good as well. Because the roof is so low on the stand, so it's really amazing.
2: Yeah, it always feels like a nice day out for people, doesn't it?
3: Exactly. Especially when it's beautiful weather, it's even better, so it's nice.
8: We grew up watching a film called Chariots of Fire, which is all about the 1924 Olympics in Paris. And then the first time I came here, which is a number of years ago now, the stadium probably has been sympathetically rebuilt at times through its history, but it still feels like you are stepping back in time. Do you get that?
3: Yeah, exactly. I mean, it was much more bigger before the stands and around the building and the arena, but it's getting, it got smaller, but I mean, it's so, you know, it's pretty cool to see how the architect built it before, like over 100 years ago. So it's very beautiful.
2: Now, Sweden has always produced this core group of athletes, really talented group of athletes. If you go back, whether it's Carolina Kluft, for example, or Kaiser Bergqvist, or now you've got yourself, you've got Mondo Duplantis. How important is it that the country keeps producing these athletes for this meet, and just for the nation?
3: Yeah, it's very, very important, you know, like, we're not that big country. We have around 10 million people, and it comes and goes, you know, with the new stars and new, like, different events. Like, now it's pole vault and discus, and before it was high jump and triple jump and long distance running, and it's still going on, the long distance running. So it's really nice to see, like, how we slowly come, you know, and get better and better every year. So, then some years it's pretty bad, and then some years it's pretty good, but mostly it has been a great impact for the crowd and for the people.
2: Are you competing with other sports in terms of attention from the country?
3: Yeah, it's like the soccer is huge, and like the ice hockey and cross-country skiing and the track and field is pretty big, and it's popular.
9: This is a podcast about you, but I have to ask you about Mondo. I think people know his story now. US-born, mum is Swedish, and arguably he's the most famous track and field athlete in the world, and rightly so with the things he's doing. What's it been like for you as a Swedish international teammate of him to kind of see him grow from where he began when he first put on the golden vest to where he is now?
3: Yeah, it's unbelievable, like, how to see his development, how his career has been going from when he showed up here on the track. I remember, I think this was 2018-17, like a young guy from the Louisiana, you know, and he came to Sweden and he has his relatives in Dalarna, the county above Stockholm, and like to see, like, because everybody said that he's a huge talent, and I said, yeah, he's a great talent, and it's going to be awesome to see how he's going to go for the future, and it's amazing to see. I mean, that guy is just winning everything and just doing every record and winning everything. It's so nice to see, you know, and then, you know, he's the biggest of the biggest, and to go and see when he travels around the world and meets new people and everything, and it's unbelievable. Really nice for us Swedes to see, and he's a Swede as well, so I mean, he speaks Swedish now, and then he enjoys to be here around Stockholm, and right now he lives in Monaco and enjoying life there, and he just, yeah, it's nice. He's a great guy.
9: He's going to be a role model to a lot of people, but you all are, I think, across with the achievements you've had. When you were growing up though, who were kind of some of your role models? Were they sporting role models?
3: Yeah, I had plenty of them. I had like a hockey player called Mats Sandin, played the Toronto Maple Leafs for a long time in the NHL, and then Gunde Svan, the cross-country skier, and then of course my biggest highlight is Ricky Brusch, the disco thrower from Malmö. Like, he was like a rock star in all kinds of like medias, and he was a showman, and he was like a, you know, comedian and artist and everything, so he was like doing all kinds of stuff back in the 70s and 80s, and it's everybody's still talking about him, so it's really nice.
2: Why the discus for you? How did you end up?
3: I started with discus because of my mother. I used to play hockey before I started when I was 8, and then I, right before high school, I chose the track, and yeah, you know, summer times in ice hockey, you have those pre-trainings that you prepare for the fall, and then my mom said, I don't want to try to play some discus or try to do the shot put just for fun, and I said, no, I will never do track. I don't like this sport. It's so, people are too nice and soft, I said before. I joked about it, you know, but then, you know, it felt nice, you know. I started up with 26 meters with a 2K discus when I was 14, you know, and or 13. This was 2000. Yeah, it's exactly 20 years ago. And I just loved to lift the bar a lot. And my father was a former hammer thrower, and my mom was a discus Swedish champion and also European Championships powerlifting silver medalist. So I got the great genes from them. And then my sister was 4 years in college in the U.S. for throwing the hammer, 59 meters and close to 60. So we have been like this throwers family, and supporting each other and enjoying the moment, and yeah, it's, and yeah, so that, since then I just love the track and field more and more.
2: How hard was it to give up hockey though?
3: It was pretty tough for the first 3 years, because go from a team sport to an individual sport, that you stand in the circle and then you have to, you know, demand and make your own like choice how to do everything for 0.9 seconds with full force, with technique and mentally and power. I was never in a championship final as a youth and junior, but then it got better when I was 22, and then since then it has been going, like, how do you say, like, not like a straight up at the mountain, but it has been like a roller coaster sometimes, and then bad meets, really very good meets, and then after that I, you know, took advantage to get better in the future. So
2: in that time when you said you weren't making finals and doing stuff as a junior, you didn't think, I'm going to leave this, I'm going back to hockey?
3: No, never. Actually, I was, you know, it was really great to see like how different other athletes. Like, everybody is not like, you know, Mond or like Michael Phelps in the swimming or Usain Bolt or... Yeah, I believe that it takes 10 to 12 years to become a world champion. If you believe in it, if you want to do the hard work and have fun along the way, along the journey and everything, and just believe in yourself and never give up.
9: It's interesting that, you know, some of your heroes were playing in the NHL, Toronto Maple Leafs, but you came from this family of throwers. It sounds like your family kind of let you find throwing. Like, they didn't tell you at the age of like 7 or 8 or 9, don't play ice hockey, throw that now. They let you find it for yourself.
3: Exactly. Like my mom said, just do all the sports what you want, but I only played hockey, and she never pushed me, or my father either. Or maybe my father pushed me in the weight room, but that was more like, you know, father and son thing, you know. That he always said that I was weak in a deadlift and everything. But that was like a good sign, you know, to... And then I grow in my head to get stronger, you know. But otherwise, never in the track and field. I mean, I think young kids and youth needs to just play around until they're 17, 18, and then make a decision in the future what they want to do. And then, you know, don't take it too seriously when you're a kid and youth. Just have fun.
2: When did you realize that this could be a career, as in discus?
3: I realized it after 2014.
2: How old would you have been then?
3: I threw 66-89 world lead in Irvine, California, that spring. And it was such a highlight in Sweden that it's the media exploded. Like, it was so huge. And then I was thinking, okay, do I really want to do this or just want to work, you know, like a regular guy? But then I realized this is so much fun. You go to training camps, you travel around the world, you meet new people, and it's such an amazing sport. But if you throw pretty far, it's nice.
9: You've got national titles for shot put as well. So once you're a thrower, were you tempted to pursue the shot put, or what was it about the discus in particular?
3: It was more like for fun, you know. Sometimes when I had my different kind of, how do you call it, like when it was tough in the technique or I was kind of tired with the discus when I was younger, I just played with the shot put and I liked it. I mean, shot put, you can just hit it wrong, but it still goes really far. And then it's also very good, like explosive training to, yeah. And it's a lot of fun, the Swedish championships and team Swedish championships. But I was never like thinking that I'm going to try to go really far, 22 meters or stuff. We have this 20 meter line in Sweden that is pretty historical in the Nordic countries. But I never did that. But I don't regret it either. I just enjoyed it. It was fun. So, but now I quit with shot put 3 years ago. So, but it's such a heavy ball, you know, and then discus is much more easy.
9: When you think about this sport, track and field, and it's ancient history, you think of like statues of ancient Greek statues of that, they're holding a discus. So your event is one of those events that kind of can be traced all the way back to the ancient Olympics. That's, it must be a pretty special thing.
3: Yeah, it was a couple of thousand years before Christ, you know. It's Discobolus. It was, they were throwing there, everybody was competing naked, and just it was, yeah, the Greek sport. It was back in this, and it's, for me, it has been really nice to see like how the discus has been growing, like wideness, like for the women's and the men's discus. Because like I remember like 2017-18, it was, no, 2016, it was one guy who threw 68 meters, and now it's over 20 guys who's doing that. It's amazing to see like how the sport has been growing more and more. And it's such an amazing feeling. You open up your arms, and then when you hit it good, it feels amazing, like it's so light. And then especially when it flies over 70 meters, it's just incredible feeling.
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9: I'm Ed Harry, and today's guest is Daniel Stoll, 3 times world discus champion and the 2021 Olympic gold medalist.
2: In terms of your career, I think your first senior world championship was 2015 in Beijing, same stadium where you'd competed in the Olympic Games. How much did that experience kind of help you of competing in the World Championships and helping to shape your career?
3: I remember World Championships 2015 because I was like, I was picked up in the team as a wild card, because back in the days we didn't have this, what is now the ranking points, and it was the A or B qualification, what the standard that you got to hit. And I was so close to hit the A standard, but I was ranked 31st in the season best list, and then it was 32 guys who got in. So me and my father was planning to go up to Norway to fish, you know, the week before. But then the boss of the federation called me and said, hey, don't book this trip. I'm at the Stockholm airport right now with a Swedish troop. We're heading to Japan for pre-camp, and you're in. World Athletics called me, and you have been fighting so well, so I'm going to pick you to the team. And I threw the phone away, you know, I was screaming out loud, and it was such an amazing feeling. So then mentally I was kind of break down, because I thought that, okay, it's going to be tough to make it in the future in the World Championship. So I was ranked for the 31st and ended up at fifth place in the World Championships. It's such an amazing trip. It was fun. China.
9: We spoke to Valerie Ullman on the podcast, Valerie Sion, as she is now, a couple of years ago. And she talked about, until you face these great names face to face, you can't imagine doing it. You have to do it. So her example was, before we could go to a major championship, I knew I had to try and get on the Diamond League circuit. I had to, because they're very scary when I see them on the television, but I bet they're not as scary in real life. So when you went to your first world championship and you were in that world championship final environment for the first time, how much do you kind of learn and grow from that?
3: Yeah, like the year before as well, 2014, when I started to go to more Diamond Leagues, I remember I was competing against the Olympic champion of Estonia, Gary Kanter, Robert Harting, the German. I mean, those big, huge, like, names that they were. I felt like a puppy when I walked around the hotel lobby and the dining hall and everywhere. And I believe that what my former coach told me, that it's, you have to compete against these guys so much and get into the big meets. And then after a couple of years, everybody's going to come to you and say hi. And I was like the opposite when I was, 10 years ago. So it's very important to compete in those big meets. But it's really tough as well to come into those meets, because it's quite high level right now.
2: You've gone on to win three world titles, most recently in Tokyo, September last year. It was the final session, a lot of rain. What was that experience like?
3: It is one of my best performances ever, in my opinion. I think it was 10 months before the final, I told my coach, Staffan Jönsson, in Malmö, that I think it's going to rain in September, October in Asia, or at least in Japan, because it usually rains like crazy in Thailand and in Indonesia and India, and also in Japan and China. So we have to train in rain. We have to be mentally really ready for the rain. And he said, of course, yeah, let's do that. We were just throwing and had fun in the rain in Sweden, but it was like, come on. It is sometimes, you know, to train in those rough circumstances, you know. And I mean, in England as well, it can rain, or Scotland or Ireland or everywhere, but if you have that attitude of rain, and then everything is possible. But I remember that final, it was a lot of delays. I think the final took 3 hours, usually takes like 1 hour, 20 minutes. But I was so ready when I walked into the call room that I just locked my ears from everyone. Like, people were talking about that we have to cancel the meet, and we have to do all the cancel. Everybody was kind of desperate, you know. And I understand that. Like, people are not used to rain and stuff somehow. But we were ready, Team Stahl and my coach. And I've never been so focused for 3 hours. I was totally drained out of my brain when I came back to the hotel. But that evening, it was so fun, man. It was crazy.
9: We had a couple of summers ago, and it was

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1: Including the closing ceremony, proudly, some people say, what was all that like?
2: No, I didn't think about it at all. Mm-hmm. I wasn't looking at the crowd at all so much. I was just focusing in myself and how can I get better. And because the meet started with so crazy different results, low results. And I couldn't like look around the crowd, but I noticed like half of the arena was gone. And I respect it. I understand them. Those people who sat in the rain, it's not that much fun to sit there and get wet, you know, and then you get tired. And yeah, I noticed a little bit, but not that much.
1: When you got the job done and you won that gold medal, how did it feel?
2: It was such amazing, man. Because I was ranked 9 in the world before the meet. And then, like, it's indescribable to describe it for you guys, but it was such a great feeling. Like my third world championship gold. And then, yeah, it's so nice, man. I was really proud because I fight for the whole time until from the call room until it was done. And then I was like, no, I'm happy. I did my job mentally. This was mostly mentally, I could say. And and I was thinking about before the last throw started, because I was second place, you know, before that throw. And I was thinking before I walked in, if I just make those long movements in the circle, then it's going to go far. But and don't do too much power, you know, then it's easy to get tight, you know, and then you somehow throw it in the net, or maybe you can foul easier and stuff. So it wasn't this kind of a blast throw what I did in Budapest, the last throw there, because that was more like I need to go all in, because Christian had 70 meters. And so it was different kind of a final. And man, this was, I really like Tokyo. It's my favorite place.
3: Well, you won your Olympic gold medal.
2: Exactly.
3: In Tokyo as well.
2: Exactly.
3: Favorite stadium, I guess.
2: Yeah, but yeah, it was really nice to see Tokyo now with Corona and without Corona. And I've never seen so many people on the streets. It was crazy much people. Is it the biggest city in the world? Or?
3: It's one of the most popular, yeah. Absolutely.
2: Probably, yeah.
3: But
2: yeah.
3: So you had the both experiences. You had the Olympics with all the lockdown restrictions, no one allowed in. And I guess and you as an athlete, very restricted in what you could and couldn't do back in 2021. So I don't know, what's the word? How much of a release was it to go back to the same place just a few years later and experience it in a completely different way?
2: I got very emotional like 2 hours before the qualification when I was on the... No, actually 1 hour before the... when I walked into the field, because I felt, okay, it was here I won the Olympics. It was... Yeah. But then I focused, and then when I came in, I got so much energy. And then it was 9 in the morning, and I was the first guy in the first round throwing. And I was like going rock and roll, and it went 69-90. 9 in the morning, guys. I was so pumped up. And that's the furthest throw in a qualification ever in World Athletics, in World Championships. Yeah. So I'm very proud of that as well. And then it came. I knew that it's going to be a crazy rain. It's going to be, we have been talking about that, but yeah.
1: Which is your most satisfying in terms of the journey to gold? What's the most satisfying, everything you've been through?
2: Yeah, like, I can describe it quickly. I mean, my first world championship gold in Doha, it was a lot of pressure, because that summer I was 2019, I almost won every meet, and it was really hard, because no Swede has never won in discus world championship gold, so it was kind of a huge pressure. And I won that meet with a crazy physique, 67-50 something. And then the pandemic came, the corona, and somehow I was happy for it, because I wasn't ready mentally to go to Tokyo 2020. And then 2021 came, and we knew that, okay, it's going to be Olympics. And we have been training in Sweden. It was open everywhere here in Sweden, because I saw that in UK and America and all the world had different regulations and rules to go out and train. But we had open everywhere here. So we were like, you know, when you release the cows on the acres in the springtime, and we were like that, the Swedish troop. We were so happy to go for pre-camp to Fukuoka in Japan. And we were so ready to compete. And me and Simon Pedersen, when he won the silver as well, it was such a great thing, you know. It was amazing. So, and then for those two years, from Doha to Tokyo, it was probably one of the hardest mentally. Because people told me, ah, Daniel, you can just throw 68, 80, then you will win, or 68 meters. And hear that every day is not easy. Yeah. So I had to be in contact with a lot of psychologists and prepare mentally for that and get ready. And then my best performance, in my opinion, is Budapest 2023, 71-46 championship record, with 50,000 people in Budapest, 30 degrees, last throw. It was unbelievable. And then now Tokyo, with all kind of circumstances, with this weather and that pressure also mentally, is, yeah, it's really hard to rank those goals, you yeah. know. But yeah, I'm really proud of all of them.
1: Budapest was nice, wasn't it? Because the crowd, it is one of those championships that we went to where the crowd understood the field events. Like every time we were in the commentary position, it's like, and something was happening in the field events, the crowd were really, they fully knew what was happening.
2: Yeah, Hungarian people are really good when it comes to throws and all the events. It was amazing.
1: One other thing, you said 2019 to 2020, that you weren't ready mentally for the Olympics. Why was that?
2: I was just totally drained out of my brain after that gold first time.
1: In Doha?
2: Yeah. I think like this, like when you have won the first gold, it is really hard to come back after that. But then if you can try to do it again, maybe 2 years after, it is possible to do it again if you believe on it. But you have to have this crazy focus all the time, but also have fun on the way. And then after that gold in Olympics, it was much more easier to continue. And then I switched coach in the spring of 23 with my new coach now, Staffan Jönsson. New city, new town, new training group. Everything was new, almost like a totally new program almost. Get to know the new people in that town. And then I had no, like, I didn't need to win, or I didn't need to do this or this or this. I just went for it. And then we had so much fun in the practices and every meet, and we was just thinking that, okay, if we make the standard and then we can try to aim in the final, then let's go and how it goes. Because I have no pressure anymore after the Olympic gold in Tokyo and Doha. So I don't need to win anymore. It was really nice to think like that. And then I won again. But it was a tough final. Everybody threw really well.
1: Yeah.
2: It was not easy. It was not easy at all, because Christian threw really far. Matthew Denny threw really far. And Mikula Salekna and everybody, so they will be the greatest in the future, those guys. And even more guys now is coming up, so I'm really proud about the sport. How is it going now?
3: It does feel like a golden era. How much does throwing against the athletes you've just described make you a better thrower as well?
2: Yeah, I get hungry every time when they throw really far. And also for the championships. And I get the kick, you know, even though some people say I'm getting old. I'm 33 years old now, but I feel young in my body. And I'm just motivated to just continue and see how far my body can throw far.
1: How much have you evolved in terms of your technique over the years? Because we spoke to Ryan Krauser on this podcast a few years ago. And despite all his success, he's evolved his technique and he's changed. How much have you changed?
2: I've changed quite a lot, almost, or not that much. Let's say when I was around 20 to 28 years old, I was more like of a power lifter in my body, so I had more power in my body than technique, and I could throw far with bad technique. And then when I start with stuff and I get more better, I feel better as a discus thrower now than in the weight room. So you have to do some changes when you get to continue the career longer to, you know, achieve better.
1: And then some people, they think it's just power, but it's not just power, there's speed as well.
2: It is the speed of release and the angle of attack when you release this discus, and also how long can you hold your arms as a helicopter all the way to the throw. Like, you have to have those crazy huge long movements to it is exactly what Ryan is doing in shot put. It looks slow when he turns around in a circle, but he has so much force of the shot and speed of the release when he throws. It's like art to see when he does it right. It's amazing.
4: From the BBC World Service, this is the warm-up track.
1: I'm Elliot Adoyan, and joining us today is Daniel Stoll, the Olympic gold medalist from 2021 and a 3-time world champion in the discus.
3: We spoke to the high jumper Hamish Kerr doing this podcast last year, and we said, when do you know it's a good jump? And he said, when I plant my foot before I take off, I know. When do you know it's a good throw with your discus?
2: It's a very good question. It is when I feel like crazy deep with my legs when I turn into the middle of the circle, and then you feel it on the hand when you release the discus. It feels like maybe 3,000 kilos on your hand. It is so much force of the discus that you feel it's a 69-meter throw or 70 or 71. It is amazing.
1: Mm. So once it goes out of the cage, you know it's big?
2: I feel it, yeah. And then if I feel the opposite way, if I jump in the circle, like if I don't have this certain of ground contact on the concrete, then it feels like I feel weak in the throw, and then it goes 63 meters or 64. So

0: You can feel it when it goes really far, and then it's so much force of it. It's amazing.
1: It's 2026, which means it's a European Championship year. How fired up are you with motivation to climb to the top of the podium at a Europeans in your career?
0: My goal is now European Championships. I don't have a goal there yet. It's not going to be easy, guys. My goal is to go there and do everything for my country and then try my best. And because everybody's going to be, European discus is crazy good right now as well. So everybody's going to be ready in 13th of August in the final. So yeah, my goal is to throw as far as I can and then we will see how it goes.
2: And there's so much depth in Europe at the moment. You win the European title, it's like winning the World Championship, isn't it?
0: It is almost like that. Almost. It is Mykolas Alekna, Christian Scheer, and then we have a bunch of guys more. So maybe, let's say, six of the guys from Tokyo is going to be there. What I think, yeah.
1: So far, how close have you been to that European gold, going to the European Championships over the year? Is there a year gone by when you thought, I should have won it that year?
0: 2018 in Berlin, I was really close. Second round, I did 68-11, but then it turns out 15 minutes after it was a foul because I was touching the heel on the rim. And then I had to reset that, and then I did it in the fourth round, 68 meters again, but that wasn't not a foul. And then my greatest friend, Andrius Gudzius of Lithuania, he won in the last throw with 68-69, I think, or 68-50. So, yeah, that's the closest one I've ever been. And then it was now in Rome, 24. I got fourth. That wasn't so close because the guys was thrown pretty far. Munich, I was fifth. Yeah, 22. Yeah, so I would say Berlin is my closest one. Yeah.
2: Mykolas Alekna is the world record holder. You're one of the greatest in this event. So if I could offer you right now, world record or Europeans?
0: Oh, man. Come on. Come on. No, but no, I would actually say European gold, actually. But I know you think I'm crazy, but then I have all the golds in my, you know, in my house.
1: Like the career Grand Slam?
0: Yeah, exactly.
1: Where do the medals you have already won live? Where do you keep them?
0: I have them at the secret place close to my mom's like area. So yeah, where she lives. Yeah.
2: I actually remember a press conference here where somebody asked you about the world record, and I think you said something like, breaking a world record is like ordering a pizza, something like that.
1: Well, no, it's not like ordering
2: a pizza. It's not like ordering a pizza.
0: Yeah, I said that many years ago because, like, the Swedish media was asking me, when are you going to throw the world record? When are you going to do the Swedish record? And then I just said, like, spontaneously, quickly, to respond on quickly, guys, it's not like ordering a pizza, you know, or driving McDonald's or whatever, you know.
1: It was a good way to kind of use a bit of humor to, like, shut it down because...
0: Exactly.
1: What are you going to do? What are you going to do?
0: Yeah. And they were, like, fired up and passionate about it because they saw that something is going on, and, you know, and the world record is not easy to do, you know.
2: Yeah.
1: I have to ask you this as well. I think it was either last year or the year before, we came out at the end of the meet here in Stockholm. Most of the athletes would just jump on a bus and come back to the hotel we're speaking to in. I think you were across the road with your kit, and it looked like you were walking home or walking to your car. You just, like, there he goes. What was going on?
0: I walked to the... We have this... My track and field club is called Spårvägen Swedish Club. They have their gym under the metro. So from the stadium to that, it's like maybe 500 meters to walk. So I had some lifting afterwards. So I was doing deadlift and some press by neck. So all of my friends and my girlfriend, Fanny Roos, and my coach, Staffan Jönsson, and my mom and my father, and they went there to the gym to, yeah, have fun and scream.
1: It was great because we saw you were doing a couple of autographs with some kids. Like, they would have just come out for me. They've crossed the road, very busy road.
0: Yeah.
1: And there you are. And, yeah, like, there he is.
0: Yeah, sometimes it's really hard to walk on the streets. Everybody want to stop and talk and have photos. But it's fun in one way. But when you're in a rush, you just want to go. But then you have to be humble and nice anyways.
2: Yeah. And what's it like dealing with the sort of pressure and the expectation that comes with what you do? Because

0: I have like a normal psychologist for private life, one for peak performance, for how do you act at the training session and also at the big stadium of 80,000 people compared to a small thrower's field with maybe five guys. How are you going to act and how can you like concentrate with the three big factors, mentally, the technical and the physical? And how do you deal it after a meet and how do you deal it before the meet? And so I was pretty like, I started with this 2013. So since then, I'm still doing that. And I think a lot of athletes and sports underestimate sports psychology. It is, the brain gets crazy different when you're competing. It can be a golf game or hockey game or soccer at Wembley Stadium or whatever. So it is very important.
1: Yeah, it's a good point you make, because in the Champions League final, so Arsenal played Paris Saint-Germain in the final,
0: yeah,
1: went to penalties. Those players, the Arsenal players that missed the penalty, I'm sure in training they score every single time. You'll never miss. But in a competition environment, even the simple things get very, very difficult. And when you're up against Elekner and all these other people, I guess it's, and as you're going through your career, you do have to think about that and prepare yourself for these.
0: Yeah, and you have to have kind of a, maybe like a routine. And I mean, especially like those huge derbies in the Premier League or maybe the La Liga in football, you know, those hooligans who scream or supporters, they can be so loud, you know. And if you listen to them when they play, you're gone. You have to focus on the ball and the teammates, you know.
1: Yeah.
0: And it is the same in athletics. You have to just, yeah, be ready.
2: I think, thankfully, it's a very outdated view now. Once upon a time, people would have looked at you and gone, you're an incredible physical specimen. You're so strong. You're so quick. You're so good at what you do. Why does he need mental coaching? But everything you're saying, training your brain is as important as everything else you're training.
0: Yeah.
2: But did you always realize that, or did you have to come to realize that?
0: I think both, actually. Like, yeah, my coach told me that we have to have, if you want to have the biggest team, you will win everything. So if you have a doctor, chiropractor, massage, you have, like I said, psychologist, peak performance therapist, and your family, the sponsors and everyone, and then one day you will win somehow. Many people think that if I have one coach and then maybe one massage guy, that's enough. But they can maybe do that, of course. But I believe in this philosophy and it has been working for me.
1: And you were saying about you have to have the same routine. When do you, on competition day, when does the switch go and you're in competition mode?
0: Yeah, what I mean with the routine was more like of the mentally, like to be like sharpened and ready. But yeah, usually other routines, usually I, you know, like everybody else is doing in the world, like we eat breakfast and then we, yeah, maybe go out on the street, warm up a little bit in the morning to have a shakeout, and then eat lunch, and then I can have a power nap, and then I play some music to get pumped up, and then everybody's taking the bus together, all the athletes to the stadium, and then you sit there in a cold room, and then I can read people's minds, how they act. Like some people are just introvert and quiet, and or like me, like extrovert, I just joke around and talk, and we go into the field, and the crowd is screaming, it's fun. And then you put on your shoes and then you warm up there, two warm-up throws. And I walk up to my coach and say, hi, how are you? And then we just more talk. He doesn't coach me so much. It's more like, relax, Daniel, take your down your shoulders and then do your thing. And then I just go. So,
2: ask you in a moment about some of your music choices, but you said right at the start that one of your kind of heroes growing up was a discus thrower from Malmo, and you said he was a bit like a rock star with everything he did. Did you get to meet him later when you were making your way in your career? Did you ever get to talk with him?
0: He died July 2013, but he called me on the phone when I was in high school, in April 2013. It was like this, I had this, you guys had it also back in the days, those pay per call, you know, the chip you had it in the phone, like you had like maybe like 10 bucks on the phone and stuff. And then I somehow I saw this county number from Southern Sweden. Who is this calling now? And I remember it was 2:30 I was so tired of school, and then that phone call, and I asked the teacher, can I go to the bathroom? And she said, okay. I walked out, answered the phone, and then I said, hello, it's Ricky Bruch here, hello. Oh my God, this is true. And then he just talked for 25 minutes, and he talked and talked. He talked all kinds of training. What can I do in the future? He believes in me. Not a sharp diamond, but the opposite. You're like a stone now, but you will be a diamond if you believe in yourself, and I believe in you. But you will never throw my Swedish record, he said. And I laughed so loud, because he threw to 71-26. And that day when I did it was 2017, 71-29. And like, yeah, guys, you need to see on the YouTube, The Soul is Greater Than the World. He has done this movie there, so watch that. See how he trained, what he did and everything. It's unbelievable. I promise you, you will laugh so hard, but also get pumped up.
1: Yeah. Yeah. And it's been an incredible journey for you. I mean, in terms of your family, and you said that the way they brought you up, your parents let you choose what you wanted. How proud are your family in terms of what you've done, from the guy who was playing hockey to one day I'm going to try the discus, and look where you are now?
0: Yeah, they're extremely proud. My mom and my father, so, and my sister and everybody around the team. I mean, yeah, my father, he is typical, you know, northern part of Sweden, old version of a guy. He never shows emotions, but then when he, yeah, my mom said that, because then they couldn't go to Tokyo, to the Olympics. So he just walked away, and usually says when he sat in the living room, he just walked away. Usually he says, maybe I'm going to take a coffee with him. He just walked out, and then he sat there and cried.
1: Your mom told you that?
0: Yeah, but he never told me that, you know. And then, you know, yeah. So, of course, it's kind of sad. My father passed away 2 months ago, but it has been going really well anyways. But I'm only thinking about how good memories I have had with him and my childhood and everything. And so it's unbelievably nice. And, yeah, I'm extremely proud that he showed me how to grow up, you know, and everything.
1: And it must feel special for you that your mom told you that and you had that impact on him, because my dad is the same. My dad is exactly the same.
0: Yeah,
1: or was the same. My dad's passed away.
0: He wasn't tough, but he was a super nice father, but he was more like, you know, this iron father when it was in the weight room. I was weak all the time, even though I break all those records and beat all the guys out. Oh, you're still weak, man, come on. But then after the Olympics, actually, he said he didn't push me anymore. Then it was satisfied, you know.
1: Yeah.
2: Well, look, thank you for sharing so much with us. Before we say goodbye, you mentioned the music that you listen to on competition day. We're called the warm-up track, and one of the reasons we're called that is we want to know what you do listen to get ready to compete. So what fires you up?
0: Rock tonight with Europe.
2: Excellent. Oh, excellent.
0: All the Europe songs I really like. They're from Stockholm as well. Upplands Väsby. They're very huge.
2: Fantastic. Oh, yeah. Brilliant. Proper 80s. Yeah, excellent.
1: Yeah, it's been great. Thank you very much for sharing your story with us.
0: Thank you, guys. And very enjoyable to be here, and thank you.
3: 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World and Olympic discus gold medalist Daniel Stoll with our athletics team of Ed Harry and Adi Adedoyin. The guys will be back on Sunday's Sports World from 14 GMT in conversation with the 400-metre hurdles silver medalist from the Paris Olympics, Anna Cockrell.
4: We had been training well all season, kind of tracking how things were going based on how I felt through races during the season at USA's. And then in my rounds, especially my semifinal, I knew we were in a really good spot, and it was just kind of up to me to go and get it and to execute my race to the best of my ability. So I definitely woke up very anxious, but more anxious about how well can I perform. I think in 2021, my first games, I was kind of hoping for a miracle. I remember getting to the warm-up track like, okay, somehow I got to find like 2 seconds. I don't know how I'm going to do it. But in 2024, you know, there's no stone we had left unturned. There was no prep we hadn't done. So I think the nerves were more from, okay, this is on me. It's mine if I want it. I just have to take it.
3: 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Just to remind you, the English football season starts next weekend on Sports World. Football is back. So on Sunday from 13 GMT, we've got the Community Shield final between Arsenal and Manchester City. And the Premier League returns on Saturday, 22nd of August, with Nottingham Forest against Leeds, our first live commentary game, one of those games where there'll be a fantastic atmosphere at the City Ground. And then on Sunday, the 23rd, what about this for a first game for Sunday Sports World this season? Newcastle against Liverpool. What a cracker. In the next hour of Sports World, the Louisville Lip, 10 years on from his passing, a special documentary about Muhammad Ali. Stay with us.
5: BBC News with Eileen McHugh. The US Senate has confirmed...

0: widely regarded as the greatest sports person who ever lived. His battles for civil rights outside the ring as celebrated as his bouts inside it. So in this hour of the show, 10 years on from his passing, this is his story told largely in his own words through rarely heard audio from the BBC archives. With interviews, poetry and song, we follow Ali from his rise to stardom at the Rome Olympics, through his exile from boxing during the Vietnam War, to his extraordinary reclaiming of the heavyweight title in Zaire, and latterly his battle with Parkinson's disease. Ali's command of language was so dazzling, it earned him the nickname, the Louisville Lip.
1: Please, please, please. Gentlemen, I'd like the accredited members of the press to come closer forward, as Muhammad Ali would be very pleased to answer all your questions. Will you please come closer? Come closer, please. Don't be shy.
2: I am the greatest!
3: Now, you know I'm bad. Only last week, I murdered a rock, injured a stone, hospitalized a brick. I'm so mean, I make medicine sick.
2: This is the legend of Cassius Clay, the most beautiful fighter in

0: I'm not just a boxer. I'm not just starting a fighter. I can talk all week on millions of subjects, and you do not have enough wisdom to corner me on television.
1: Then someone with color, someone with dash, brought fight fans a running with cash. Cassius Clay.
0: And once you hear the truth, you don't want no pie up in the sky after you die. You want something sound while you're still around here on the ground.

0: Tell me how you started to box.
1: Well, at the age of 12 years or 11 years old, I went to this big gymnasium hall where they were having what we call the home show, where people demonstrate exhibits, a bazaar like. Various car dealers would be there displaying cars, and they'll serve refreshments, and you have a few little singing and entertainment. And this comes on once a year in Louisville, Kentucky, that we have. And I went there, you know, kids looking for everything free you could get, popcorn and candy, and left my bicycle outside. It was a rainy night, I remember, and came back, it was stolen. So I asked the man where could I find the nearest policeman. He told me a fellow by the name of Joe Martin, who's downstairs in Columbia Training Center. So I went down and reported my bicycle, and I asked him could I learn how to box so I could beat the guy up if I catch him.
2: '54, '55, when I was training for the Golden Gloves and just started boxing. Coming out of Jew joints, teenage clubs, after training, after school, go punch a Jew box and nervous to come home. Good golly, Miss Molly.
3: I didn't run with a gang. I didn't have time. They had a few little street gangs and people that hang around them, sitting under the spotlight at nights, talking and shooting dice and playing marbles. But I was so wrapped up in boxing since I was 12. I'd always go to the gymnasium every day at 6 o'clock after school. And in the mornings, I would run looking forward to the future Golden Glove and Olympic tournaments. And I had something to do, which most kids really need, something they can look forward to, a goal, a purpose to work towards, something to achieve. Keeps them out of trouble. And I'm lucky to be one. At the age of 12, I've always had a good boxing talent. We have a local TV show called Tomorrow's Champions. It comes on in Louisville, Kentucky there. 3 bouts and 2-minute round bouts. Kids, and I had about 45 fights on the show. I came up on it. So I was so busy, I didn't have time to run in the street game.
4: Jump to the left, to the right, to the body, and back away again. Doesn't mix it with Marciano. A long left hand for Marciano. That couple moves away from
5: I've always wanted to be the world champion. Ever since I first heard of Rocky Marciano, I remember one night I was in a car hitchhiking a ride home from the gymnasium, and Marciano was fighting Walt Carter, somebody, it was a Charles or somebody, and I remember when the man said, in this corner, the heavyweight champion of the whole world, Rocky Marciano, and that's just so much glory, it sounds so good. Here I am, a little boy in Kentucky, I heard I caught hell scuffling with the boys in my neighborhood. And just to think, the champion of the whole big world, the champion of all Europe, America, Asia, Africa, Japan, China, everywhere, the champion of the world.
6: Very tall, rangy, agile fighter, Clay. Considerable reach advantage here. Boxes wily, he's a lot to learn, but my goodness me, the effortless way he throws out those punches.
0: One of the really big things in your life, of course, in your younger life, was when you won that gold medal in the Olympic Games. Tell me about the final bout you had in Rome.
1: Well, yes, that was with a fellow from Poland who was awful strong and tough. I was 18 years old at the time. He was about 27, and it was a tough fight. My skill and my boxing ability, jabbing and moving, my speed, natural reflexes, beat him. And it was a good feeling. Getting the gold medal, it was real thrilling. And I had a lot of write-ups where they would say where I would carry that medal, even to bed with me.
0: They told me you had it on for about 48 hours, is that right?
1: That's right.
6: Well, well, what a boxer this Clay is. For 18 years of age, the size of him, we're going to hear a lot more of this young man, I'd say.
7: Won the Olympic gold medal in Rome, Italy. Olympic champion, the Russian standing right here, and the pole right here. And the flag is going, ton, ton, ton, ton, ton, ton. Ton, ton, ton, ton, ton. I'm standing so proud. Ton, ton, ton, ton, ton, ton. And I done whooped the world for America. Ton, ton, ton, ton, ton, ton. I took my gold medal, thought I'd invented something. I said, man, I know I'm going to get my people freedom there. I'm the champion of the whole world, Olympic champion. I know I can eat downtown now. And I went downtown that day, had my big old medal on, and went in the restaurants. At that time, black things weren't integrated. The black folks couldn't eat downtown. And I went downtown, I sat down, and I said, you know, a cup of coffee, hot dog. The lady said, we don't serve Negroes. I'm the Olympic gold medal. 3 days ago, I fought for this country in Rome. I won the gold medal, and I'm going to eat. And I had to leave that restaurant in my hometown where I went to church and served in their Christianity and fought and daddy fought in all the wars. Just won the gold medal and couldn't eat downtown. I said, something's wrong.
8: The gold medal from Rome, of which Ali was once so proud, wound up at the bottom of the Ohio River. He threw it there because he said it had become a symbol to him of the white man's supremacy. Strange that, as he'd beaten a white man to win it.
9: The riots get national publicity, and from across America, Negro reinforcements arrive to fight for civil rights, including one strong supporter of non-violence, a local boy made good, Cassius Clay.
10: I'm with them for freedom, justice, and equality here in Louisville, even more so than I am the people in Vietnam. And my people first deserve freedom, justice, and equality.
11: And the I am the greatest business, did that originate with you, or was that a gimmick put up by other people?
12: Well, I got that from Gorgeous George. Gorgeous George, a wrestler. You heard of Gorgeous George? He used to say, I am beautiful. I am pretty. I can never lose. I will whoop any man in the world. You come out tomorrow, I'm going to annihilate that bum. I'm the king. I'm great. And he'd throw the camera down and run off the television show. And people say, oh, he's conceited. His head is too big. He talked too much. He needs a whooping. And they would buy tickets to go see him beat. And I went to see him beat myself one night. And I saw 15,000 people in Las Vegas, Nevada, came to see Gorgeous George beat. But the catch is all of them had to pay to get in. And I said, boy, that is a good idea.
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2: The various people in the country, such as England and Paris, and we'll give them a sound.
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2: 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We'll do a lot better if we had the music here with us.
3: All right, we're going to do it.
2: We're trying now.

0: If he shuts his mouth, I think he'll go down as one of the best heavies we've had.
1: Youngsters usually look up to a world champion. He's given the wrong image.
2: He's a big lad. He's the greatest.
3: He made up a poem as well.
4: Do you feel free? Do you feel free to do anything that you really want to do? Or do you feel some cases your fame restrains you from doing things you'd like to do?
5: Both. Sometimes I'm too free and sometimes I feel like I'm a complete slave. Can you imagine I cannot go nowhere else and just take a walk and have dinner? Can you imagine every restaurant in the world, every in America, in the street I walk down, traffic stops, a crowd comes around. I've been news since 1960. It's news wherever I go. That's for the rest of my days. So I feel a slave to society, a slave to a cause, and that cause is to live the right life.
6: Do you find it difficult to have to live up to that image all the time? I mean, people expect you to be, you know, come out with the lines and with the poetry and all that sort of thing, don't they?
5: Well, sometimes when you're promoting fights, they look for you to come out with something new all the time, and sometimes you're just not in the mood. And when you're not in the mood, in fact, it's rather difficult when they expect so much from you and you don't have it prepared.
6: Sort of enjoyments you get out of your own private life?
5: Well, I enjoy getting away from the telephone, you know, just cutting the grass, or going to the grocery store, or walking the streets with the everyday working people and just being myself and getting out of public and interviews and put on a pair of pants and a pair of overalls, just like everyday working man, and hang out in pool rooms and places where they at, everyday people is what I enjoy.
7: To top it all, Cassius Clay didn't exist anymore.
8: Muhammad Ali, 201.

0: gone throughout the colleges everywhere that I have toured since the Williams fight. They're trying to do the Ali shuffle.
1: Ladies and gentlemen, this is the regular dance that I use just before the shuffle. I'm moving and I'm moving and I'm jumping around, and just before you know it, that's the Ali shuffle from the side view. See, that's the side view. And then this is the Ali shuffle from the front view. And just as soon as you do that shuffle, a split second right after that shuffle, it's a good punch. It's the Ali shuffle.
2: What about this fight coming up, Terrell? What's your prediction on it?
0: Terrell will catch hell at the sound of the bell. Ernie Terrell thinks he's a championship fighter, but when he meets me, he will fall 20 pounds lighter. Now, I don't want to be a drag, and I'm not here to brag, but it's Terrell's jaw I'm out to tag. Now, I understand he wants to stand toe-to-toe, and with me, trade blow for blow. But if he's hip, he will take a dip, because I plan to bust his lip. And after the fight, he will know he was in a scuffle, because he couldn't master the Ali shuffle. Surprised you, huh? Surprised you, huh? That's a long prediction, huh?
3: Muhammad Ali, not Cassius Clay. What's my name? He's asking him, what's my name in the middle of a World Heavyweight Championship fight? What's my name? He says it over and over again. I want to know my name. It's Terrell. Goes for him after the bell. Oh dear, this is not sport.
4: He completely changed his opinion about Terrell overnight. Well, it might have been, as he said, that he cooled down, but I think it's rather more likely that the people behind him were the Muslims, and in particular Herbert Mohammed, who's now his manager. I think it's very likely that they got hold of him overnight and said, look, you're destroying what little good public image you've got left, and you've got to change this, and you've now got to give Terrell a little credit.
0: Yes, I was sorry to see the fight end the way it did, and ever since I've accepted the religion of Islam and become a Muslim, I hate to think of the idea of hurting anyone, and especially seeing the blood pour like it was pouring. I just wanted to just stop right there. As a matter of fact, I got on the defense and just started backing off of it. Mm.
5: I pray every morning at 5 o'clock. My clock rings at 4:30. I'm up at 5. I take a shower, put my white robe on, I put the towel on the floor, and I face the east towards Mecca. And we say, surely I have turned myself to thee, O Allah, trying to be upright, to him who has originated the heavens and the earth. And I am not of the polytheists. Surely my prayers, my sacrifices, my life and my death are all for Allah, the Lord of all the worlds. No associates has he. This am I commanded. I am of those who submit. O Allah, thou art the king. Thou art my Lord, and I am thine servant. And ain't that no beautiful than getting up in the morning, brushing your teeth, washing out your mouth, taking the sin and the evil out that you've gotten from this world, combing your hair, wash the dirt out of your hair, put a clean white robe on, don't even stand on the dirty floor, stand on the towel, no shoes on, facing the east, asking the originator of the universe to make me better, make me stronger, give me more power. This is done 5 times a day. And if Allah's with me, it ain't no way no man can win. No way. When I got Allah, can't no human being win. There's no way.
6: Repeat after me. I state your full name. Do solemnly swear that I will support and defend the Constitution of the United States against all enemies.
7: Fort Holabird in Baltimore is a typical U.S. Army induction center. Business is brisk here every day from 7 a.m., 6 days a week. It's been like this since the summer, when President Johnson responded to the Army's increased call for men in Vietnam by raising the draft call from 17,000 to over 45,000 a month.
8: The chorus of disapproval of the latest escalation of the Vietnam War is continuing on Capitol Hill and in many American newspapers. It started last week on the news that an extra 45,000 troops were to be committed and that hitherto off-limit targets were to be attacked from the air. Since then, there have been 2 days of bombing near the Chinese border.
9: I would like to ask you this, Mohammed, if I may. There's been a lot of talk on this side of the Atlantic about this call-up of yours. If you were drafted and you had to go to Vietnam, would you go there?
10: Well, I'm not talking about that. The draft board's taking it up with my lawyers.
11: But with the Vietnam War hotting up, the U.S. Army got less fussy about intelligence. Muhammad Ali was eligible for the Army, they said. His reply? He said he had no quarrel with the Viet Cong. He wouldn't join up. America turned on him.
12: Something happening here, but what it is ain't exactly clear.
13: Perhaps 300 police, equipped with light work, move slowly and relentlessly along Pennsylvania Avenue, using tear gas where they had to. And as the tear gas canisters began to burst around us, there was no alternative.
12: Wrong. Nobody's right if everybody's wrong.
14: Now, the title was taken away from you because you refused to go into the Army, and there is a chance that you could go to jail for this.
15: Oh, I knew that when I stuck up for the Islamic belief, 1,000%, that I would catch pressures. And many people, religious people in the past, Jesus spent some time in jail, Moses spent some time in jail, Noah, Lot, the Honorable Elijah Muhammad Ali himself, Martin Luther King, all men who stand up for their beliefs in a society where that is not understood or is misrepresented, naturally they suffer punishments, but in the end they're always much greater after they serve the time.
14: You'd rather do this than, for instance, leave the country and live abroad?
15: Oh, I'll never leave the country. I've had many offers to leave the country, to go to other countries, to be citizens of their governments, but my people are here. The 22 million people struggle for freedom, justice, and equality. I have the image. I can do a lot to help, in jail or not.
14: If all goes well and you don't go to jail, I understand you...
15: If I don't go to jail, I'll be on my comeback trail. I'll make them scuffle with the shuffle.
5: I didn't know exactly what it was about, but all I knew is that from what the Honorable Elijah Muhammad, our spiritual teacher, taught us at the time, we weren't allowed to fight for America according to our beliefs when we were not free. We were not allowed to go to fight some darker people in Asia. It's never lynched me, never raped me, never slaved me, never worked me hard. And I'm over here fighting and killing him and don't even know him. So I would have rather been in jail or rather been dead than for be on my conscience or for God to punish me that I'm shooting some Viet Cong that I don't know who's fighting for his rights. And I just knew the war was unjust and it wasn't right. And on those grounds, I rejected it, gave it the millions of dollars, gave it the title, knowing, really believing that down in the courts, they would know that I'm sincere. And the government did change. They got out of Vietnam and the court said I was innocent. This is what I was gambling on. If I had to, I would have went to jail. I spoke at colleges, the hippies and the long-haired fellows, and they start supporting me. My pictures up on walls as a hero, one who stood up for his people, one who stood up against the wall, because it's getting more unpopular every day, one who gave up his title, gave it all up.
16: Didn't that have a feeling of tremendous triumph for you to be treated in that way after what you'd been through?
5: No, I had a feeling of humbleness. So I can't blame them for doing what they should have done. It's just too bad they didn't recognize me for doing what I believed.
17: That must have taken a lot of courage.
5: Yeah, I got that letter saying, greetings. I said, clean out my cell, take my tail on the trail for the jail without bail. Cause it's better they're eating, watching television fed, than in Vietnam, somewhere's dead. But I was right, because I took a bold stand. The country changed and admit the war was wrong, so I made a good move.
16: Yes.
5: And that Vietnam stand will last longer than the history books in my box.
16: I think you're probably right.
18: Ah, he's the greatest star, you better know it, yeah, the Louisville Lift.
19: The World at One. The latest news headlines this Thursday lunchtime.
20: The last of the American fighting troops in Vietnam left this morning as the final batch of American prisoners were being released in Hanoi.
21: Joe Frazier had meantime become the heavyweight champion, and he was a good one. Smoking Joe, a fighting man in the more traditional mold.
22: I'm glad that I am back so we can settle this confusion about Joe Frazier and all the people who think he's still the champion. and I hope something can soon be worked out where we can solve this whole heavyweight mess.
5: What happens is, after reading the newspapers, reading the articles from people like, he's a bum, Joe Frazier will tear him up, I wish he could fight again, oh, he's lucky he's out because we will whoop him, oh, Joe Frazier this, Joe Frazier that, oh, he needs to be locked up, oh, he's bad to boxing, and all this makes me strong. I look at it. I've taken an underline. I remember all the names. I said, ooh, I'm not just going to be whooping my opponent. I'm going to be whooping all of these cats, too.
4: You yourself would surely like to meet Joe Frazier, wouldn't you? Because he's got the title that...
5: I have the title. I would say that Joe Frazier would like to fight me to be recognized by the whole world, even Russia, as the champion. Joe Frazier, now that I have a license, is just, I would say, just another contender now that I'm active. I could go on... I could box you tomorrow and never need Joe Frazier, and we could sell out, you know. So,
4: I have my own doubts about that.
5: Frazier would be a much easier fight, as far as I'm concerned. I hate to disgust you like that, because you built it up to be so big, but it really ain't nothing.

0: 15 hours ago, I left the ringside of Madison Square Garden, New York, carrying with me the videotape recording of one of the most extraordinary fights of all time. Now I'm in London to share with you the boxing experience of a lifetime. The amazing multi-million dollar battle of champions between Joe Frazier and Cassius Clay for the undisputed heavyweight championship of the world.
1: The bell's coming up. Oh, and Clay's play acting again. He pretends he's hurt. And Clay was hurt, but not hurt as much as he was trying to make out. And Angelo Dundee shouts at him and says, "What are you doing?" Oh, there it is! The left hook! Frazier's at last caught up with him. Tremendous left hook. And Clay is fighting for survival.
2: He can't do nothing. They gave him the title. It'll last a few days, but he can't do nothing with it because he's not the real champ.
3: It really was something. For me, it was the most memorable of all sporting occasions, that first meeting between Frazier and Ali. Frazier got the decision. The greatest was now only the second greatest. Would he quit? Could he stand not being the best? In sports broadcasting, there is, of course, one voice you can never ignore. This time, some months before their fight actually took place, the greatest was talking about the prospect of meeting Joe Bugner.
4: I believe that I'm the greatest fighter in the whole world because this is my world. I'm the champion of this whole world. And if Joe Bugner is whooping people, and if Joe Bugner thinks he can whoop me, then I want to come over there in Earl's court, or Henry's court, or William's court, or George's court. I don't care whose court it is. I'll get him, and I'll show Joe Bugner that I might be a little old now, but I'm still Muhammad Ali. I'm going to prove to the whole world that I'm still the greatest. I'm still the king, and there's no man on this earth to prove my worth.
3: Well, you can't fool all of the people all of the time. Mr. Ken Norton was, in due course, to seal the Louisville lip.
2: Ken Norton fight when he beat me, when Frazier beat me, Foreman had the title. I noticed that George Foreman was really liked by the white power structure there in America. They were his champion. When Joe Frazier beat me, they were all rooting for him. This was when Norton broke my jaw. I heard things in the audience. He got just what he needed. Well, if I hadn't represented the things that I do for black people, for freedom, for standing up, being myself, respecting my own, speaking up for them, walking the streets with my people, not getting too big for them and staying with them, if I hadn't had this type of image, they wouldn't have said the things they said. This motivated me. This idea of struggle and freedom fighting makes me a better fighter.
3: Eventually, George Foreman became champion, and Ali was to attempt what only one man had previously succeeded in doing, to regain the heavyweight championship in Africa, in Zaire. Few believed he could beat Foreman, who'd taken over from Sonny Liston that unbeatable mantle.
5: Well, from Scotland, we're going to go overseas again because in a few hours from now, at 3 o'clock in the morning, our time, Muhammad Ali, the former Cassius Clay, surely the most verbose and self-opinionated boxer there's ever been, will, for the last time, he says, try and beat George Foreman, a powerful and ruthless fighter, and Ali's junior by 6 years.
6: It's going to be some fight. The greatest fight, the greatest event of all times when I get to Kinshasa, Zaire, in Africa. 2 billion people will watch the fight. If you think the world was surprised when Nixon resigned, wait till I whip Foreman's

0: might just be about to see the second man in history to regain the world heavyweight title. Foreman now for about three rounds has looked as though he's dredging up the last reserve.
1: Right hand, Ali! Right hand!
0: Foreman's corner looking desperately anxious. And the puppet is now beginning to show on the left-hand side of Foreman's face as well. Look at that. Just made to flounder by the agility of Ali. Still producing it at 32.
2: And a little poem that goes like this. How the fights gonna sound on radio? Ali comes out to meet Foreman, but Foreman starts to retreat. Now Ali lands on the right. What a beautiful swing. And the punch lifts George clean out of the ring. George is still rising, but the referee wears a frown, for he can't start counting till George comes down. Now George disappears from view. The crowd is getting frantic, but our radar stations have picked him up. He's somewhere over the Atlantic. Who would have thought when they came to the fight that they witnessed the launching of a colored satellite?
0: Oh, he's got him with a right hand. He's got him. Oh, you can't believe it. And he's doing his shuffle. And I don't think Foreman's going to get up. He's trying to beat the count, and he's out. Oh, my God, he's won the title back at 32. Muhammad Ali. Everybody is fighting to get into the ring now. Ali is heavyweight champion of the world at 32. And people now are going mad. Stalls are being swung. The police are in. The batons are out.
3: Everybody stop talking now. Attention. I told you, all of my critics, I told you all that I was the greatest of all times. Want to beat Sonny Liston? I told you today, I'm still the greatest of all times. Never again make me the underdog until I'm about 50 years old. Right. Then you might get me. I told you, I'm the real champion. I told you, I'm the champion of the world. All of you bow. All of my critics crawl. All of you suckers who write the Ring magazine, all of you suckers bow because the stage was set. You made him great.
4: He passed through London on his way home from a post-fight visit to Zaire, and I went to see him in the suite he and his entourage had taken in a London hotel. There were lots of other people there to see him before us. A Turkish wrestler presented him with a box of Turkish delight, and then he lifted Ali up, turned him upside down, and held him there posed for a Turkish press photographer. There was an African filmmaker who'd come to discuss a commentary that Ali was recording for a documentary film. There was a young English press photographer pleading for a special photograph of the great man reading a special edition of a London evening paper. Finally, it was our turn. Muhammad Ali, you proved in Zaire that you're still the greatest. Are you a different man from when you first won the world championship?
5: Yes, I'm 10 years older now after getting it again. I value it more than I did the first time.
4: Do you value it partly because it makes you able to do other things apart from boxing?
5: That's the main thing, because I can get the ear of the world and I can help many of my struggling people be saying a few things, just fighting in countries such as Zaire. Many people never heard of Zaire, and when it was the Belgium Congo, we all knew about it. But after the name Zaire, we never got heard much about it. This helped a lot. And fighting there, but the country made a lot of people know it. And a lot of things I want to do for my people, the American, the black people of the world. A lot of things I want to say, a lot of things I want to teach them and represent to them, and I can do it better by being champion. And this is why I value it more. The biggest prize in the whole world, sports, entertainment, or anything, is the World Heavyweight Championship. Even president of a country is only the president of a country. But there's not but one real world-recognized man, and that is the World Heavyweight Champion.
6: He is the best-known face on the planet. The Harvard class of 1975 invited Muhammad Ali to speak tonight because he is not only a fine athlete and the world heavyweight champ, but also because he has wisdom from outside the boxing world, which he has come here to share with us tonight. So without saying anything further, because the champ says it all, here is Professor Muhammad Ali.
2: I object that I'm
7: should have studied hard in school, probably should have went to a college one day. I regret that, but one day soon, I hope to make up for it. But common sense means a lot. Einstein, understand, wasn't an educated man. Moses, Lot, Noah, Jesus, God's major prophets weren't educated men. I get by using common sense. And experience is the best teacher, and I get a lot of experience.
8: When you say you're going to make up for it one day, what would you do to make up for it?
7: Well, one day I would like to take up some course, mainly on reading and writing. That's all. I don't need to know nothing else. Just how to read better and write better so I can study more.
2: I'm very flattered in coming here. And if you had told me I'd be offered a professorship to teach philosophy and poetry at Oxford and speaking at Harvard, man, I never would have believed it. So I'm real humble and I'm thankful to be here. It's such a high seat of learning, and I'm just a boxer when most boxers can't even talk. I have a couple topics I would like to speak on, entitled The Heart.
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12: And one thing later than Newsnight tonight is the world heavyweight title fight in Las Vegas. And when we wake up tomorrow, we'll know whether Muhammad Ali is a miracle or a man. Just another ex-champ who went one fight too far. He takes on Larry Holmes, who, all things considered, should beat Ali.

0: But can your body do it?
1: Well, we will see. We will see. And I have to do it. That's why I'm doing it, because I'm not supposed to do it. Anything I'm not supposed to do, I do. It wasn't supposed to be a black Muslim in white America, I did. It wasn't supposed to tell Vietnam no, I did. Whatever I'm not supposed to do is what I go do.
2: And now with news of sport and the Muhammad Ali fight, Marshall Lee.
3: Well, by all accounts, Muhammad Ali's been buried already. The reports on his fight sound like obituaries. And of course, it's sad, but in the end, the idol brought himself down, with a little help from his friend Larry Holmes. It took Ali just over half an hour to go from the greatest, full of defiance, to the slump of the man who was down and out. The question is, how down and out is Ali? In fact, some still insist that he's not only slowed down physically, but mentally as well. After 59 fights, they say he's suffered brain damage.
4: I tell you why I said it's good to see you looking good, because, as you know, there's been a lot of speculation about your condition after the Holmes fight, particularly in this country. There was a suggestion, for instance, that there was brain damage.
1: Well, I tell you what, your brain controls what comes out of your mouth. During this interview, you check me out, and after, you tell me if I have brain damage.
4: You did a very good actor.
1: Are you calling me a liar?
4: No.
1: If I had a lower IQ, I could enjoy this interview.
4: Oh, yeah. Very good. But you're taking a risk, you see, with more than just your physical well-being. You're taking a risk with the fans, the reputation that you've built up throughout the world. What they don't want to see is you go and be badly beaten again ever.
1: Badly beaten, I don't...
4: Well, that's what it's about.
1: It looks dangerous to them.
4: That's
1: but
4: right.
1: It's not really that dangerous to me.
4: Yeah. And it's the
1: just another day.
4: And it's the affection they have for you. They've never felt about another boxer like they felt about you.
1: Oh, it is so nice. There you go. I'm going to tell you something. Take this interview for an example.
4: Right.
1: Look how we're talking and how I'm handling you. You're a wise man. And, I mean, boxers can't do this. Even boxers that don't take beatings, even young boxers. This is knowledge and wisdom. This is brain. Look how we're talking. This looks like my show.

0: long Parkinson's disease, my doctor made a statement that made people think that when you have Parkinson's, you shake. Do you see me shaking?
1: I noticed throughout our conversation you're not shaking, no.
0: No, Parkinson's, you shake. But I've had tremors at times where I noticed a tremor in the right hand, and they said possibly it's symptoms of Parkinson's, but not that I have Parkinson's disease.
1: What is wrong with you?
0: Well, I don't know. I don't see nothing wrong.
1: So all of these things that we've been hearing here are mischievous rumors, and Ollie is still good.
0: Well,
1: eh?
0: The rumor came out of London a couple months ago. He had brain damage. Remember that?
1: I do.
0: Brain damage. He's had brain damage. He can't talk. When you hear him talk, you can't understand him. Don't you hear me?
1: I hear you. You do talk a little slower and more thoughtfully than I remember you doing at the height of the greatness.
0: When I was boxing, I was campaigning. I'm the greatest of all time. I'm pretty. Cooper talk jive, you fall in five. I'm pretty. I'm the greatest of all time. Flying like a butterfly, still gonna be. I'm king. Let me go. I'll get him. I'm the greatest. I'm the king. Let me go.
1: Slow down.
0: That's to see you're so used to that. Now I get back to myself. He's got trouble. He talks slow now. I'm the greatest.

0: Do I get paid for this?
1: No, you never got paid by the BBC, you know that. How are you enjoying life today?
0: Beautiful. I'm happy to be retired. Enjoy my, I got 8 children.

0: Ali, you're the greatest. How are you the greatest champion in the world?
1: That was only publicity. Saying I'm the greatest, just to build the fight. I never really believed that.
0: You didn't believe it?
1: Still don't.
0: I believed it. I
1: mean, nobody's that great.
0: Do you still make up poems about things?
1: I made one for your show.
0: You've made up one for the show?
1: I love your show. I admire your style. But you pay it so cheap, don't call for a while.

0: predict that I will be the first man elected to the Hall of Fame while I'm still alive. And they won't have to put up a statue of me because I will appear at the Hall of Fame in person, live, in living color.
1: So the top contenders, Muhammad Ali, George Best, Don Bradman, Jack Nicklaus, Jesse Owens, and Pele. But one man has amassed far more votes on his own than all our other contenders combined. We have an undisputed winner. To present the award for Sports Personality of the Century, we have Harry Carpenter.
2: For 20 wonderful working years of my life, I've followed this man around the world and reported his achievements. They were breathtaking, not merely in the domination of his chosen sport, but for the extraordinary influence he came to have in the world in which he lived. He took boxing to heights never previously reached. His talents outshone all those of his predecessors. Today, at 57, he's admired, he's loved by people throughout the world who can never forget what he gave us. A taste of magic, excitement, enjoyment, exhilaration, unmatched. He coined his own epitaph, "I am the greatest." He was, and he is. The people of Britain have voted Muhammad Ali the Sports Personality of the Century.
3: Thank the British people for giving us such a great welcome. Thank all concerned for the award. I had a good time boxing. I enjoyed it. And I may come back.
4: Lawrence Patterson was bald until he met Sonny. And the bad doctor threw him so fast, it wasn't even funny. But along came this pretty cat.

0: What would you like people to think about you when you've gone?
1: I'd like for them to say he took a few cups of love. He took one tablespoon of patience, one teaspoon of generosity, one pint of kindness. He took one quart of laughter, one pinch of concern, and then he mixed willingness with happiness. He added lots of faith, and he stirred it up well, then spread it over a span of a lifetime and serve it to each and every deserving person you meet. And I'd like for them to say that's what he did.
2: The greatest man, you better know it, yeah, the Louisville Lip.
3: That was a hit show, wasn't it?
0: Right.
3: Was that a hit performance? It is hit. Boy, that's for you gonna get more show.
4: The life and career of the great Muhammad Ali in the Louisville Lip. We'll take you around the world of sports in the next hour of Sports World after the news.

0: around the day's biggest sports stories, including the latest from the Women's Tour de France on the penultimate day of the iconic race. And we'll hear from the rising star of MotoGP ahead of the British Grand Prix. But first, to Morocco and the first two quarterfinals of the Women's Africa Cup of Nations. It's Ivory Coast against Algeria first, kickoff there in just under an hour's time. But the big one is at 20 GMT. What a game this is. So it's the host Morocco up against South Africa, a repeat of the 2022 final in Morocco, which South Africa won. Let's hear from the South Africa head coach, Desiree Ellis.
1: Our players have travelled all over Africa and been in situations where we had no fans. We just come up with the result, and it's going to be something like that. History tells you, but history doesn't mean anything. It's in the past. Yes, it's probably our finest hour, our 90 minutes that we played to get that victory, but it's a new team with a lot of different players. We had different players as well. So it's basically going to come down to who wants it the most. We know what's up for grabs. It's a World Cup spot. It could not be any bigger motivation than that.
0: There's so much riding on this. It's bigger than your average quarterfinal, I would say. So with us to look ahead to this one, Piers Edwards, who's going to be commentating on this one later. The Moroccan sports journalist Saad Moufakir is with us as well. And the South African football journalist Busisiwe Mokwena is here as well. So, Piers, we heard the World Cup mentioned there, and Jorge Vilda, Morocco's head coach, has also said our primary goal is to qualify for the World Cup. Let's reiterate this. A win in the quarterfinals, a win today, would guarantee a spot at the World Cup in Brazil next year. So does this make this quarterfinal feel as big as a final, do you think?
2: Yes. Very simply, absolutely. I mean, this is the stated aim, and let's not forget we had four teams from Africa get to the Women's World Cup in 2023. Three of them made the round of 16, and amongst those three were both Morocco, the first North African and Arab nation ever to get to the knockout stage, and South Africa as well for the very first time. And, you know, when we were all sort of reflecting on those achievements at the time, it was like, they're going to build on this next time. Well, clearly only one of them realistically can. However, there is a caveat, there is a fallback. The losers of the four quarterfinals will go into a playoff to reach FIFA's Interconfederation playoffs later in the year. There are two of them. There's some in November, December, 16 tournament involving two teams from Africa. And if two teams from Africa actually make it through from those six, then they'll get a playoff in February next year. So there is a backdoor entry, but yes, as you say, this is the big one, and this is the major focus, because it's going to be much easier to win one game than to win four, which they would have to do if they went via the playoffs.
0: Yeah, that alternative route is so, so tough. Basically, I think you have to win this today. So let's get into it with Saad and Busisiwe. Saad, Morocco have been to one World Cup, so this is huge for them, isn't it? They have to get this right, don't they? Particularly in front of their home fans. How much pressure is on Morocco in this match?
3: Thank you for having me first. Actually, I don't see it just a World Cup qualification issue, because the main objective here for me and the absolute priority is winning the AFCON title itself.
0: That's more important than getting to the World Cup, really, do you think?
3: Because after hosting the tournament three times and falling just short in those two finals against Nigeria and South Africa, for me, anything less than lifting the trophy on home soil would be considered as a major failure. Because naturally, if you go out there and win the AFCON, World Cup qualifications comes right along with it. Mm-hmm. It's just a given. So make no mistake, Morocco has all the ingredients, infrastructure, crowd support and squad depth to go all the way. At this point, there is simply no excuses left. It's time to deliver. It's time to win the AFCON. World Cup, we have had qualifying last time. We did the second tour. But come on, we need to win the AFCON. This is, for me, this is the first and last objective. This is the priority, to win the AFCON after two times we lost the final.
0: Does that weigh heavy on the players then? Can you feel that the tension in the group, that not only winning the whole competition, nothing less than lifting that trophy will do, because so much money has been pumped into Moroccan football?
3: Of course. Look, last time when we before the beginning of the WAFCON, I was talking to one of your comrades. We're talking about the privilege of the pressure. There is no football without pressure. You cannot win trophies. You cannot go all the way to the biggest stages without pressure. So I think it's a good thing. The players know how big and how important for this country to win this AFCON, just like we did in the men's football. We lost the final. Obviously, we win it on the paper. But for me, the first milestone we need to surpass is to win the AFCON, and then we can talk about the World Cup.
0: Yeah, let's not get into the Men's Africa Cup of Nations final. We'll be here all night talking about who actually won that one. Busisiwe, what would South Africa need to show in this game that they maybe didn't show in the group stages? Because looking at Morocco, they yet to concede a goal so far in this tournament.
1: It was quite scrappy for Banyana Banyana, honestly, you know, for them getting to the stage. Firstly, good evening. Thank you for having me. But I think the biggest issue here for Banyana is that they need to qualify. However, their performance in the group stages, honestly, was not convincing. But when facing a home team, as Sad was saying, that the team has to win the tournament because, you know, they're hosting for the third time now, all that pressure goes on to Morocco. I think that should make it slightly easier for them, you know, to just try to focus and grind for the results. But maybe, you know, them starting poorly in the group stages, they were building up to the knockout stages and hopefully getting to the final. Quite scrappy in the group stages, but hopefully that last group game has given them, you know, all that they needed to make sure that when they play tonight, it becomes easier, less pressure, because they're not the host team, even though the fans in the stadium would be supporting the opponents. But then the pressure is not really much on them because they're not the host team. They just needed to get the positive result to go all the way.
0: Sad, it's such a big game. Will it have a crowd to reflect that? Do you think it will be a big crowd later?
3: Yeah, of course. Look, our recent results in football, feminine football, made that the crowd is being more interested by this discipline of football. So, it's summer in Morocco, so there is the diaspora, and people are not working. And I think this is a good point. We have a score to settle with South Africa, and we need our crowd. We need the atmosphere, the vibe to be at the highest level, so we can win, of course.
0: Piers, coming on this, the neutral point of view, what's going to be the key to this game? Which individuals could make or break this match?
4: Very good question. First of all, we've got to say it's a repeat of the 2022 Women's AFCON final, which Morocco hosted and which South Africa finally, having lost four previous finals, managed to get over the line and win it. I would say that South Africa are slightly aging. I don't think this is the best Banyana Banyana side we've seen. Tembi Katlana has come back to form, but everywhere else, they're a little bit off the pace. You mentioned the stadium, John. It's the Moulay Al Hassan here in Rabat. It's a wonderfully intimate stadium. It hosts about 22,000, and every time Morocco play in front of their home fans, they get terrific support. So the atmosphere is going to be superb. I just personally feel that the Al Islanesses will have too much movement. They've got some decent wingers, Azraoui on the right-hand side. They've got Draidi up front, who's got some good movement. They're very experienced, and they're far more experienced than the team that lost the final 4 years ago. Since then, they've gone to their first ever Women's World Cup, but they've got to another one.
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Me and Maggie, so good together.

0: reasons.
1: So, yeah, what we are doing right now is a lot better than we expected. So good supplies.
2: What's been the key for you? Is a lot of it about mindset and the way you've been approaching the races and the way you've been able to deal with the pressure mentally? Has that been a big change?
1: Yeah, I mean, always second year is easier and really helpful. Now I know how the MotoGP world is working and what other riders are doing, and it's more under control, everything. So, it comes naturally. Like, I go out on a track and automatically the speed comes, lap time comes, and somehow I'm fighting for a better position comparing last year. So I don't feel like there's a big changes or big difference between last year to this year.
2: I'm really interested to read that you come from a real racing family, and growing up your heroes weren't really other racers like Valentino Rossi. Your sister apparently was a big influence for you, was someone you really looked up to when you were starting out. Can you tell me more about that, the challenge of competing against her?
1: We compete in the same race, and she always riding for me. I was always riding around P6, P7, and my sister is fighting for a victory every time. So that's the reason why. And at that time, I was not watching a MotoGP race. So I knew there's Valentino, there's Lorenzo, Stoner, Pedrosa, but the MotoGP was something too far from me. So I was not really into a MotoGP races. I was only interested on my race weekend. So, and my sister was riding well at that time, so that's the reason why.
2: How important was it to have that competition in the family? Do you think that's what helped you to become the rider you are now?
1: I think that was a good point of my family, and even for my career. I think that was a really important moment of my career. You know, it's not everybody has a rider that you look up to or you try to beat in your family. So it was very important that my sister raced as well and riding for me. So, yeah.
2: Silverstone is going to be thrilling this weekend. I know you had a really bad experience last season at Silverstone. Mm-hmm. Is it easy to put that to the back of your mind? Is that something you think about going into the weekend? Or I guess as racers, you guys have a different mentality to the likes of me.
1: No, not in my case. Last year, I had a massive high side in Silverstone, and I got injured, and I missed a few races after. But that was just a rookie mistake. I pushed in the wrong moment, wrong corner. I know why I crashed, so no, I think it's okay this time. So.
2: It's an iconic venue. Is it, apart from obviously what happened last year, is it somewhere where you enjoy the challenge of Silverstone?
1: I think Silverstone is not my type of track, and it's true that I've never been strong in Silverstone track. I never really ride it well at the Silverstone track, so... I'm going to change it this year, but I know it's going to be a challenging weekend for me anyway.
2: And in terms of the rest of the season, how are you approaching this title race? What's the key thing you have to get right mentally to be able to compete for the rest of this season?
1: I just want to do my ride every time. That's my mentality. Do my ride, and if it's enough to achieve some good result, I can be really happy. But if not, I'm fine. I'm fine too. So 10 years ago, I was not like this. I was a rider who wants to get a good result every time. And I made so many mistakes with this kind of mentality. And I'm like this now. So, yeah.
2: Japan's MotoGP rising star, Ai Ogura. For more on the MotoGP, head to the BBC Sport website. I love his mindset. You could tell that he's going to go to the absolute top. And if he doesn't win the championship this season, he will at one stage, because he has that mindset. As I said to him, it's different from me. He has a crash, completely puts it to the back of his mind. I love his honesty as well about hating Silverstone. But I'm sure the other riders will love Silverstone this weekend, expecting a very entertaining race. I mentioned earlier on Sports World that the Football season is returning soon on the programme. Next week, we've got the Community Shield. The week after that, we've got the Premier League starting. But the official start of the English football season was a couple of days ago. The EFL Cup is getting the campaign underway. There have been more matches today. Some very interesting results as well, including West Ham United, just relegated from the English Premier League, beating Portsmouth by 3-1. They went 1-0 down in that game. Of course, the pressure is on them after being relegated. They've managed to keep Jarrod Bowen, one of their star players. They've won their opening game of the season. Elsewhere, the Blackburn Rovers had a 2-1 win over Burton Albion. We had Derby County losing to Lincoln City, have just been promoted to the second tier of English football. And Millwall are also through to the next round of the EFL Cup. They're a team who are pushing for Premier League promotion last season. They'll be hoping to push for Premier League promotion this season as well. Finished 1-1 after normal time, went straight to penalties, and Millwall won the penalty shootout in this London derby. Let's hear from the Millwall boss, Alex Neil.
0: Pleased we got through. You know, I think that you always want to start off with a successful outcome, shall we say. I know we didn't win the game, but we get through the tie. I think there's certainly bits we can do better. We didn't play anywhere near what I think our level would be with and without the ball. I thought it got better as the second half wore on, but certainly first half, I think you could see that we didn't build the game as well as we normally do. I didn't think the ball stuck at the top end of the pitch as well as it normally does. I didn't think we got enough pressure on it. What I will say is I'll give them credit. The goalkeeper's exceptional with the ball. You know, he picked out full-backs at 70 yards, I don't know how many times. So that's not normal at this level. So that makes it doubly difficult to get the ball back. But I thought, once we spoke at half-time, I thought we got a bit better at that. I didn't think there was loads of goal-mouth action either way, if I'm being honest. And yeah, we sort of ground it out, shall we say. And then obviously the penalty shootout, delighted for Lucas. Strangely, our two defenders score, our two attackers miss, and our goalkeeper makes four saves. So yeah, a nice and strange way to top the game off.
3: Let's give Lucas's moment pretty extraordinary, isn't it? Four penalty saves in the shootout.
0: Yeah, but I think the context behind it's even more important. You know, he's missed 15 months with a really bad injury. It then comes back and then gets another setback. And that moment at the end with the fans, once he's made those saves and got us through to the next round, he'd have been dreaming about that for the last 15 months. So for him, I'm absolutely delighted, and I think that'll do them a world of good.
2: Millwall boss Alex Neil there. They beat QPR on penalties in the first round of the EFL Cup. A couple of other scorelines to pick out. Sheffield Wednesday, they're rebuilding. Massive club here in England. They're in the third tier now, but they beat Bolton Wanderers, are in the second tier by 1-0. And Burnley also won on penalties. Another of the teams relegated from the Premier League. They beat Notts County on penalties after it finished 1-1 after normal time. We'll focus on cycling, including the Women's Tour de France, after the latest BBC News with Paul Moss.
4: President Trump's former personal lawyer Todd Blanche has narrowly been confirmed as Attorney General, the top law enforcement official in the US. Some Republicans in the Senate had concerns about Mr. Blanche's role in trying to establish the president's so-called anti-weaponization fund. This was planned to provide compensation to individuals who allege persecution by the Justice Department. Sirakshi Rai, who writes for The Hill, a US news website, said the vote in the Senate exposed deep divisions about Mr. Blanche.
5: He really made it through by the slimmest of margins, given Mitch McConnell is still absent from the Senate. He's been ill since June 14th, and two of those Republican senators, Lisa Murkowski and Susan Collins, voting with the Democrats over concerns about this anti-weaponization fund as well. So really the slimmest of margins.
4: After another night when Ukraine's air defenses failed to shoot down a single incoming Russian ballistic missile, President Zelensky has made an impassioned plea to Ukraine's allies to send more interceptors, and urgently. He acknowledged the steadfast support from allies such as Germany and Poland, but said they had stocks of air defense systems they could share. Oman has echoed Iran's assertion that negotiations over shipping routes for the Strait of Hormuz have been positive. But the Omani Foreign Ministry warned against attacks on ships passing through the waterway. Iran has continued to fire at vessels using a different route from its authorized one. FIFA says its boss, Gianni Infantino, strongly denies an allegation published by Britain's Daily Telegraph that UEFA paid off a woman described as his lover when he was head of European football's governing body. It comes as FIFA and UEFA remain bitterly divided over Mr. Infantino's now abandoned plan to sell stakes in football tournaments. BBC Sports' Mike Bushell has more on FIFA's response to the allegations.
6: In a statement given to the Telegraph, they say that they are categorically untrue. They add, no employee at FIFA or UEFA has ever raised a complaint regarding Mr. Infantino's behaviour, because there was never an incident where he was involved.
4: Electric scooter riders in Paris are facing fines if they don't comply with new safety rules. Failure to wear a helmet now attracts a penalty of more than $150. Now back to Sports World and John Bennett.
2: Thank you very much, Paul. Now, Tadej Pogacar will race in this month's Vuelta a España in an attempt to complete the career record of winning all three of cycling's Grand Tours. The Slovenian rider won the Tour de France for a fifth time last month, triumphed in the Giro d'Italia in 2024, and will become only the ninth man in history to complete the set should he win in Spain. Pogacar is the subject of our latest More Than the Score podcast on the BBC World Service with Manny Jasmi.
7: Pogacar is only 27, but he's already won the Tour de France five times. This year, the Slovenian finished more than 6 minutes ahead of his closest rival and won five of the race's 21 stages. His dominance has caused some to accuse the Tour de France of becoming boring and predictable. Joining me to discuss the Tour's Pogacar era is BBC Sports' Matt Warwick in the studio. And in Monaco is one of the men trying to find a way of beating him, Pogacar, not Matt, Jonathan Vauters, general manager of the EF Education Easy Post team, whose leader, Richard Carapaz, won the King of the Mountains jersey this year. Matt, I'll start with you. The Tour de France having a dominant rider or a dominant team is nothing new. Pogacar is one of five men who have won the race five times. And in the second decade of this century, Team Sky seemed to control the race. But what has Pogacar done that's different to what they and others did in the past?
8: Well, he's dominates the sport, and that's certainly been done by others in the past, hasn't he? So maybe the question is about how he does it. And certainly he's a pretty joyful and charming person when he's on the bike and off the bike, but turns into a real devilish shark-like demeanor when he's on the bike and he's attempting to, and usually succeeding in winning. There's nothing surly about him like some of the champions of the past. If you think of the, you know, he comes across certainly a bit like a DIY winner. It kind of does it all himself. Launches, takes off when he wants with this awesome power and totally sort of dominates his rivals. And if you think of, say, for example, you mentioned Team Sky a few years ago and the way that they won, or Chris Froome won four Tour de France himself, it sometimes is remembered as the Skytrain, as a team that did everything together and then launched Froome right at the end. The reality is there's a similarity to how anybody can win a race like the Tour de France, I think, including burning all your domestics on the climb before then launching yourself. I mean, Froome himself had some pretty amazing individual moments. But certainly one of the lasting things, the attractive things about the way Pogacar wins is exactly that, how he does it, how entertaining he is when he rides. He's so explosive, and then how he holds this pace and power for so long, and that tends to be how he dominates his rival so easily.
7: Jonathan, how do you strategize to overcome someone like Pogacar? Because he's never won the Vuelta a España, so he is beatable. Matt outlined two strategies. One, the team focuses on the leading cyclists and does everything to get him over the line. The other is that the leading cyclist, like Pogacar, just does it himself. What were your strategies during the Tour de France?
9: You know, first of all, you mentioned the Vuelta a España. The reason he hasn't won the Vuelta a España is the last time he did it, he was just starting his professional career. And as soon as he shows up to the Vuelta, he'll win that one too. Listen, right now, the game our team plays is that we don't do the same race as Pogacar. As to say that we do not concern ourselves whatsoever with the general classification of the race. And now, we've ended up the past few years getting very high placings in the general classification of the race, but what we've focused on is actually other, you know, the secondary competition, such as the King of the Mountain Award, winning the most prestigious stages, you know, racing in an aggressive way. We're basically trying to fill the spaces that Pogacar is not in.
7: Why is he so special?
9: Well, he's completely different than any of the other five-time Tour de France winners, except Eddie Merckx, in that he can do it all in cycling. Froome was an extreme specialist, right? Chris Froome was not a particularly good bike handler, meaning he wasn't particularly great at going down the descents or around the corners. He wasn't particularly good at managing himself inside the peloton, you know, the tricky bouncing elbows and whatnot. Like, he had a team, a very strong team, the strongest team in cycling at that time, to sort of surround him and isolate him from those difficult moments so that Froome could arrive at the climbs and go fast up the climbs, right? He was very specialized. Pogacar is not that specialized. He is good at everything in cycling. He is good at the uphills. He is good at the downhills. He is good in crosswinds. He is good in cold conditions. He is good in hot conditions. He is good at maneuvering himself through the peloton. He is an excellent bike handler who rarely crashes out of a race. Like I said, rarely has accidents. He knows how to maneuver. And in addition to that, and this is where it's rare, in addition to all those things that create sort of a great bike racer, he's also an incredible aerobic and anaerobic engine. So if you think a bike racer is like a combination of a marathon runner and a Formula One car driver, you have to be able to do both. You have to be able to manage the vehicle around the track, around the mountains at, you know, at incredibly high speeds, manage yourself in the peloton. But you're also the engine. You also have to have this huge aerobic capacity. There are very, very, very, very, very few people that are both of those things. And Tadej Pogacar actually takes that extreme rarity to the next degree of rarity.
7: You've admitted to doping while you were a racer. You were a teammate of Lance Armstrong's, who infamously won 7 Tours de France while doping and was stripped of all of those titles. But you've recently said this: if you want to watch a clean sport, watch cycling. How can you be confident that this isn't history repeating itself?
9: Well, listen, that statement was born out of being questioned about whether or not the 2 a.m., 5 a.m., 3 a.m. Testing protocols were warranted. And my point of saying that is no other sport does that. No other sport comes close to it. I mean, I'm very familiar with the drug testing protocols of many a professional league in this world, the NBA, NFL, MLB. And quite frankly, the anti-doping protocols of most other sports are a complete and utter joke compared to cycling. Cyclists are put through anti-doping protocols that exceed anything in any professional sport by an order of magnitude in the quantity of testing that they go through, in the times that they are subject to being tested in, the type of testing, the amount of money per capita. Like, if you look at just the amount of money that cycling spends on doping per the amount of money coming into the sport, it's, again, order of magnitude larger. So when I say cycling is a clean sport, does that mean that I think that there's no one out there ever attempting to cheat? No, I'm not saying that at all. What I am saying is that it's, maybe a better way to phrase it is the most well-enforced sport out there. Now, there's a reason for that. And the reason for that is when I just go back to saying that, like, that basically bike racing is human Formula One car racing, that we are on the edge of human performance. This is not, you know, kicking a ball around the field. This is not a skill oriented. This is pushing the human body all the way to the limit of what it can possibly tolerate, all the way to the, I mean, the speeds that they go around corners, wearing a Lycra spandex outfit that's less than a millimeter thick, and they're going around corners in the Alps at over 100 kilometers an hour, and then boom, 5 minutes later, they're going up a 14% grade in 43 degree temperatures at speeds that most people could never even imagine riding a bicycle on the flat from. So we're dealing with such a high performance sport that it is always at risk of people trying to tinker with the human engine. So that's why you get the high risk aspect of cycling and doping. But that risk has been mitigated by the fact that the testing is just absolutely brutal. And I say brutal in the complimentary sense.
8: John, what do you think the International Testing Agency were looking for when you mentioned the anti-doping test at night time during the race, the Tour de France just gone. Is this about microdosing? Can you help to kind of explain to me what that is? And do you think that that's what they were looking for at the IATA when they were testing the riders during the race?
9: 100% that's what they were doing. And I can't tell you exactly which elements they were looking for, but there are various peptides, various hormones, peptide hormones, you know, all of these things. What happens is a lot of the doping elements that are used, such as EPO, erythropoietin, or human growth hormone, both of these are good examples. They mimic what is already in your body. They are essentially bioidentical to what is already in your body. So the testing to detect them in the first place is actually exceedingly difficult. Even using like huge doses, it's still actually quite difficult to find human growth hormone, quite difficult to find erythropoietin. So with, you know, obviously the techniques of doping advance with the techniques of anti-doping. If you introduce a peptide hormone such as EPO or human growth hormone in a low enough dose and in a certain way of being administered, it will clear very quickly out of your system. And, you know, part of that is because it's mimicking a natural hormone. Part of that is because the dosage is increased. Now, of course, you can say, well, okay, if it's just this little teeny tiny dose, is that even helping? We can debate that all day long, but ultimately cheating is cheating. And so what they're looking for is people that are trying to basically do a little tiny dose every single night, you know, and they know that the window normally is 11 p.m. you cannot test any later, and 6 a.m. you cannot test any later. That's 7 hours. You can calculate the dosage that you required exactly per your body weight to make sure that it clears in 6 hours or 5 hours. So that's what they were trying to prevent. You know, my only question in all of this is not so much why did they do it. It's why didn't they do it 20 years ago?
7: We should make it clear at this point that Tadej Pogacar is not accused of any wrongdoing. Matt, there are two ways of looking at sporting domination. One is that everyone takes a great deal of pleasure from the champion because they're so good. The other is, as I said at the start of the program, that people think the event becomes a little boring. You wrote recently an article on the BBC Sport website in which you said that cycling is in rude health. But is having someone as dominant as Pogacar, and from what Jonathan says, that domination is set to stay for a while yet, is that healthy for the sport?
8: That's a good question. Maybe it isn't. But and obviously, you know, we've all been a bit bored of watching champions dominate in the past and lots of other sports. I think being so far ahead in cycling is not a good thing, but for one individual, I would say the reason why the sport is in rude health, apart from the fact that there appears to be, I'm told by an awful lot of people, that there are so many more people at the races these days, that there's clearly a lot of interest in the sport, is that the way Tadej Pogacar wins, he wins sexy, as does Richard Carapaz, of course, which is one of John's riders. The way both of them ride is so stylish. It's risky and it's bold and it's like a dance on the pedal. And you could say it's the equivalent of an overhead kick. Everybody loves watching those individuals ride that way. You know, maybe John can talk a little bit about how Carapaz won one of his stages during the tour just gone, the way he kind of tricked Paripancha into essentially not accelerating at the same time as him. All of that is really, really entertaining. And you can pick it up quite easily if you're watching it casually on the telly. You don't have to be an uber expert by any means. However, there are boos that you can hear when Pogacar wins races sometimes. I was at Paris-Roubaix earlier this year in April, and as they entered the velodrome for the last couple of laps, as they traditionally do after a hellish ride across the cobbles in northern France, there were lots of boos.
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2: Let's go.
3: 60 million pounds roughly a year. And the smallest ones are operating at maybe 20. So it's literally 33% of, you know, and that disparity is something that you don't see in very many other sports, that there's just such a huge financial disparity. And so, of course, and people say, well, you know, paying somebody more doesn't make them ride a bike faster. Yes, that's correct. But the team that has the most money can attract the best talent. So your best up-and-coming 18, 19, 20-year-old talents

0: the audience difference between Major League Baseball and NFL, starting when NFL put in place a salary cap. And if you compare the audience of Major League Baseball when NFL put in a salary cap and Major League Baseball did not put in a salary cap, the NFL has grown. It's grown financially. The audience base is much larger. Like, everyone has benefited over the simple fact that most people want to watch a game that is fair and that you don't know the outcome before the start. You know, that it's interesting watching when every team has to function within the same financial resources. It's a game of chess to figure out, well, who can win. If you don't have that, then it just becomes, you know, sort of a bullying, you know, steamroller of an effect. And that, you know, your audiences will sort of turn off the TV. And that's what we have to avoid in cycling. So I think one of the biggest things that needs to happen over the next few years is that we need to look at, you know, at financial fairness. I don't want to say budget cap or salary cap or whatever, but it's some financial fairness measures to make sure that, you know, I'm a mid-sized team, so of course this benefits me, but that's not why I'm saying this. Why I'm saying this is I want to keep the races exciting because I want the sport to be popular.
1: That's all from More Than the Score for today. My thanks to Jonathan Waters and Matt Warrick for joining us. We'll be back next week with another episode. Search for More Than the Score wherever you get your BBC podcasts and follow and subscribe to be sure that you never miss an episode. And we love to hear your thoughts about the stories we cover. 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

0: Yeah, thanks to Manny, Matt and Jonathan. As Manny said, check out the More Than The Score podcast by searching for it wherever you get your podcasts. And remember, our Jose Mourinho hour, asking if he's the right man to revive Real Madrid, will be the next More Than The Score podcast. That will be out on Wednesday. Just before the end of Sports World with me, John Bennett, here on the BBC World Service, let's talk about the Tour de France fam, the women's Tour de France, where the penultimate stage has come to an end in the last hour in Nice in France. A grueling 172-kilometre stage, the longest stage on the tour. Joining us now from the finish line, cycling commentator and reporter Hannah Walker. Hello, Hannah. A big stage win for the Dutch rider Demi Vollering, and the 2023 winner has taken the yellow jersey.
1: Hi, John. Yeah, she has, and in some style, in some fashion. That was an incredible, incredible stage. Initially, there were two riders who had the advantage. They were in the breakaway. They had over 6 minutes and 15 seconds at one point, and it was looking highly likely that they would go on to take and battle it out for the stage victory. But the teams, they got themselves organised. It all came back to head with the final two climbs of the day. And the longest of the climbs, which is 2.5 kilometres long, really did the damage over the top, down the descent, and that's where Demi Vollering was set up to attack on this unclassified climb. It was a 400 metre climb, but with average gradients of 13.5%, maximum of 17.5%, and that's where she got the advantage. It was an all-out effort. She broke the yellow jersey, Cassia Nuviodoma finish. She responded initially, but then towards the top of the climb she completely capitulated. Longo Borghini, the Italian road race champion, likewise, and Vollering descended down this pretty technical, fast descent down to the Promenade d'Anglais, and she had the advantage. At one point, it was only around 7 seconds. Then it started to build gradually, and in the end, she managed to win the stage by 17 seconds to Longo Borghini and Nuviodoma.
0: Yeah, let's talk about Nuviodoma, because she was in yellow, but she's lost the yellow jersey now, and I'm told she wasn't happy at the finish with another rider. What was the incident here? What happened?
1: Yeah, she wasn't happy. In fact, she confronted Celia Jury, the French champion, the 20-year-old, who is the teammate of Demi Vollering at the finish line, and said, what was that about? Because basically what had happened on the approach and on the left-hand turn, it was a very fast left-hand turn, 90 degree into the bottom of that unclassified climb I talked about, the 400-metre climb, and Jury had put Cassia Nuviodoma Finney into the barrier. She basically blocked the road, which meant that Nuviodoma Finney wasn't able to follow

0: the initial reaction and explosive attack of Damie Vollering when she went. And Nuvia Doma Finney, she'd called it childish. She said, you know, you want to play a fair game. And in her quote at the end, she said, I was annoyed at the beginning of the climb because Jiri on purpose just blocked me into the barriers where I had to stop pedaling. I feel like if they want to compete, they should compete fairly and not look to block me on the barriers because I feel it's so childish. Honestly, I've lost all respect for them. So disappointing outcome, because it meant that on such a key part of the course, Cassia Nuvia-Doma-Finney, who had the yellow jersey on her shoulders, was left chasing. She almost got to Vollering. She was right on the wheel. But as I say, such an effort, and she capitulated. It's disappointing, and I think, you know, this won't end here.
1: So drama there, drama tomorrow as well, because unlike the men's Tour de France, it is competitive right to the end. We're heading towards the news, Hannah, so only 20 seconds for this, but there's only eight seconds between Vollering and Nuvia Doma. How's it going to go then? Is Vollering the big favourite?
0: It's going to go all the way to the wire, John, to be honest, because we've already seen 2 years ago Nuvia Doma Finney and Damie Vollering battle it out, and it was a four-second gap for the yellow jersey in the end, the closest margin of victory ever. So it's going to go all the way down to the wire with the four ascents of the Col d'Huez.
1: Sensational. Hannah, thank you very much. More on that on...
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9: 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I see you have about 23 boyfriends in your life.
10: Yes, sir.
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1: Yes, diverted it. Our brother, the comedic politician Dino, he was asked, we heard that your counterpart are stealing money to campaign. Who is bankrolling you? And he said, God. The guy called Bible, Philippians 4:19. My God shall supply all my needs. And I said, but other politicians were sharing money to delegate. What did you share? He must say anointing oil. He said, only God can help me. He did not answer the question. He moved it. And that was the reason Fuka Akindele felt that she would be first lady. Oh, because she already has a lot of stereotypes that if they see I'm the one that after Jennifer, they will vote for me. He did not know. And they asked, how would you say I have 20 million followers online? The population of the world is 7 billion offline. Online, the world is 200 billion. Because if you add all our followers together, you know the funny part? She said, when she said that, I went to check and she had 11 million followers on magazine. So when you add the other man, that's what makes it 20. So I went to check her last post after she made it. She had 89,000 likes. I said, wow. So even your 11 million followers, they don't really like you like that. It's 89,000 that likes her. From that 89,000 that likes her, it's not that all of them like her. So my monitoring spirit, they just like say, we are here, we can see you. So my question is, you have 20 million followers. So all your followers, do they live in Lagos? Is a scam. Social media can confuse you. Because right now, are you aware that there are children online that are 4 months old that are wishing their father's happy birthday? Or they are typing. You know? 4 months children that cannot talk. They cannot even crawl. They have a magazine page. You say, oh, happy birthday to the best dad in the whole world. You are such an amazing man. That's a man that lacks love, that switched account to wish himself well. And then that child grows up and asks the father, when did I start talking? He said, like two. So who wished you? The boy said, I've been using my life. Social media is a scam. So she believed that she will win. And she prepared herself down. You know, she after one movie, Her Excellency. She now, after that one, she now acted first lady. She did not know that in that one they show court, action. This one, only action, no court. In her mind, she was taking the election at AMVC. You know, another problem she had was that, Oga's name. You know, when you see Babajide Olusola Sanwo-Olu, BOS, it sounds governoria. There's no word like that, but for the joke to flow, governoria. Is Oga's name was Jando. The closest seat to Jando is Chamdon Wine. Non-alcoholic. And you know Lagos, they like to hide. They say, if we vote this guy go ban highness for this state, don't vote. She took the whole election as AMVC, thinking that, and the nominees are Jennifer's Dowry, the Johnsons, Flappy, and the winner is Jennifer's Dowry. And I say, to all my fans, not triumph. African Magic Viewers Choice Award. She did not know that in the election you don't have choice. They choose who you vote for. They did not choose her. When I wrote this joke, this punchline was louder. I've gotten the joke back. You know, but there are a lot of stereotypes. The painful part is that some are wrong, some are right, but we just run along with them. Do you know that the average Nigerian assumes that any northerner will go Rimakpa and BS is terrorist? As you are coming, they are going. You can't be in the same space at the same time. If you are from South, you are either militant or God have just rescued you. If you are a lady from Akwa Ibom, you are seen for two things. You must know how to cook or you are a middle. No, you are doing, am I the one that created it? Oh, you don't know that's how people see you? As I see you say, Afang bed, Edikako bed, Isam bed, Atam bed. So no matter what you've achieved in life, forget about your 200 degrees in Harvard. They just say, can you cook? Where are you from, Akwa Ibom? The error you make in your life that, oh, you don't know how to cook. You say, so what are you doing in Akwa Ibom? I mean, so my whole generation, my lineage, my purpose is to cook for you. You can't even spare per week. What's all that? And that's one of the problems we have because men stereotype women. When a woman is successful, a lot of men don't know how to accept it. They will water it down and say, my God. Now, at least she did do that business. Now, men, she they follow. And it's painful. You know the bad part? Even women talk down on their own fellow women. Because to them, if I can't make it, who are you to make it? So because you may God not bless me. So you can have a conversation. Ah, Ronke has bought a house. So where? Island, how much? 100 million. Ta! Which house? From which business? Moimoi. Moimoi to build house. Do they use moimoi to buy house? They only use moimoi to train children. They don't use moimoi to buy house. You know what is 100 million? Okay, wait. Let me call somebody. Now that phone. Hey, Rita, where are you? I'm at the shop. You don't cook finish, eh? You get moimoi sense. How much? Say 15 naira. I'll call you back. Here I am. 15 naira for one. Do you know how many bag of beans you will soak? You will not remove the peel and grind it. 100 million. Don't kill yourself. That's how these men, women will do it. They will not deceive you. It's not moment. Nigerians will not find a way to connect the moment. Yes. It's not moment. Let me tell you. It's moment. One moment. The second moment. That's it. Don't stereotype you. And you know that right now, if you are a black girl, dark in color, you're lanky. You are a model. By force, oh. God created you to be a doctor. You will not catwalk out of medicine. You'll be looking, who will hire me now? Who will hire me? Once you are fair, you are an actress or a witch. Yes, I'm a mermaid spirit. Are you not aware that since the Sanfi Babish, the fair gets lucky increase in number? Hey, mommy, what are homeless now? And you now see people on the street, oh my God, you're so beautiful. They will not post you, that's a body of a goddess. They are a goddess. You can see it. It's just that you think that is your mind. It's God that is telling you. This one is not a human being. But you follow them. And they will show it to you. You see that tattoos, you think it's fashion. When people draw tattoos, the tattoos have a meaning to them. I saw Mastercraft, the music producer. He has a tattoo of a keyboard on his hand. So you know that the keyboard means something to him or he's a producer. You see Marcelo, the footballer, he has a tattoo of the Champions League trophy on his hand. Then the years he has won it, 2014, 2016, 2017, 2018. And when he won again, 2020, he went back to the tattoo shop, added 2022. So when you see his tattoo, say, oh, he has won the Champions League in 5 years, 2014, 2016, 2018, and 2022. So when you see those guys draw a snake on their body, it's not fashion, not them. You know, so, oh, I love the way you dance. You are going to the marine. There are stereotypes everywhere. Are you aware that the Nigerian people, when they see the Nigerian police on the street, urinating with gun, with a vest? See, look at him. Somebody that is supposed to secure Nigeria, you relate to. Well, so wait a minute, do. Is there somewhere police keep you ring? Oh, you see police hold gun and buy our going. Look at him. He's buying food. Do they use solar? We just have high expectation for these guys. Do you know what is food? Food that is or sold is best right for. Food. No matter how rich you are, and you're at a party, and they carry food and pass you, say, my friend, come back here. Am I so small that you can't see? My friend, come back here. What's all that? You know what is food? Are you aware that in Lagos now, they bribe to eat at weddings?
2: Yeah.
1: I went for a wedding, and they wanted to drown me with water. My table. table, bottle water, pure life. After I didn't come here to bath, give me food. The table behind me, there was nothing that was not there. Amalao, snail, porridge, jollof rice, Chinese. I was not thinking they were from the family of the couple. In the line, they know no one. What they do now is as you are entering the hall, you call waiter, hold this 500, I'm on table 10. That's it. There's nothing you will not eat. Nothing. We now got the scope. We went for a wedding. One of our guys mistakenly gave waiter. I said, waiter, come. One table 19, hold this 5K. The guy shouted, ah! Okay, I will shock you. You know the bad part? We didn't understand what that statement meant. After like 20 minutes, this guy showed up with a cooler of rice. And 30 pieces of meat. I said, okay, what for? He said, my brother, they paid me 3,000 to stand in this wedding from morning till night. Only you gave me 5,000. You are the groom. Well, I knew that we're in trouble. Then the guy asked me, okay, do you want the cake? Huh? Full wedding cake. He said, okay, I can scatter this wedding. You are the groom. I can find bride for you. Ah! For 5,000! So please, allow police to eat. I remember one time when I was in my e-service in Anambra State. So I was traveling to Enugu from Oka. So there was a bread bus, this bread van that delivered bread from bakery, driving in front of us. So the police guy stopped him. So apparently the guy's papers expired the previous day. Police said, your paper don't expire. We'll settle us. The guy said, oh, guy, I don't have cash. The last 5,000 they gave to me from bakery is what I used to buy for. He said, you must drop something. You can't go like that. Now, your papers are, you're supposed to impound your car. But being that we're benevolent, just drop something. The guy said, oh, guy, nothing there. Yeah, Sergeant O'Curry, take 6 loaves. Eh? No joke, so they took 6 loaves of bread. So we were the next car. We're seeing everything. Now, you know, when you are traveling with all these registered buses, the police naturally will not check for papers because I think they have a kind of settlement. So, but when they see an unusual face that looks like a thief, when I say, okay, I know I'm not supposed to, but this guy's face is using you to dodge us. So police just, how are they? You guys have seen, I've collected bread. But even God said that man shall not live by bread alone. So the next person that came out of the guy's mouth was a killer. You need that scene. This boss. The same way you laugh. That's how the boss erupted. Oh, you are laughing. We are standing under some protecting you are driving free, no arm robbers. You know, you don't know like anything passing in this. They wanted to allow us go. One man from the back now said, what is all this nonsense? What is all this nonsense? Are we joking? Here? Tell us here. Do we see that sense? Police say, oh, you are shouting. You are in a hurry. And you know when police have nothing against you, they will say, I will delay you. All of you calm down. Started searching back.
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will be in the way of it to phone she sibe oh bad way New phones, it shuts your way, and run up for Shemoshe engineer. Answer phone, the laptop, say, Boya, it's the phone, the laptop, we exactly. So, I'll get here, Emma Bonodoa, iPhone, Samsung, Techno, Infinix, iTel, Bell.

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11: Apparently, that got 8 cans of Titan.
10: Is that so?
11: See where police or the pastor. Look at the children of Zion. You have eaten a soldier's name, only you. 6 officers. We have not eaten today. They've not paid us. I asked any sardine in this bus. You were laughing. And you want to make a move. If you make a move, I perish. The guy's response, kid us. He saw guy, you know, verse now. You know, say the boss is Titus, and I make I know if I make I forget all that this is. Please, I like the Nigerian police. Let them chop. So when you see them on the street, just even if your papers are complete, just support them. Because their salary is not really big like that too. I remember one night I was driving and the police just say, oh God, stop as I wind down. The guy just put his hand in front of the vent of the AC and the thing to Oga, with the way you address your papers are complete, help me. I gave the guy 1,000. I said, my brother, God will honor you. You will progress. I'm sorry, I cried for 1,000. Said, my brother, you don't know what you have done for me. You are better than the Nigerian government, eh? For 1,000. And you know, like I said, there are some stereotypes that are wrong, there are some that are correct. One of the correct ones that we overlook is the fact that when you were in secondary school, the students that you moved to art class are door students. Yes, guidance counselors actually did nothing. They just said, the most intelligent ones must do science. Stay in. So if your intelligence is questionable, social science. Then there's no hope for you. Art class. And now, life and time has proven them right. Because those classes produce most of the music artists we have. And when you hear their lyrics, you know that they were in the right class.
12: Why?
11: Because how can a legend like Two-Face be singing, only me, only one, only two, only me, implication, we're dancing. He just shouted, I don't know what I'm singing right now. So why are you singing it? So you're just stressing us. You know this one they call Benson that was formerly Buju. That sang one new song. I enter mode from Abuja to Gwagwalada. I enter from Abuja to Gwagwalada. Wait. Where is Gwagwalada? Have they changed the location of Gwagwalada? The guy is actually saying, I enter from Nigeria to Lagos. Where are you going to? Where is Gwagwalada? When they say, you are adding weed on top. I was even thinking his own is worse. Until I found out that P-Square, one of the brothers, when they separated, he come like, and you want that one, I carry the brain, go. I don't know the one of them that sang this song.
0: That guy actually saw Guagualada to Guagualada. So the same place, so the same place. So Guagualada to Guagualada. Guagualada. So you were just jumping to and fro. You know the rich where you they go. Guagualada to what is all that? You don't think you've heard it worse. You know, I hear Davido. When I look into your eyes and your waist, I they see, ah! That. But anyways, they've done well for themselves. And Davido performed at the World Cup. I know these musicians are very, very, they like competition, eh? As they said, Davido is singing at the World Cup. Ah! As I can say, who is Davido? I'm the one reigning, I'm the one they should have called. He said, FIFA must call me. As I can enter, so he released song. Joha, Joe was shouting. That song, listen, he mentioned Joha 58 times. I've counted it. Joha, Joha, Joha, even mention football, Maradona. So that's why I know that, okay, I'm talking about football. Joha, Joha, 2 months passed. Ah. He called the manager, FIFA have not called me. He said, why is FIFA supposed to call? He said, I sang Joha for World Cup. He said, I don't understand. He said, what is the capital of Qatar? Is it not Joha? The man said, no, it's Doha. And Shaka said, so I sang with the wrong place. And I'll be shouting 58, Joa, Joa, Joa. Somebody now asked, so what did Kiz Daniel do that made FIFA call? I said, very smart guy. Very smart. As he saw that the World Cup is in Qatar, he just dropped new song titled Cough. You know that Cough and Qatar goes together. You know, once you hear Kenya, people are running. Stereotype. Have you seen a fat Kenyan person? They are always. See, I believe that the Kenyans, they don't fly to Olympics, they run. They start running from January. By August, they land. So it's not a surprise that Obama is the first black American president. He outran John McCain. The man of he run again. Obama, they run. I will run you down. Run, run, run. I was asking one of my old time friends, forever. I'm happy for you. 7 years in marriage. You're doing great. I said, what about you? He said, my brother, I'm not married yet. I said, why? But you're a fine woman. I said, the kind of man I'm looking for, I'm not really. I said, what kind of man are you looking for? I said, I need a man that can run 1,000 miles. I said, my sister, you're in the wrong country. He said, well, I said, Nigerians don't run that far. You need to go to Kenya. The husbands are there. We had one friend, Rabbi, was angry because every time they do Lagos marathons, these guys, Kenyans, just come. They carry dollars and go. As the, once they announce Lagos marathon, they say, we know the winner. It's just a name that we don't know. But we know the country. Rabbi said, why? People will come and take our money, and I pay tax, and we win this money. Every morning, 2 months, Rabbi wake up from K2. 5 a.m., jog to Jibo. The guy will come back like 9 a.m. sweating, we're hailing, rob you the Olympian. He said, not me. Rob you the Olympian. I will redeem the pride of this country. 2 months, the guy was training. Marathon day. Bam. On your marks. Set. Pow. Everybody, we're watching Robbie on TV. After 15 minutes, no TV, your head. Ladies and gentlemen, we just recorded the first casualty of the Lagos Marathon. Somebody has slumped. Contestant number 217. That's not Rabbi be that. We see Rabbi TV, the shot. So cool, so cool. Save me, glucose. After Rabbi, you came out. I said, you trained 2 months to faint in 15 minutes? He said, my brother, I won't lie to you. I've not been training. He said, eh? You've not been training since? What have you doing? He said, my brother, every morning when I run to Ojota, I enter bus to Jibo. When I get there, I eat. I wait to eat, I enter bus back to Ojota. When I jog the coat, I pour water on my body, you think I'm sweating. Oh my God. People, the also for this country. You know, one of the stereotypes that hurts me the most is when they say all men cheat. It hurts. If you are cheating, I don't. You know, it's not even painful that they say all men cheat. They say it is the nature of men. And some men that enjoy cheating have accepted it. Now so we be. Once you see them, we can't hold ourselves. So my question is, have you not seen any fine mad woman? When you see mad women, why, how do you hold yourself? Or you are naked as you are bastard, you now say, I have HIV. You hold yourself spiritually, Abi. No, but that's a very wrong stereotype, because I can actually say all women cheat. Because the men that cheat, they cheat with women. So you are actually using a few men to judge every man. So I can actually use those few women to judge all women, except my wife. So it's a wrong stereotype. Yes, there are men that cheat. Somebody say men. There was one guy that was, and you know, every man, if you are cheating on your wife, if your wife truly loves you, she knows. She just, it's either she has given up, or she's waiting for you to change by yourself. No, but they know. They have this intuitive spirit. They know. Because those times when you are hiding to make call, I'm sounding to experience. I read about it. It's not until I've done. You think it's not funny, natural? No. Now joke at the crack up. Where my wife? You know I wrote this joke, Abi. I wrote it for this show. Don't take this thing serious. I beg. Allah God use you. Calm down. My heart's going to judge me. Say, where did you get this thing from? This man I was cheating on the wife. And the man, the only problem, the man is a very coded man. The wife does not know. But his problem is that when he sleeps, he talks. So why not? You guys, oh, Rita. You are better than my wife. Who is she? Where you are? The wife was shocked. You think that your wife, you are sleeping. Start talking, she will wake up. And you're wondering, how come? Yes, God created them when you were sleeping. So it's natural. No, Rita, don't mind my wife. She thinks she can catch me. The man woke up, the wife said, who is Rita? The man said, who is Rita? Because when men want to convince me, they ask you the question about who is Rita. The man said, who is Rita? He said, you were talking about Rita. The man said, me? I don't know any Rita. I don't know anybody. The wife said, no problem. Following night, the man was sleeping. Continue for yourself. Don't mind my wife, Rita. She thinks that you don't know I was calling your name in my dream. The woman just brought her phone. Recorded it. In the morning, the wife said, who is Rita? The man said, you have come again. The wife said, women are very smart. They say, do you know your voice when you hear it? The man said, of course, it's my voice. The woman played the end. Is this your voice? The man said, yes. Now listen to the beginning. He said, no, maybe it's a bad dream that I have. The woman said, bad dream. No problem. I'll catch you. The man knew that this wife was getting close to holding him. This man go comfortably put the dream for vibration. You are processing what I said, Abi. They put his dream in vibration. For late night, the man that does not snore was sleeping. The wife was shouting, speak out! I know you are talking to Rita. Talk out! The other day, when I came to Lagos, you were a BRT boss. That's that one man's phone rang. You know those China phone that once it rings, you have almost match break. Ah, what's up? And you know that the way the ringtone sounds, that's the phone doesn't want to be on speaker. Everybody will hear. And the guy answered, pop! He said, you hear the woman say, baby. The man just said, please, I can't answer now. Your husband is in this bus. Eh? See every man. Okay, can I see the number that just called? Can I see? The man said, nobody. I said, my friend. Okay. So there are men that cheat, but not all men cheat. Not all men. It's not our nature to cheat. I can tell you what is in the nature of men. Men love women. It's different from cheating, you know. We love women. That's why we take care of our wives. Then those that cheat, they take off their wives and their girlfriend because they love women. To you, men love women. That is why you see a man that is driving on the road and see the lady standing in his mind as he's driving. There's only one song playing. He said, I can be your hero, baby. He doesn't know how, but there's something. Let me help her. You now get it. So why not? Excuse me. It's like you're stranded. The guy will answer, I'm not stranded. You're back. I will not be stranded in Jesus' name. And I said, I'm sorry. It's like you need a lift. In the map, I must help you. That's the motive that I must help you. The girl said, I don't need the lift. I'm fine. I'm okay. The man will switch it. Why should the beautiful girl be standing under the sun all by herself on this time? When you're going again, I like sun. Leave me. No man, including me, we see another man. If you be thief, if you be let my help not put me in trouble. So imagine you as a man, self, standing and another man, I drive, I want to help you now, why now? And I say, excuse me. It's like you're stranded. The man they want to help you, you the crazy, Abby. You the mad. The man said, in the van, I must help you. And I'm sorry, I'm not sorry. It's like you need a lift. They send you, Abby. They send you. You might not kill him. How can a handsome man be standing up by himself at this time of the day? You know, the guy say, tell us how you not see me. You see, women are audacious. Or you see a car of four guys, three guys behind, one in front and the driver. They are driving. They not see a girl. The driver knows there's no space, so no need to help her. The other four say, Baba, help that girl. The guy will not look at her. Where you go sit down? I will lap. You know her? Do you know her? He said, no, now. They will not blackmail the guy. How would you feel if your sister they pass like that? The guy's conscience will not judge him. So you enter, you go back. It's just immense squeeze. One will not hold the seat. The girl will not enter. She will never greet anybody. Will say hi. In her mind, is the driver who that helped her. Whereas he happy. He's almost having muscle pull. Without any form of appreciation. You know that lady will enter that car with four guys, five guys, and not afraid because she knows that men naturally love women and they will not hurt her. So when you see online, when a few incidences happen and then some women will not blow it out of proportion that we are unsafe because of the men we have, no, that's a portion of men. The real men love women. So when you are doing this, all this man, your own are too much. No, mention the people's name and not their mongo. I love women and I help people. But imagine four guys in a car driving, they not see one guy. So Baba Mo help that guy. As they stop, pop! As the guy, as they wind down, four guys, the race. That guy, Jesus. If you save me, I will not sin again, man. And his head, they wanted to help him more. This thing happened on Saturday night. 8:30 p.m. on Sunday, you will see 15 family members. We the same as should be that tailor made overnight. We goat, yam, bag of rice, fowl for Thanksgiving. You don't know what God did for me last night, though. Four kidnappers. And they were fine boys, so kidnapper does not show his face. Talk God, who has done this? And it was help. Men love women. You know when you're at the bank on a queue, and then you see a woman carrying a baby, you know they naturally help the woman, right? And the impression you have is that it's because of the baby. It's a lie. It's not the baby. It's the woman that the men like. Alan, try it on that queue. Let a man
2: carry baby.
0: Carry baby. As the man is coming, you're here for the bar. I beg you, close the line, oh. Everybody should maintain that queue, oh, please, oh. Nobody should enter anybody's front, oh. I did not come here to play, oh. So you know that it's not the baby, oh, it's the woman they were liking. As you're on that queue, you're here for another part. Oga, shift now, shift. Oga, close the space. Oga, close the space now. Some women on the queue, and I say, ah, let him go now. He's carrying the baby. Oh, yeah. Ah, I have children too at home. If he's here, I will go and bring my four children and carry you. You will not hear the killer question from nowhere. Where is the mother? They want to see whether the mother is deserving of help. It's not the baby. It's the men love women. As I'm seeing on this movie, I say, ah, what of gay men? They are dead. Nah. They love women. That's why when two gay men are dating, one must be a woman. Yes, now one must be the woman. So men cannot do without women. That's why you can see a fine lady now walking. Another man is admiring her from behind. One coming from front is admiring her too. As that one pass in his mind, let me just complete the view. He will not turn. As he's, when he's done, he didn't know that somebody was admiring the lady from behind him. When he faced from, bah, their eye will not jump, bah. See, in human nature, there's one smile that we all come on. That guy will not hear him, my guy, my guy. There is no response to my guy, my guy. Anything you say passes. The United Arab, my brother, and I saw the country just be, oh, ah! What is Nigeria doing there? What is Nigeria doing there? Let me tell you another part of men's nature. I've had this quarrel with my wife since for years. Want to sleep, I'll just dive to the bed. Wah! You not here? Dust the bed now. I said, dust bed. Please, how many men here does bed? Wave your hand. You see? Turn. Look. How many men here does bed? Raise your hand. Only three. So only three men. This fool whore does bed. See? You see? We don't does bed. She would say, ah, you are sleeping on the bed that has sand. How you come? I said, my body is not touching sand. It's your body that is touching sand. So you dust your part. And she asked one question one day. She said, how you comfortable sleeping on bed that has sand? I say God created me from dust. I'm feeling at home. If the sun touch your body, dust it. As you see me, off I go. Ah, and men are complaining, oh, every Valentine, all women give to us is buses and singlet. They have seen you in your weakness. They know it's dirty. And you will not buy. They will buy for you. There's nothing you will do about it. You see a man wear iron suit, star shirt, looking up. If you see the boxers. You know some men wear boxers until he become a wrestler. The inner wear for men is a hidden treasure. Singlet, boxer, socks. That's why a man will come there and say, Master, can I come in with my shoe? Allow him, oh! For the sake of your health, allow him. He's not gonna remove that shoe. When you see, your air freshener will become a mosquito coil. You will spray and spray. Next time the guy is visiting, you will meet him at the junction. This one is from experience. My wife fought me. Ah, there's a unity between men and boxers. Ah, this particular boxer, I like this one. As I'm saying, some men are saying, yes, that's me. Now me, this guy, they talk about, oh, God, shit, to this woman, then they allow us rest. My wife will say, ah, please, please, I take or beg you. I'm your wife. Boxers, you wear it once, you drop it. I say, for why? Is it dirty? Is it dirty? Did I sweat? Is it not house I stay from? Did I sweat? When I, my own boxers, so, you say, you're not the one that will wash it. Just drop it inside wash machine. I say, no, see, this boxer, I have something with it. My wife started hiding boxers. I will enter bathroom to beat her. Come on, ah. I keep boxers here now. I will not go and see my boxers inside water that they soak. Why you soak my boxers? Oh, God has helped us. You have tried for me, eh? In a man, I'm disgracing her. His joke is what we used to make money. Let me share my story. But I have to share my story. Better pass it again, one man. The man don't die. You know, a lot of things are happening. Stereotypes, many things have changed. A lot of things have changed. And you know that the new one now is that when Nigeria frustrated, everybody wants to be a CEO. I can't work for anybody. Motivational speakers, they will finish you. Without scope, you cannot cope. If you cannot be sleeping and your money is working for you, Baba, let me be awake. Leave me. Leave me! People are now resigning without plan. I saw one guy that was selling book in traffic, 7 ways to become a billionaire in 1 year. I said, you never read this. We say, Baba, I read them, I don't understand now. If it work for you, if you know, we have different destiny. All this, everybody wants to be a CEO. Now resign. Now say no. You have to invest. If you know how much I lost in investment in this country, forever you have to invest in crypto. Hey. When it was after I invested, they now gave me the abbreviation of crypto. Cry. I cried. They say invest in Dogecoin. When it was time for profit, my profit was dodging me. Oh. After that one, I said, no, you are investing wrongly. It's time to invest in agriculture. That's a graduate. That's a victim. I now went to buy a dogfish pond. I bought fillets. Fish was growing. People said, we will buy when it's ready. Nigerians are hope. When fish was ready, all these people that wanted to buy started eating goat meat. I was hawking fish, I know she's a buyer. Let me eat fish, but after all, fish is healthier than meat. I was eating fish, until I ate the last one. I said, wow, I ate my capital. It was then my eye became clear. One of my bosses here, Sako. So I could have said, met one investor in Abeokuta. Help! He's shouting. He said, if you invest in eggs. I say eggs? He said, yes. I said, what's the return on investment? He said, 40%. So we'll pay you, I think, 10% the first quarter. He's still shouting. The second quarter, 10%. Then the last quarter, 20%. And I asked him a question that I've never asked before. I said, this egg business, is there a cap for it? Is there an amount that this guy will receive money to and he will stop receiving money? He said, no. I said, so if somebody give this man 100 million now to invest, he will take it. I said, yes. I said, and this man is telling us now that in 9 months, he will give the man back 140 million for egg. He said, yes. I didn't know why I asked Sako the next question. How many people they chop egg for this country? His money is there. 4 years now. It's not growing. The egg, they're not frying them.
11: So, after that, you know, when investment does not work, you now say, what's the next thing? Let me relocate. You know, people just think, I relocate. You close and you open eye. You are gone. What the law? You don't go. Try it. And Nigerians will watch social media too much. You know, some of your posts, I came to the UK in 6 months. I've gotten a house. I wasted all my life in Nigeria. Don't believe them, bro. What they did is that the house, let us say £300,000. That's the price of the house. They now paid like £25,000. They will now be paying every month for 10 years. Before they will own the house fully. You that you are here, if you save for 10 years, you will build the house. Both of you will move in together. The only difference is that he's a landlord and tenant at the same time. So don't go and kill yourself and say, no, he has made it. He has not really made it. He's just showing you receipts. That is not showing you. Because if he defaults, they will take the house back from him. So don't rush. Because a lot of people are going to relocate. Better life in UK. Can you withstand cold? You can't withstand call, you want to go. My friend wanted to go to Canada. This guy was, I just went to say, I saw the guy stood in front of the fridge. I said, what for? He said, I'm rehearsing temperature. Eh? You are rehearsing temperature? I said, yes, like, that place is very cool. I said, you can't withstand it, don't worry. First time I went to the UK, if you see cool. My friends said, Baba, you have added weight. No, I was wearing 3 trousers, 3 shirts. He said, 2 weeks, you've added weight. I say, it's God. Because when we don't have answer, we say, we'll push it to God. It's God. One day I was going for an event. The Uber driver that came to pick me, the guy was wearing sleeveless. The weather was 2 degrees. The guy saw me with 3 trousers, 3 shirts, shaking. The guy now asked the question, it's like your cold. I asked him, it's like you are blind. Or it's like you are mad. I'm not supposed to be cold in 2 degrees, right? I said, you are wearing sleeveless. It's like you are not cold. He said, to him, it's like summer. Eh? I said, where are you from? He says, from Poland. And that in Poland, at that exact time, is minus 25 degrees. I said, are there people there? He said, yeah. He said, where are you from? I said, my brother, I'm from Nigeria. And in Nigeria, these 2 degrees is the temperature they use to embalm dead bodies. I'm seeing you like spirits. Hope you are human. Touch me. Let me feel your flesh. I told the guy, I said, in my country, the lowest form of AC is 16 degrees. So currently, my AC is microwave.

English test. They say, forever, are you sure you can pass it? I say, what is there? All the Hollywood movies I watch as a kid, who explain? I understand English. They say, speaking, listening, writing, and talking. And when I spoke, they heard me. I'm not sure they understood. They just heard me. I know she heard me. When it was time to write, I wrote. They mark it. When it was time to read, I read. That's not a problem. It was not listening. Not give us headphone. So I now sat there. I just sat. Laptop was not moving. I mean, desktop was not moving. I was just there. The laptop not off. And actually, that is like the desktop is 40. You say, no, my exam are finished. I have not started. I said, what you talking to me? Say, I didn't hear anything. You can't stay there. If you can't hear this woman, you can't pass immigration. If you see the way I started loving Nigeria, oh, the land of green. As I was going, I was playing Tiwa Bello, the land is green. It's green. Ooh. And you know when they deny you visa, certain countries, you won't feel bad. My friend is there, Frances. He went to apply for American visa. You know when they deny you visa? You will see, the wife is laughing at him. I dropped in there. When will he, Frances wore suit and tie. I said, you go present, I want to look like Obama. Eh? Let's go. I dropped him at Water Carrington. From the his interview was 8:30 a.m. I dropped him. Everything. You know, if you walk that road, it's like 10 minutes. So I had an appointment as I dropped him, I left. So Frances called me like 9:45 a.m. I was not like, how far? And next night I was like, oh, when I saw that road far. And then I said, they deny you. He said, yes. I said, that's why it's far. Your leg is not moving. Your mind is telling you that they will call you back. They've denied you. Walk fast. It's a 5 minutes walk. You have been walking for 1 hour. This afternoon you're walking. Wow. So I came from Enugu for nothing. Wow. And there are certain countries that deny you visa, you won't feel bad. If America denies you, you are the one that will tell others, oh, but they deny me. Because it's a thing of pride, at least you, for the effort. Because almost every Nigerian have been denied America visa. It's part of our nature. Oh, a Nigerian, you've been denied. Yo, it's our thing. It's our thing. If Canada deny you, no problem. UK deny you, no problem. You see, there are countries that deny you. Your self-esteem goes with the denier. You visa. You won't sleep, oh. You be thinking South Africa. Deny me. You will now be calling him a president. Thabo Mbeki. Zuma. Nelson Mandela. Deny me. You now start comparing things that don't match. South Africa. When us have you play but deny me visa. What concern football visa? You now give yourself, well, thank God. Maybe it's God that is saving me. I can just land now. Xenophobia will start tomorrow. They will not keep. God, if I listen to this man push out, they really deny me. That's how one of our guys that works in American embassy. When the guys who thought that he's Nigerian, when he goes to work, he's American. You call the guy in the office, say, hello, bro, how are you? I say, Peter. Let me just talk like that. So I'm an American soy. The embassy is American soy. I said, when you travel? This morning. When are you going back to Nigeria? This evening. Is that half shot the flight? Ah, bro. When I take one down for, I'm back home. this thing was paining us. When you come here,
We call the guy at work. Hello, Peter. How are you? What's up? What can I do for you? I said, well, you know warm soup, but the soup does all. Oh, I'm so sorry about that. This guy in question has never, his feet have not touched Ghana. He just works in American embassy. So this guy said, let him even visit the country that he works for. He now apply. You see, when God wants to reward people, when God wants to redeem our shame, they deny this guy. And you know, later, I'm sorry. The guy was speaking, asking, how long are you going to be in America for? The guy said, it's a full American day. So I'm going to be there for 2 weeks. The lady said, oh, I like your accent. Are you American? He said, no, I'm an American, so we have to...

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1: 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Because the total population gbà yẹn were about 12,600 people. 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It's not one of the just that still rolling. It's not a still rolling mill. It's a complex. Complex. 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Inú blast furnace wa You understand, see? Gas to buy that new blast furnace. Oh no, you come a power. Geregu, it is a gas lasso. It is a gas lat anywhere because it's supposed to be on 24 hours, 365 days. Kugodo loni. Are you getting the point? Even the cooking coke, you understand? See, cross river loye kotiwa. The limestone, kani mi aqua ibon loye kotiwa. Bobo ndi they are grade A materials. So to understand, see, they are grade A materials. Ah, federal government is trying, but surely our for our way in your selfishness lo ba Nigeria je. You understand? So ko ngba yen lo ko ko to di pe ka ja ko ta to bere won ni okay le ka ri rolling ni nkan don pe ni downstream downstream industry. 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
1: 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One more than a week or month. So you can watch one in Kampu, Shasha, ni Lumogo. See, Papa, me told you. Are you getting the point? Because you can my suffer medicine. You can say, Petoli, any. You say, Tori, pain come in. 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So my father thought I would be a medical doctor, but next engineering go go who ni life me ti balo.
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1: 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I'll to my job fele. Was the chairman, woman alone.
0: Yeah.
1: And what she interview for me. Interview to she paid for me to become the group managing director of Odua. The group managing director of Odua.
0: Yeah.
1: Right. Me interview yeah, what to call she or I could be I won't be Mary. Mo ni pe tin wa lati overseas so pe ko si video conferencing laye igba yen she understand ko video conferencing o come on bi o je be mi o need ati wa to ma fi se interview yen mo wa ni kin wa nigba ti 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So that's the first position to create for me to be able to understudy whoever is going to be the managing director. She pe won she interview me o. But in that in my day wanting make up mind won ko fe Elijah Unilever Rufus Giwa ati Saremi Omotosho. These are two very important people in the community. You know, and I'm glad we pay Moba Saremi Omotosho she ko to di pe o ku. In your dad, patapata ni. Are you getting the point? And ngbati mo ri won ni kin te lo sibe tin ba bi le pe mo le ba sise say you understand. I went there for me ati one other lady to ti ko Mrs. Yusuf yawo ambassador Yusuf ohun ni senior manager human resources nba yen she understand point mi si alaba lo ngbata de lo we met him and he was very nice. Are you getting the point? I liked him. Mo fe kin sise pelu eyan beyen. And I never regretted working under him. Are you getting the point? But oju ni oju na fi siyan lara pe you know my ole debe o dey pin debe. Nigba to wa lohun oni 4 years lo fe se for the first instance. But later we changes 8 years. Are you getting the point? I'm not bothered di pe nkan ton fun mi pe ki ma tun gbogbo odo ase. She understand ki ibe ni won ti ri global GSM money GSM license. 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fantastic thing. But when you were non bank konje, kishi technology non bank konje. Reason to mochi lo fun fixed wireless was because of data. Data ni mo lo fun. Data la fe shi. Are you getting the point? So data, ngba to de yanan pe ah policies are good of voice. Voice over IP. Then yawa decide that issue. So we decided to, instead of Chinese technology, we went for American technology. So but I why the American Nigerian technology? But the reason I should pay it by Makoju, what he was late Makoju. What he was general manager of NEPA. I believe we will come down for NEPA. Should you understand? See? Because to but see good electricity. Forget about all these things. Let's see, don't find problem, Terry. Bobo communication problem, Terry. Electricity, you don't cook IC. So, are you getting the point? If your IC is not is below 77%, oh, well, okay. But tobatin loss in the soda, it don't love me. Oh, my cooking. But tobacco, I see. Ngba to ba ya mama repair ni awon ni awon eleni len to je pe won ko won wa lati invest awon na sa godo return owo bi gbogbo e se wora ti le ni. It's not that there's anything happening. So money 15 watts at 12 volts of my radios lati transmit. I dey decide you pay okay. I low 12 volts for local. I low 15 volts for banks and many other things. Unfortunately, and talk about money, but you talk about very low engineer. So to understand, quick, kill of hello. One loss signing, 13%. Innocently, new without me, one loss signing a contract, like 1,300 wally of the 15. 15 talk wally, new jetty. O do at switch wo sise nitori pe plug 15 nse lo nje ki awon IC yen ko le ko ma cook. So understand point mo de ni won godo gba won wa gba. Are you getting the point? At the end of the day owo nla ni $1.2 million. So mo sa refuse at part of it. Awon to de ma wole after wa won kon lo sell e ni. So understand si won awon kan fi sowo awon kan gba 400,000 to 400,000 si company won ko yoku je. But the most important ni pe the company was a pioneer company for telecoms in Dubai. Tori gbogbo banks yin na ba ma sise online or site. Are you getting the point? Tori gbogbo radio ti mo se si Coco House ora won radio gbangbangba ti mo se si Coco House yen. So understand Benny. So understand point mi si Benny. Switching me Israel o ti wa. Are you getting the point? My switching was giving tomatis cheap that and about it. Ton Yoku ban 31 25. I was selling mine at 5 naira.
0: Eh?
1: Are you getting Koto Jacko do a cheap me? But I want one lower and radio sumo. Tell the money, what poor? So much can you money poor? I just had to abandon myself. I abandoned them and the can you money no Jacky do a Jacky would do a telecom
0: system.
1: I want boy Simu call they are in. Airtel, then all the MTN, Google, and the girls, because our networks will bring Lumansa back, but when you close it, to bring him back, because they are patient. They are very patient.
0: Ben, I will bring it out.
1: I will bring it to and in Kotobani, can share the woman, she talk only to Wabai, or my research in
0: it.
1: Bushi, my day. Bushi, my day will meet to my ship in Kotofa, to do a telecoms, ma. My tete be shiny. I didn't get the switching. Switching target was a 13 volts switching, 13.5 volts switching, which was very good. But more loop, more 15 kV. You know, the more live in the boy, you anyway. So, but I am telling you, I have the grace of God was there.
0: Pastor Olusegun. 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
1: Ni oso sami.
0: Lo so sami.
1: Yeah, 7 Agbeja Street ni le gbagbe. Are you getting the point? 7 Agbeja Street.
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1: 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So remember that I did and that's a party car to put the world on. So many, many, many come and saw me to get point in this. I'm going to put the world on. And tell them about that. That's the only one. To buy the new, to buy the car, no job. 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
1: 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She understand me o. To buy. 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
0: You hear that sound? 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
1: Hi. 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

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Hello again, good evening. Welcome on board of a Green Bandwagon on the program Classics with Sanjay. Taking off tonight as always, arriving destination 9 o'clock tomorrow night. Standing by this evening, we've got dance hall, funk, disco, rhythm and blues and reggae. Brand new gender segment that took off last week continues tonight, featuring Women's Hangout. Stick around, you'll be glad you did. Once again, good evening and welcome. Here we go back to the 80s with Unlimited Touch. No one can love me and regret. I am Sanjay. Good evening to you.

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Playing marvelous oldies on classics with Sanjay. There you are listening to Reach Out from 84 and No One Can Love Me, performed 83 by Unlimited Touch. Brooklyn-based post-disco and R&B group formed the late 70s and prominent in the early 1980s. Earlier on, I played you Rock Steady from 83 by The Whispers, vocal group based in California, scoring hit records since late 60s. The program is Classics with Sanjay, Station of Course Entertainment Radio Station on Premier Hill, 32 FM 94.9. All the hits, all the time, baby. Welcome to Rhythm and Blues of the 70s, taking off with Isaac Hayes. This is Joy. Good evening to you.

I've heard people say that too much of anything is not good for you, baby. But I don't know about that. There's many times that we've loved and we've shared love and made love. It doesn't seem to me like it's enough.

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Rotan Romeo, better still, King of Pillow Talk, Barry Eugene Carter, R&B soul and disco singer, and two-time Grammy Award winner, known professionally as Barry White of Evergreen Memory. 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Radio station where no gloom can survive. Supernatural Thing came up earlier from 75 by Benjamin Earl King, better known as Ben E. King, born in North Carolina, 1938, who passed on in New Jersey, April 30, year 2015, at age 76. Not forgetting, of course, Joy, put together 73 by legendary singer, songwriter, and actor Isaac Hayes, born in Tennessee in 1942, who passed on somewhere in Memphis, Tennessee, August 10, year 2008, at age 65. Okie dokie, welcome to brand new gender segment, playing you gender songs on weekly basis. It's Women's Hangout tonight, bringing on classics branded No Woman, No Cry, Bob Marley, 1974. She is a Woman, Jim Cliff, 1978, and God Bless the Woman, Lucky Dubé, 1995. All coming up next, back to back to back, Premier Hill Station, 94.9.

0: Fabulous Reggae on Parade. Women's Hangout tonight on Gender Segment with Women Titled Songs. God Bless the Woman, Lucky Dubé from 95. She Is a Woman, Jimmy Cliff from 78. And No Woman, No Cry, Bob Marley, 1974. Headquarters of Joy on Premier Hill, Mokola Ibadan, 32 FM 94.9. Spreading laughter across the globe. That's been the package tonight, my darling listener. As always, not to worry, okay? Nostalgia continues 9 o'clock tomorrow night, giving you a weekend full of nostalgia. 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Thank you, Gwenga Ido. Until 9 o'clock tomorrow night, Dean of your school, Sanjay here. Thank you for letting me be myself again. 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

0: 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our Bible to the book of Matthew chapter 17 verses 20 Matthew chapter 17 verses 20 and Jesus saith unto them because of your own belief for verily verily I say unto you if ye have faith as a grain of mustard seed ye shall say unto the mountain remove hence to yonder place and he shall remove and nothing shall be impossible unto you
1: but the Lord brought the reading of his word
0: in Jesus mighty name
1: ese ura solo ba solo ni ashale
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0: 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ni agbara lati si awon oke nidi every believer encounters mountain represent obstacle that seem impossible to overcome they may be financial hardship sickness family crisis spiritual battle delay promises fear addiction and opposition even to God's purpose throughout the scripture mountains symbolize both obstacles and places of divine encounter here this some mountains are meant to be climbed even for spiritual growth others are meant to be moved even by faith here this Jesus did not say believers should admire their mountain fear their mountain or surrender to their mountain Jesus declared that through faith in God, mountain can move. I decree by the covenant of God upon this mission, let every mountain of delay, every mountain of sickness, every mountain of problem be removed in your life. 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Mountains are structural barriers. They do not care about your tears. They do not respond to your grammatical eloquence. They do not care about how long you have been a church member. Hear this, mountains only respond to one thing, the violent power of God. To my esteemed listener, the Bible does not say you should negotiate with the mountain. It does not say you should cry before them or complain about them to your friend. The word of God commands you to speak to the mountain and cast it into the sea. Tonight, I decree and declare, every ancient mountain blocking your laughter be destroyed by fire. In the name of Jesus, God never designed his children to exist under the shadow of limitation. You are designed to take charge of your territory. Walk in dominion. Hear this, if a barrier stands in the path of your destiny, you have the divine mandate to dismantle it before it dismantles you. To my dear listener, before you can confront and dismantle a mountain, you must understand its identity. Mountain possess specific characteristics. One, it is stubborn. A mountain represents problems that have defied ordinary solution, counseling and surface level prayer. Two, it speaks. Mountains speak to your subconscious mind. They whisper phrases like you will never marry, no one succeed in your family, you will die in this sickness. Three, it has root. A physical mountain has deep geological root. A spiritual mountain has deep ancestral foundational root. Four, it limits sight. A mountain stands directly in front of you so that you cannot see the glorious future God has prepared for you. Mountain moving power even does not come from human ability. The mountain do not move by crying, by murmuring, by complaining. They respond only to the enforcement of power. Beloved, to release the power that levels mountain mountain, you must engage specific spiritual key. One, the forces of a bold faith. Mountain moving faith is a product of spiritual light and revelation. It is a faith that does not need to see physical evidence before it believes. You must feed continuously on God's word, even to charge up your spiritual capacity. Two, the instrumentality of your voice. Mountain have ears and they are built to hear the voice of the sons of God. You do not talk about the mountain. You talk to the mountain. Hear this. God releases power through the words of your mouth. When you speak the word of God with authority, the mountain has no option but to shift. Three, carrying the divine presence. When you live a life of holiness, intensive worship, and separation from sin, you carry an aura that breaks down every opposition automatically. Four, uprooting prayers and fervent praise. To completely clear a mountain, you must target its source. Praise act as a weapon of warfare that shifts the spiritual atmosphere and establish God's dominion over your environment. According to the general overseer of the Redeemed Christian Church of God, Pastor E.E. Adeboye, declare, and I quote, you can deal with your mountain in the following way. The first way is that when you encounter a mountain, you can turn around. If you can't go forward again, you can go back. I pray tonight you will never go back in Jesus' name. Two, when you encounter a mountain, you can try and go around the mountain. But the problem is, you may not know how big the mountain is and how long it will take to go around it. It took 40 years for the children of Israel to go through their mountain. Three, you can choose to climb the mountain. Climbing the mountain requires effort. Four, you can choose to create a tunnel through it. Once you go through it, it will still remain behind you. Five, you may choose to blast it and turn it to rubble. Six, you may choose to sit on it. You can control your problem and turn it into your strength. Seven, finally, you may choose to fly over it. You will just be looking down at it. I decree tonight, every mountain of tears, sickness, lack, sorrow, and defeat shall be removed by the covenant of the Redeemed Christian Church of God. To my esteemed listener, when God moves your mountain tonight, testimony replace tears. Fun eyin olugbomi won nigba ti olorun ba si okere ni di ni asale awon nkan won ya si sele nkan akoko ni pe eri ma ropo omije. Healing will replace sickness. Iwosan ma ropo aisan. Provision replace

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The power to move mountain, the power being described is related to faith in God, perseverance, and prayer aligned with God's will. The power to move mountain is not an independent human power that relies on God's power. I decree and declare that the God of the dreams of God shall move every mountain in your life by the power of the Holy Ghost. Are you under the sound of this broadcast tonight? You desire the power to move the mountain in your life. You must give your life to Jesus Christ. Until you are born again, God ever abiding presence will never be with you. Are you ready to give your life to Jesus tonight? Please say this salvation prayer with me. Say, Lord Jesus, come into my life. I accept you as my Lord and personal Savior. I believe in my heart that you died and rose from the dead, even to save me in Jesus' name. Thank you for saving me. Shall we pray? Father, in the name of Jesus, I ask that you write this one name in the book of life. Give them a new life, O God. Wash them by the power of your blood. Make them your children. Thank you because they are your children. In Jesus' mighty name. Congratulations for this new life in Christ Jesus. Look for a Bible-believing church, like the Redeemed Christian Church of God, in your locality to fellowship with them as you grow unto salvation. As we launch into this prophetic declaration, I shall be expecting your testimony. This is the first prophetic declaration. Lift up your hands and voice and enforce this declaration over your life right now. The first declaration is on the root of problem in your life. You will say, in the name of Jesus, every evil altar, every dark personality or ancestral sacrifice standing as a root behind the mountain of my life, I command you to be exposed and uprooted now. In the name of Jesus, repeat it. Say, every evil altar, dark personality or ancestral sacrifice standing as a root behind the mountain of my life, I command you to be exposed and uprooted now by the fire of the Holy Ghost. In the name of Jesus, ijewa koko ni o pariwo loruko Jesu gbogbo pepe okukun tabi ebo awon alale to duro leyin oke ogun to nja mi mo pa lase ki a fi yin han ni asale ki a si fa yin tu nipa ina loruko Jesu to so lekan so wi pe gbogbo pepe okukun tabi ebo alale to duro leyin ogun to nja mi mo pa lase ki a fi yin han ni asale ki a si fa yin tu loruko Jesu. Had if I want to the second prophetic declaration on sickness and affliction in your body, you say, every stranger in my body, every demonic affliction and every circus of infirmity in my body, your tenure has expired. Pack your bag and clear out in the name of Jesus. 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On a new level, this declaration, you will say, I decree that what was difficult yesterday is made easy tonight. My battlefield is turning into my harvest field. Say it. Say, I shall walk in supernatural speed, dominion and elevation, even from this day forward, in the name of Jesus. What? 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I remain the voice of the King Adebayo Abiodun from the Redeemed Christian Church of God, King's Voice Global. You can call for prayer and counseling on 0037955451. You can reach us at YouTube at Adebayo Abiodun. Jesus Christ the same yesterday, today and forever. Let somebody shout hallelujah. Maranatha. Jesus coming. Choose Jesus. Choose life. God bless you.

0: Hallelujah!
1: Hallelujah!
0: And you just logo.
1: Oh go! God will give kudos unto you. The creator and the maker. The one that owns heaven and earth and all in it. Your name is Miracle. Jesus the miracle worker. The one that leads the battle. The one that backs the battle. The one that does it for all. The one that does everything. He that upholds. You that spared us.
0: Last year.
1: From last year unto this day, today's day 8 in the month of August. Today, the prophet was born. Happy birthday, prophet!
0: Baba authority.
1: Baba authority. Today is his birthday. The whole world is celebrating with him. We don't even know where to start from. But if you have been shaken up with me today, a lot of good things are coming your way. I want you presently.
0: Lori did debit
1: on getting to where they don't get to your home. It's possible. If you regret to don't suggest your own job will surely come.
0: Okay,
1: let's go to altar first. And the next week, the last chapter, hallelujah, please. Today, make it 8.
0: Hallelujah.
1: Be until next year, never have it again. So enter hallelujah today. Glory 8 times. Hosanna 8 times. Life 8 times. Today, and
0: it's
1: for the prophet's birthday. I'll see you again next year. You will not die. You will still be awesome.
0: Oh, hallelujah.

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0: we hear testimonies
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0: alakokore
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1: 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It's about the glory of Jesus.
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0: done. 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
1: it's given unto you. Receive that glory. Lord of the home. Receive that glory. Lord of the home. Receive that glory. Amen. Number four. I see a vision.

That of announcement of glory. Hey, man, open for you today. The whole world will know you. You've been up with glory. We bless that day. You've been up with glory. Hey, man. Number five. I for mercy and favor. Because of glory upon you. Receive favor and mercy. Receive mercy and favor. Amen. Amen. Number six. This was for somebody. Great help from the top. Great help that can make you great. Receive help. Receive help. Your children. Receive help. Your work.

0: in the pain than ever.
1: Amen.
0: What did they?
1: You believe that?
0: Okay.
1: You get the job. You be great. Amen.
0: Are you team of phone and cashing?
1: Those I get back to.
0: Are you team about Roro?
1: Those that deep oil. And if you don't have,
0: the world Roro Kasoro.
1: Get one right beside you. Get one right beside you.
0: Because
1: today, it's a job.
0: You must keep up with that. Just show room.
1: I just salute all those
0: in Lagos State.
1: In Lagos
0: State.
1: Lagos.
0: Don't
1: low bus stop. In Korodu. All the branches will be tough tomorrow. Because you connect with everyone. I want to bless us on the air. 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
1: 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Mo wa
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0: Ki lo fe kin se fa awon eyan le.
1: What do you want to do for people today?
0: Oni omo.
1: Is that my son?
0: Gbadua ke egun pare lori.
1: Pray that get me raised from there.
0: Proverbs 26 verse 2.
1: He will already can deliver.
0: Be a year for his security.
1: As a bad one. And
0: banded for FIFO. Benny, a bookie,
1: why are you listening? No, come.
0: No, Femma, dear, tear, go
1: feed. I don't want to know why the cat's
0: going to sit down.
1: Hey, that's the cat's going
0: to be a good dealer.
1: Because that was
0: my dear, we dealer.
1: Coming out of the
0: story,
1: over you.
0: Go sit down.
1: Hey, man,
0: go sit down.
1: Amen.
0: Go sit down.
1: Amen.
0: On any Saturday,
1: Saturday,
0: a dock a job.
1: Hey,
0: also, can
1: you get the month of August?
0: Hey, your
1: mother's house.
0: My God is okay.
1: Hey, man, you believe it.
0: Don't say one lady.
1: I'm supposed to have your home.
0: But I broke you.
1: Not even.
0: That kind of not being great.
1: You earn your things because
0: I am
1: blessing is coming.
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1: She came to confess her sin.
0: Òróró tí màmá òun fóun. She got the passport.
1: She got the passport.
0: She got the passport.
1: She got the passport. She got the passport. She got the passport. She got the passport. She got the passport. She got the passport. She got the passport. She got the passport. She got the passport. She got the passport. She got the passport. She got the passport. She got the passport. She got the passport. She got the passport. She got the passport. She got the passport. She got the passport. She got the passport. She got the passport. She got the passport. She got the passport. She got the passport. She got the passport. She got the passport. She got the passport. She got the passport. She got the passport. She got the passport. She got the passport. She got the passport. She got the passport. She got the passport. She got the passport. She got the passport. She got the passport. She got the passport. She got the passport. She got the passport. She got the passport. She got the passport. She got the passport. She got the passport. She got the passport. She got the passport. She got the passport. She got the passport. She got the passport. She got the passport. She got the passport. She got the passport. She got the passport. She got the passport. She got the passport. She got the passport. She got the passport. She got the passport. She got the pass
0: Ayema Nazima, Egeduzia,
1: yes,
0: and Nonoma,
1: yes,
0: Bombria Waka.
1: I said,
0: I'm only the one on radio.
1: The prophet already,
0: Kinsa Wolin,
1: the
0: other Isa, Emmanuel Wateru,
1: and
0: Kakati of it and Olomo,
1: Olomo,
0: T. Debbie, I said, well,
1: I'm not going to tell you,
0: CB. I hear that today.
1: Man, I love you
0: so many alumni.
1: Give me that testify.
3: Church, praise the Lord. Hallelujah. Rukomini. Jolly, Ongbeni Alakbere. Moje Okonte pe God was very, very faithful to me. I was doing quite well. But I have little misunderstanding with my wife. So, Owani Alio Jokon, around that kind of 11, Femi Owani Kayasi Churchikon, you know, and my business, everything was going on well. So, but I had been only Baba. Delati Urioke, because me wa conversant si Delati Urioke and all that. So mwa wanta bush wa change service yen and niko joku sita baking. So emi ni kono ni baba yen wa bani time. That was around after 6 p.m. Oga unla tik badura o ya we tik da ogwe Daniel. Funny enough kurio gunye lo.
4: And as at then things were fine with you.
3: Things was very, very okay. When killing Baba is so he period the ago mushi lalatowa mushi she project in the back of Zeneba. So money, what is this man saying?
4: No
3: man. Daba Bain alone. But a month later, we realized everything was just going just like that one shine thing.
4: Don't joke.
3: It was money kilo shele. You know, Mosha fi oko okunrin mo fin gbegbe igba di kini e mo wa sare pada lo si church yen mo ni mo nbere bye oni mai o si church yen mo ni ha. Since that time ba sare kiri Mosha lo different places. No way
4: kini e wa njo lo
3: o ti e jo ojo ton
4: mo go se
3: ba to jo ton yen. I lost my accommodation. It was so messed. My brother, since my mother Jane, I'm going to pay and your mom, go man teach money while I will leave. I start sleeping in a hotel. Sometimes I will go to a friend's house, you know, go while I walk, go on. Bami go, Timbaji go. I don't even understand. Money wash or so di masha man, can't get money while I will leave. You know, so one day, Mr. Kijoni woman, one along authority, because that period, Motu wa fed up. 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
4: lo ju ala
3: e bo se mo ye sun ba o ko fo eti mi pe kini mo 1b mo ni a mo sha se ton mo wa nlo mo a pe one of yen send 20,000 owo moto mo pada ati mo pada mo a so fun Olorun pe wo Olorun wo pese ti pa by then yes tin lo o tin lo 1 2 3 4 yes tin lo. So the pace was much. Once upon a while, I'm not a trial, what is soon, you I can't continue with this. Maybe suicide will be the option. I have some key friends that Timbati Biri woman from because I've helped them too. So when you were you, don't worry about will it. I have no choice to do it. So but the way you have 1,000 naira. When you were 1,000 naira, Motilosi Oriokogo Timoni, that is the last option. From tomorrow, I have to take decision. So, kini at that period, me one sumo, ma joku toba ti dale bay, ma joku titile, ma fimo, different thought, kon walo koni. I ran past 11, moko receive koni. Oni, are you engineer, jole, moni beni. Oni, any kono introduce me, so, pe mo wa very, very good. Though, oni ti na o engineer, to jeku, obo onko ile, yen duplex ni, but, on fekin bo onko. Man, okay. Let me see your this social send kini ambassador sheko because of my state mo reduce owo yen to minimum. But ile wa mo bo se tu bere sin pe mi niyan because o je ka this site yen ki wo mo ni mi wa pick interest but I have made my decision what I want to do. So I was not looking at that job as a distraction. Yen sha be mi yen sha because kini e go je ki wo aggressive. So mo sha calm down, we went there. To cut the story short, that job really really helped me. You know, it was a duplex and my sanity started coming back. From there, God connected me international. People started calling me outside the country.
1: Hallelujah.
3: You know,
1: oh, thank you, Jesus.
3: To live for them. You know, my life, I got my accommodation back,
1: you,
3: started
1: Jesus.
3: Getting even Nijeta, and you can pay me that Italy. But please, I would like me to, you know, God was so faithful. So something happened towards March this year, towards early this year. So rather be pay want to fail again. I realized that my business was growing and money to win my whatever me mobosh but to be bagging or the Oreo Kogo. It's true. So batting mo debe gbogbo nkan ti won ni ki se mo sha nse gbogbo ni mo sha nse one night around I sha se prayer wo around after 4 mo wa sun bo se ma nkan se wa ni e bi en jeli ori okoko bo se wa ni e bo se tap ni lara ni e idi wa bere sin jade lara mi as a maggot.
1: Thank you Jesus.
3: Oni nkan ton de lamu ni e o ba n fo se padi yen oni ma pa pa pa sori yen to wa laarin yen oga won ni ti yen ba ti ku awon yoku lagbara mo ba ojo keji ba ni mo pada seko so mo sha help mo arin baburu ki wa di nya mo ro bi oni seko si oni ta is no because I felt they have prayed for me.
1: Yes.
3: So I don't need to complain again. I have that faith bo si mo se dele ni yen ba ti mo dele bi owo ale mo dele ba to ma tojo keji bai no so much in so when I begin can you show the time because they always do the prayer all through the night we consume prayer fellowship but to my was so only mama to cool.
4: Okay you go
1: even
4: else or else okay
1: go even
4: mogo ke ugo tola ye mi ni tu Olorun oke ogo lo sona mi ni
0: ni gbogbo igba ti mo ba n gboru awon eri ba
1: whenever I hear the experience like this
0: o mo n je kanu awon kan se mi
1: I do feel sorry for some people
0: awon to mo so pe ko si enikan to si enikan
1: nobody can affect anyone
0: ko se to n gbogun tenikan
1: nobody is affecting anybody
0: awon bi case ti bere
1: look at where the case started
0: woli jise for guy
1: a prophet gave him a message
0: ori woli mo
1: he did the prophet again
0: won so ibi to gun ti
1: wa they told him where the party came from
0: mo ko si solution
1: but no solution
0: igba to lori oke ogo
1: my time got to make no good
0: o wa ni gba keji
1: he came the second time
0: ori olori ogun yen to ku
1: and he was able to see that on the enemy
0: olori ogun yen
1: when he got up that message
0: to be sala lori oke
1: ogo that's what happens at battle of glory
0: mo ma de jebu lale
1: ma get to jebu tonight o
0: gbo jebu ode
1: all of that jebu ode
0: na every year ti ma se birthday
1: you never yet my birthday
0: mo ma se le kwat jebu ode
1: I do it as in Lagos
0: jebu ode odu yi
1: but this year
0: mo ni to po ti mo se
1: I had a lot of
0: mo ma appear lale
1: what I will appear tonight
0: ma pari by 4
1: by four. If God can elevate this man, all of that have tested that down
0: to life. The Lord
1: open my eyes.
0: I want delay can need the attention.
1: Some household need urgent attention.
0: I want delay to jack pay.
1: Consent
0: to the Denver to pay look.
1: Nobody ever is just ready.
0: I want go hotel. Let to the
1: Denver. Some nobody ever is at all. They never prospered.
0: I want delay can work.
1: Some household.
0: I say your day one.
1: Ko
0: sane to celebrate.
1: No one ever celebrate.
0: Awon idile kan wa.
1: Some household.
0: Won ma nku lojiji.
1: They die suddenly.
0: I sa kan wa.
1: There the sickness.
0: Don't see awon yen ninu awon idile.
1: They have been them their home.
0: Awon idile kan wa.
1: Some household.
0: Ko si ologo kankan.
1: No glorious one.
0: Ayo kan to wa.
1: The only one that is.
0: Eru po lori
1: e. A lot of burden on him.
0: Now awon idile ti won ni ki se prayer for him.
1: These homes are must to pray for.
0: Mo po repete.
1: There are so many.
0: Mo ma continue lola.
1: I will continue tomorrow.
0: Sugbon gba mi gbo.
1: Believe me.
0: Loni ojo ti abi mi.
1: Today be my birthday.
0: Olorun ba tu mi sile.
1: If God can deliver me.
0: Gbogbo ayi to
1: jogun idile.
5: All of you that so bad to.
1: Egba itu sila.
5: Amen. Na deliver.
1: Egba itu sila.
5: Amen.
1: Atu sila.
5: Amen.
1: Atu sila.
5: Amen.
1: Atu sila.
5: Amen.
1: So you need to understand.
5: Oh, you better hear.
1: What they call family problem.
5: You need to
1: know how to deal with it.
5: Because remember, think about
1: on a marry.
5: Four ways.
1: The young boy body ogun
5: idile. You can overcome as so
1: number one. When you understand the roots. Number two,
5: accept Jesus.
1: He shall make you free. Number three,
5: you need to pray. With sacrifice. Like today, those that believe,
1: see one man follow
5: and they don't go and use people.
1: One man kiss in
5: the key to it. The Lord,
1: what your man
5: you
1: do?
5: You that made this man a
1: Christian.
5: Echo Bank account 097-000-3215. 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God bless
1: you. Mo gbadura.
5: I pray.
1: Testimony, Rebbe.
5: Testimony.
1: Oh, your God.
5: Let me use your glory.
1: Aye, ready.
5: Let me believe.
1: Mo gbe jabode.
5: All over jabode.
1: Mo gbagbe alai.
5: Don't forget tonight.
1: Mo appear alai.
5: I'm surely appear tonight. At
1: jabode.
5: Hey,
1: mo ko ebun bo.
5: I'm bringing gifts.
1: Awon ororo agbara.
5: The oil of power.
1: And kashif.
5: And the mantle.
1: Ebun woli.
5: Ati
1: bebe lo.
5: And so on.
1: Mo gbadura.
5: I pray.
1: Inu yin adun.
5: You rejoice.
1: Okan yin abale.
5: You rejoice.
1: E se rere.
5: You prosper.
1: E rogolo.
5: Amen.
1: Gbogbo yin be se sanre yen.
5: I forgive that. free.
1: But to buy the vessel, see personal account.
5: I brought something to my personal account.
1: You say see first bank.
5: Give it to that first bank
1: first
5: account.
1: Bank account.
5: Give it to the first bank
1: 20
5: account. 20-14-65-19-06.
1: Be all who are me and me.
5: I do not know that speed us.
1: Let you go.
5: You use your glory.
1: Go and tell everybody.
5: Anyone you see. 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
0: Chai Warada.
1: More. 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

0: Emma Gale. 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
1: Yawa
0: Evan Guifon. Yada da. About the court, you. Emma Galema.
2: Yes, sir.
0: A quattro.
2: Yes,
0: I quit too. Solo Delany.
2: Ah,
0: on our G.
2: It's my body.
0: Ma?
2: My body is you.
0: Say, Yara, Tinile, Wabi, Yara,
2: I don't want for me.
0: Ni Yara, do ya beating
2: one?
0: Ah, the time will let you, Ame.
2: Ah, for
0: O ti to walk at Melo.
2: Huh?
0: O ti to walk at Melo, that you are Yara, do
2: I was
0: me
2: starting
0: in it, like a school, Mrs.
2: Room.
0: Yara?
2: I'm not sure.
0: As it you Ali, one alone. Hello.
2: Hello.
0: Ekaleo.
2: Ekaleo.
0: O konya ti bole ti ba mi soro.
2: Iya mo yin lati Congo.
0: Iya.
2: No yin.
0: Mare.
2: No yin.
0: Nai, mami nai mu.
2: Huh?
0: In a book where? Daddy, na you muda.
2: Oh, I'm this.
0: Am I going for one? Hello? Hello? I want to call you. Alabusini. So we can bring a phone here, one pet. Hello? Hey. Minutes to 12. Hello.
2: Hello.
0: Ekale.
2: Hello, Kale.
0: Who call you?
2: You want to go? Yeah, you let me let you.
0: Ah, yada da. Eya, Elama.
2: Yeah, you let me let you.
0: Emma Rupaku.
2: Oh, I'm on.
0: Brush you go.
2: Oh, well,
0: I'm on you. And I'm on
2: your watermelon.
0: Ah, I'm on Jay.
2: Oh, well,
0: you see, thank you.
2: Am I
0: Jay, Werner?
2: Ah,
0: I'm on Jay. Te
2: Bari.
0: Then, eh? Ah, I say, why, come with Jay? Why, come with Jay? I don't know why, ti ye ke mo pe to ba ti di daji lowo alaago mefa yaya

0: yin Jesu Christi logo.
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0: Hosanna.
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0: Hallelujah.
1: All hallelujah.
0: Si Olorun.
1: To God.
0: Only
1: today.
0: Ni ojo kejo.
1: Is the 8th.
0: Osu kejo.
1: In the month of August.
0: Ojo ti ore ofe po.
1: The day of great grace.
0: Ojo itesiwaju.
1: The day of pressing forward.
0: Ojo gola.
1: The day of great glory.
0: Ojo iranlowo.
1: The day of great help.
0: Ojo ti anu soro.
1: The day mercy speaks.
0: Glory eni ti won ni o le je nko.
1: Over that one to say can become nothing.
0: Onijo ojo ti eni ti agbagbe.
1: Today is that day that a forgotten person.
0: Tori anu
1: kan. Receive great mercy.
0: Eni ti won soro e.
1: The person we are talking of.
0: Ni woli to npo lowo.
1: Is this prophet you are hearing?
0: Je lo mo pe.
1: Do you know?
0: Mo ni Olorun.
1: I have a God.
0: Ohun to ba soro se.
1: Anything that is difficult.
0: Olorun mi mo se.
1: My God handles them.
0: Awa ti a jade.
1: That came out. From place where glory never spoke. We that came out. From where mercy never spoke. We that came out. Where there was no help. And we let them came one that God has helped. Great grace it is. Great mercy it is. Great miracle it is.

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0: onimo toju mo
1: the most knowledgeable
0: gbele ku dambi o be be
1: the one that does what it
0: says se lu fe suju
1: the one that said that there no challenge
0: oju to
1: the one that sees all
0: egba opa e wa
1: amen accept that thanks
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1: 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This 150
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1: Yeah, your life is lifted today.
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1: My eyes up to the hills.
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1: From the Lord.
0: Jo dorun
1: ati. Who made the heaven and earth?
0: Lati oni lo.
1: From today.
0: Eyin ni ile.
1: You that are down there.
0: Abe yi to ti dide to.
1: You that are lifted before.
0: Elo dide to.
1: Hey, na lifted come.
0: Elo dide to.
1: Hey,
0: Elo dide to. Awon ipele akoko.
1: The first category.
0: Ti arugbo ojorun mi
1: si. Then you have to accept
0: it. Awon ti won ni giga ninu.
1: Don't have lifting within.
0: Bo ko farahan.
1: But it not showing without.
0: Won ni ara kan ninu.
1: They carry potential.
0: E mi kan gbenu.
1: The spirit dwelling there.
0: Don so fun won pe won le ga.
1: Tell them, tell it that it can be lifted.
0: Agbara kan de duro.
1: But the power stand.
0: Bo won ni gba.
1: They will not allow it.
0: Mo lu agogo.
1: I jingle the bell.
0: E mi ki gba ki gba.
1: That stubborn spirit.
0: Oluwa sunina.
1: Hey, let the Lord burn it up.
0: Gbogbo eyan.
1: Everybody.
0: Afelo ki hallelujah.
1: We want to shout seven hallelujah.
0: Bleni.
1: Today, we are making it eight. It's a reality. We make it eight. On the eighth eight.
0: Hallelujah.
1: Eight hallelujah today. Glory eight times.
0: Hosanna,
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2: 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And that was how I'm healed from that eyes. There is power on this mountain. I can testify. And there is no day I call on the God of authority that God disappointed me. Praise the Lord.
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3: The light.
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3: 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In this month of August.
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3: Ijakule.
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3: Amen. Ijakule from the way.
0: Mo gbadua.
3: I pray.
0: Gaga bi eni to ba ojo eni waye.
3: As one that came to the world on this day.
0: Ki o ti tun bere laye.
3: Amen. You ti begin your life.
0: Ki o rere bere laye.
3: Let that things begin your life.
0: You things
3: beginning your life.
0: Let
3: nothing begin your life. Please tell everyone.
0: We put one in software.
3: I'm asked to tell them. That your yesterday sorrow.
0: Oh dear, your love.
3: Let not to joy today. Your yesterday weeping.
0: Oh dear,
3: your laughter today. Your close of yesterday.
0: Oh, celebration.
3: The celebration today. I'm not
0: asked
3: to open my mouth and pray.
0: What
3: have been after all your life. That you could not get.
0: Oh, Baba.
3: Let
0: you
3: get them now. Something you
0: have to
3: achieve.
0: Amen.
3: Amen. Difficulty before you.
0: They
3: are buried.
0: Gbogbo eni ran mi
3: lowo laye. Help me.
0: Olorun ko ran yin.
3: They don't help them also.
0: Gbogbo eni kani.
3: As many.
0: O gbadua fun mi.
3: They pray for me.
0: Leni ojo idi.
3: Did they be my birthday?
0: Olorun gbadua.
3: They don't pray for you also.
0: Gbogbo eni fi mi re.
3: I don't cast me.
0: Oluwa fi yin re.
3: Don't cast them.
0: Gbogbo ayi ti e odide ri.
3: God that I've not believed before.
0: E odide.
3: You have lived.
0: Ayi ta gboke.
3: You that never got to a top.
0: E gboke.
3: You will get to a top.
0: Ayi ta leyin.
3: You that have no mind.
0: Eje eyan.
3: You will have gains.
0: Asogo pada
3: se
0: egba iranlowo
3: receive help
0: egba seyo egba anu
3: receive mercy
0: egba idide
3: receive lift
0: egba iranlowo
3: receive help
0: egba seyo
3: receive success
0: egba anu
3: receive mercy
0: egba idide
3: receive lift
0: on congratulations
3: that first of congratulations
0: for see
3: se
0: ba nlo niwaju
3: as you move forward
0: ire ni o
3: goodness
0: se ba nlo
3: le behind you
0: ire ni o
3: goodness
0: lowo
3: to your right
0: ire ni o
3: goodness
0: lo
3: si to your left
0: ire ni o
3: goodness
0: laaro
3: in the money
0: ire ni o
3: goodness
0: Lossan,
3: by noon,
0: Irenio,
3: goodness,
0: Lord of Monday,
3: Irenio,
0: goodness,
3: Tuesday,
0: Tuesday, Irenio,
3: goodness,
0: Wednesday, Irenio,
3: goodness, Thursday,
0: Irenio,
3: goodness,
0: Friday, Irenio,
3: goodness,
0: Saturday,
3: Irenio,
0: goodness,
3: and the Lord of Kejo,
0: today's the
3: 8th, in the month of August,
0: Maria, Dad,
3: you will not stop him,
0: by
3: this time tomorrow,
0: I know I shall let
3: you happen to you,
0: I
3: prophesy, by this time tomorrow,
0: there
3: will be miracles,
0: there'll
3: be miracles. Say to everyone,
0: Abuja,
3: in Abuja, tomorrow morning, I will be in Abuja. The hand of the Lord has come down by 7 a.m.
0: Area 1.
3: At Area 1.
0: Go
3: sectariat. If you don't believe before, believe this time. The Lord has said, He wants to make you great. He wants to elevate you.
0: He wants to fight.
3: You want to tear right from
0: you.
3: You want to launch into
0: glory.
3: That generation ever
0: enter.
3: I see you in great help. I see you
0: in great
3: mercy. I see you that you are lifted. I see you that you are different. I see you that you get the top. I see you that you are great. I see you that you are supported. I see you that you are
0: strong.
3: Everyone that fights you,
0: do
3: not fight them.
0: You don't
3: have branches. Lagos tomorrow is going to be massive. We have made up preparations. breaking generational curses.
5: Bipa we gbirodiro.
3: Family name melo ma ko.
5: You will write your family name in the piece of paper.
3: Se wa lori e.
5: Yes, welcome.
3: Yes, in the testimony.
5: I will have testimony.
3: In the name of Jesus. Eyi ni ebun ti mo ni
5: fun. This is the gift I have for you.
3: Ojo ibi mi.
5: For my birthday.
3: Ore nla nla.
5: Great, great goodness.
3: Lo ma ri.
5: Amen.
3: In the name of Jesus.
5: Amen.
3: Congratulations.
5: Akorile.
3: God bless you.
5: Olayo buku wa.
6: Olorun Samuelo authority omo loju Jesu ogo ni mo fe

0: Dalesa.
1: Thank you.
0: Ogbo bi an paro ogo e lo.
1: Let's take your glory to
0: you. Ogo pada wa.
1: Let's glory to start.
0: O je dide laro.
1: Yes, your
0: business money.
1: Hey, my brother.
0: Oga.
1: My brother.
0: O tin gba pori oke ogo pe.
1: You are here about making a very
0: good oh, ma, shiri to jile
1: mbe. You don't know the difficulty about it.
0: Woli olon ni mi.
1: I'm a prophet of the most.
0: Olon de fun mi ni Matthew.
1: And God gave me wisdom and understanding.
0: Ninu Christi.
1: In Christ.
0: Matthew level 28.
1: My God, I'm glad you
0: don't know. Olo wana mi si o direct.
1: And I tell it to you directly.
0: Be ma bo lodo
1: mi.
0: Oh, and you don't see se.
1: How you that level?
0: Ta di eru.
1: And a healthy lady.
0: Be o go ba si.
1: If there is not
0: good. Ise la ri a aro.
1: The only thing your work, nothing
0: good. Oh, ma wa hard working.
1: You will be so hard working.
0: With empty pockets.
1: Si be akwe hajo.
0: And le du saya. Hard working. With nothing to show.
1: Oh, there is a
0: hard working without being shiny. Hard working without gathering anything. And when you must say, come
1: laughing,
0: why
1: you be dead?
0: What you are doing today?
1: You have any years been in this
0: man? Must take it to
1: I don't know which step you are in.
0: Oh, God, I'm missing.
1: You have not missed this.
0: A lot of data is for me.
1: Get data on your phone.
0: Connect online.
1: Connect because online.
0: Be Basin Lagos State.
1: In Lagos State.
0: Tabi, I want state.
1: I another
0: branch is Wawa.
1: Where
0: I'm going. Wa loke oku. Oh, gonna think well.
1: It is very that you don't
0: say hard work.
1: Not your hard work.
0: People are making it.
1: How you do it?
0: Without too much struggle.
1: Now you say, "Lala kupo."
0: Come on, make be your wabe.
1: Deliberately put his hand.
0: Manasseh.
1: Oh,
0: Ephraim.
1: Ephraim, Manasseh.
0: What a cross your
1: wabe. He not bust his hand.
0: Oh, no, no, God.
1: He said it's not to be.
0: Suba blue.
1: For the younger one.
0: Like Bogo.
1: We'll be great. We'll give it to
0: God. Everybody will.
1: Shout.
0: Eban Bogo.
1: Give me my glory.
0: And you will not yell go.
1: I don't you stop me my glory.
0: And you will not yell go.
1: I don't you stop me my glory.
0: Eban Bogo. Oluwa lo wi be mo gbe ni ya ogo mi lo mo gba pada mo gbo ogo mi pada mo gbo ogo mi pada mama sata ya gada ba ya mo shada
1: evangelist
0: ogo mi evangelist ogo le gadu da da da da
1: amen
0: amen
1: you know sir
0: opo lo ngbe ori kiri loni
1: many carry their head around today
0: ti o mo pe nkan kan ti nbe nu e
1: and don't know that the main thing
0: here pe ni asiki ati anyomo
1: and destiny
0: what it transpire
1: has been transferred this way.
0: Somebody else is using
1: and if you want to know
0: and what my care you're going to my love
1: first of all go out
0: if you're going to come
1: and
0: you're
1: going
0: to take it
1: to
0: the
1: restore it to me
0: on to just me
1: nothing is mine
0: in effect by me just
1: the end of this will take that
0: point when
1: return is the third day
0: one good dog by a torrent God is a restorer he must restore you and you're going to write that
1: go out now
0: if you're going to hear me one egba jade ibi egbe ogo mi wo egba jade oyo

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1: What happened?
0: Ó rìn.
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1: That's been in my body.
0: Tiki no go.
1: That doesn't use glory.
0: Jade. 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
1: room.
0: Jade. A mere son. Jade. On control Lord is your ire. 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On control Lord is your ke. Jade lolu awi. Oh, God, I'm not sure. I'm not sure. I'm not sure. I'm not sure. I'm not sure. I'm not sure. I'm not sure. I'm not sure. I'm not sure. I'm not sure. I'm not sure. I'm not sure. I'm not sure. I'm not sure. I'm not sure. I'm not sure. I'm not sure. I'm not sure. I'm not sure. I'm not sure. I'm not sure. I'm not sure. I'm not sure. I'm not sure. I'm not sure. I'm not sure. I'm not sure. I'm not sure. I'm not sure. I'm not sure. I'm not sure. I'm not sure. I'm not sure. I'm not sure. I'm not sure. I'm not sure. I'm not sure. I'm not sure. I'm not sure. I'm not sure. I'm not sure. I'm not sure. I'm not sure. I'm not sure. I'm not sure. I'm not sure. I'm not sure. I'm not sure. I'm not sure. I'm not sure. I'm not sure. I'm not sure. I'm not sure. I'm not sure.

0: We are praying one day.
1: Oh my,
0: and that man.
1: Oh, Timbe church for Suka.
0: He has been in that church, in the church for a whole month.
1: I saw Tom war.
0: The God was
1: with him. I want a church, Lobo.
0: He did not know my strategy.
1: Lord Joy to Sila.
0: And the job is deliverance.
1: And meanwhile, what
0: can he speak in him shouting?
1: Oh, the Subulula.
0: And he tell them.
1: Oh, a party war.
0: You know something?
1: Oh, Nilak Baja.
0: I am so and so.
1: Orogun, yeah.
0: The mother's right.
1: Lobo, yes.
0: Put herself in that
1: boy. See, oh, Lord, even boy.
0: You are the father coming in chasing my way.
1: One wife be only ready.
0: They now remove the goodness in it.
1: Oh God.
0: And me mimo.
1: Aye puru.
0: The word is evil.
1: And Tiobama.
0: If you don't know,
1: Aro Polo Logica,
0: you think it is God as you get.
1: One bear me akpere sinue.
0: They can put his big of basket in some people.
1: One akpere keep one.
0: And the basket can never be caught.
1: Oh God. My 29 years in ministry.
0: Oh, Tumaka, do not go to me.
1: I have seen.
0: What you read?
1: Kabaloba.
0: Kilumbi
1: Aguara.
0: What is the living in my body?
1: Lord, you see me at your land.
0: He said that big came out of that system.
1: Oh, well, America.
0: Today she's in America. She was remembered.
1: And the Kabuda.
0: Somebody
1: is to remember
0: you.
1: One in another. Oh,

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2: 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I was doing quite well, but I have little misunderstanding with my wife. 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
3: And as at then, things were fine with you.
2: Things was very very okay. Mo wa ni kini baba yen so yi period yen go mu si lala to wa, mo si se project ni back of Zeneba.
3: Owo wa lakant.
2: So mo ni, what is this man saying?
3: Mo
2: ko mo da baba yen lohun. But a month later, mo realize pe everything was just going just like that one shine us in kan
3: to njo
2: ti mo so money ki lo nsele, you know, mo sha fi oko okunrin mo fi ngbegbe ngba ti kini e, mo wa sare pada lo si church yen, mo ni mo nbere bye oni mayin o si church yen, mo ni ah. 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
3: kini e wa njo lo
2: o ti e jo ojo tan. But to Joto, I lost my accommodation. It was so messed. One very since I'm more than just a pay and when your mom go man teach money while I will leave. I start sleeping in a hotel. Sometimes I will go to a friend's house, you know, go while I walk go. Dami go, Timbaji go. I don't even understand. Money wash so di masha man kakiri money while I will leave. You know, so one day Mr. Kijoni woman wani Olorun authority Olorun, because that period mo ti wa fed up, mo ti lo church go everywhere. Mo an okay, let me give it a try. O wa ni ori okogo, mo ni bo ni ori okogo wa, won ni kin ba sha ti de bado pa won mo be. Call the story show, mba wo church ma ti mo de be, mba bere si se prayer, you know, prayer yen. 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
2: 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O ti lo 1, 2, 3, 4 years tin lo. So the pace was much. Once upon a while, I'm not a try, what is soon, you know, I can't continue with this. Maybe suicide will be the option. I have some key friends that Timbati Biri woman from, because I've helped them too. So when you were you, to worry about it, I have no choice to do it. So but to worry about 1,000 naira, man, owo yi 1,000 naira mo ti lo si ori okogo ti mo ni, that is the last option. From tomorrow I have to take decision. So kini yen, at that period mi wa sumo, ma joko la, ma joko to ba ti dale bayi, ma joko titile, ma fi mo different thought kan wa lokan mi. Around past 11 mo ko receive call ni, mo ni, are you engineer Jolly? Mo ni, beyin. when any call introduced me, so people were very, very good. Though only now engineer to the boom call a duplex me, but on faking boom call. Mine okay. Let me see your this social sync here. Because of my state, mo reduce owo yen to minimum. But in a more, bo se tu bere sin pe mi niyan because o je ka decide yen ki wo mo ni mi wa pick interest but I have made my decision what I want to do. So I was not looking at that job as a distraction. Yen sha be mi yen sha because kini e go je ki wo aggressive. So mo sha calm down when that to call the story short, that job really, really helped me. You know, it was a duplex and my sanity started coming back. From there, God connected me international. People started calling me outside the country.
1: Hallelujah.
2: You know,
1: thank you, Jesus.
2: To meet for them. You know, my life, I got my accommodation back, started getting even Nijeta, and you can't pay me that Italy. But please, I would like me to, you know, God was so faithful. So something happened towards March this year, towards early this year. So again, I realized that my business was growing and it's true.
1: A very wise choice.
2: So Batimo debe. Bobo Kotwani Kishi Oshanshi. Bobo Boni Oshanshi. One night around Ashanshi prayer war around after four. Mwason. Bushi man koshiwani be angelly ryoko bushiwani. Bushi tap me lara niye. I did my best in Jadi Laram as a maggot.
1: Thank you, Jesus.
2: Only in Cotton de Lamonia. Bam for Sepadin, only my papa, showing you to a line or gown on your tea about you, and when you go in a baramo. Ba, Ojo Kiji, Banimo Paraseco. So Musha help Moarin, Baburu Kuadi, Unia, Morobun, only Shekusi, monetize no, because I felt they have prayed for me.
1: Yes.
2: So I don't need to complain again. I have that faith. Bush Moshi Delinian, but Modele Bio Ale, Modele, but on my Jojo Kijibai. No, so Moti and so, when I begin, can you show the time? Because they always do the prayer all through the night. Okon soon, prayer taloshi, but on my door, so only my Mati Kuo.
3: Okay, go. Sorrow, so Mogo ke ogo tola ye mi ni tu Olorun oke ogo lo sona mi ni
1: ni gbogbo igba ti mo ba n gboru awon eri ba
4: whenever I hear experience like this
1: o mo nje kanu awon kan se mi
4: I do this time for some people
1: awon to mo so pe ko si enikan to si enikan
4: nobody can affect anyone
1: ko san to gbogun tenikan
4: nobody is affecting anybody
1: awon bi case ti bere
4: look at where the case started
1: o ni jise for guy
4: a prophet gave him a message
1: ori wo li mo
4: he did the prophet again
1: won so ibi to gun ti wa
4: they told you where the prophet came from
1: but ko si solution
4: but no solution
1: igba to dori oke ogo
4: my time got to make no good
1: o wa ni gba keji
4: he came the second time
1: ori olori ogun yen to ku
4: and he was able to see the death of that enemy
1: olori ogun yen
4: when he got to that message that is
1: coming shall olori oke
4: ogun that's what happens to the battle of god
1: o ma de jebu lale
4: ma get to jebu tonight o
1: boy jebu ode
4: all of that jebu ode
1: na pa every year ti ma se birthday
4: you know every year my birthday
1: mo se le kwa ti jebu ode
4: I do it as in lagos
1: odu yi odu yi
4: but this year
1: mo ni to po ti mo se
4: I have a lot
1: but
4: to do
1: mo ma appear lale
4: what I will appear tonight
1: ma pari by 4
4: mo render by 4
1: tori mo gbudo wa labuja by 8
4: cause I need to be in abuja by 8 tomorrow
1: morning. Eri ogo
4: yin
1: bi Olorun ba pada gbe omokunrin
4: yin do ka realize this man
1: gbo ayi te ti to isale
4: wo all of that have tested down to
1: like soke
4: Oluwa
1: si mi loju
4: the lord open my eyes
1: awon idile kan need the attention
4: some household need urgent attention
1: awon idile to je pe ko sen to dide nberi to pe loke
4: nobody ever rest that
1: really awon ko ti ele to dide
4: some nobody ever is at all
1: they never
4: prosper
1: awon idile kan wa
4: some household
1: se yori de wo
4: nbe sometimes they
1: can't
5: to celebrate.
4: Nobody ever celebrate there.
5: Àwọn ìdílé kan wà.
4: Some household.
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4: 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They abandon their home.
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4: These homes are also prayed
5: for. 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
0: three, you need to pray with sacrifice like today. Those that believe
1: and
0: they don't go and use people, they keep to it. The Lord, you that made this man exist, you took him to this level. Don't forget me also. Number four, if you want to overcome curse, have a prophet. I will explain more tomorrow.
1: That man,
0: if there's any matter of prayer to him,
1: he don't get
0: killed this man. Killed this man. And as he killed it, he got to his academy died. We'll be having mass program
1: on the 21.
0: On the 21. Hallelujah. On the 21 of this month. And the man of God, none only,
1: God
0: prepare now. You hear my
1: word.
0: I prophesy. I put on the power of God as a
1: garment.
0: You have the power of God. Amen. Take it back. Amen. Today, sir. Be my
1: baby.
0: Let me pray your water and
1: oil.
0: I want today. I'm taking the special offering from Miss
1: Mary. Special offering for the birthday. On the 8th.
0: Full
1: 8,000
0: Lorraine. All of you that believe this condition.
1: Boy.
0: Make that sacrifice. Thank you, Jesus. Thank you, Jesus. 12 people. I'm not just telling you.
1: It's
0: concerned. Because where you are, you must not fall. I must have it of joy. My brother, if you don't have up to that, today, make
1: your gift
0: back to your prophet. The Lord, I celebrate my prophet.
1: Prophet,
0: 2,000.
1: 5,000.
0: 100,000.
1: I church.
0: I don't want to
1: source it.
0: I don't want to get I pray.
1: So throughout
0: today, I'm just so happy. Today, my birthday. Let
1: the message
0: be let me pray for you.
1: You are
0: blessed. You are blessed. You are blessed. You are blessed. You are blessed. You are blessed.
1: You
0: are blessed.
1: Sir, account number.
0: The account detail. Echo Bank account 097-000-3215. Again, Echo Bank account 097-000-3215. That is Freedom Apostolic Revival International Ministry. This is the name.

0: 0805-1906. Ojo Sam, Omo Loju Jesu, is the name of that account. Advice that details call us on 081-123-285 places. 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God bless.
1: Mo gbadura.
0: I pray.
1: Testimony rebe.
0: Testimony
1: ogo re lo. Aye re adide.
0: Gbogbo
1: ijabu ode.
0: All over ijabu ode.
1: Mo gbagbe ale.
0: Don't forget tonight.
1: Mo appear lale.
0: I surely appear tonight.
1: Ijabu ode.
0: At ijabu ode.
1: Mo ko ebun bo.
0: I'm bringing gifts.
1: Awon ororo agbara.
0: The oil of power.
1: An kashif.
0: And the mantle.
1: Ebun woli.
0: Ati
1: bebe lo.
0: And so on.
1: Mo gbadura.
0: I pray.
1: Inu yin adun.
0: You will be blessed.
1: Okan yin abale.
0: You will be
1: blessed. E se rere.
0: You prosper.
1: E rogolo.
0: Amen.
1: Gbogbo yin be se sore yan.
0: As you give that
1: you want to buy the verses in personal account.
0: I want to give to a personal account.
1: You want to see first bank.
0: Give to that first bank
1: first
0: account.
1: First bank account.
0: Give to his first bank
1: 20
0: account. 20-14-65-1906.
1: You all want to send me to me.
0: I did not know that speed us.
1: Let
0: you
1: go.
0: You use your glory.
1: Go to everybody.
0: Anyone you see.
1: That's a fun
0: question. Tell them. I will use my.